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0: 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Edini Kropé, Lieutenant Colonel W. A. Bwadi, Bwadi One, I come here. 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
0: Cheo be. 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We e point be. Gibra e point be. E we blue and black. 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
2: Kureni.
0: Oh, what kind of gray? Oh, quite sorry. Yep, black, a girl. And you're black.
2: Zoka will be.
0: And you're black.
2: Remember, that will be asked for us to have. Zoka will
0: be. And you're black. Ah! I didn't know you're black. I mean, I say blue. I did black in the face, you see them, but I am going to go in there. I did a come out. 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

0: finger of God and spiritual herbal center. 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That's what you have to go. Get around to you. Man, we're going to say, I'm in the community, and I'm in the community. We're going to get a boy, we're going to get a boy, we're going to get a boy.
1: Papa.
0: And that's it for us, and we're going to get a
1: boy. 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You tried to make the issue, so be... Then you never read the Snaman, you made trouble. 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
0: Jacobra, a brenner as soon. 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Mobbing up on me, my boy, said the TBA on a dumb, a bishia, a meduma. A meduman back up, maybe a commercial meduma. Maybe a free pound a pan cronoa. Now, Quavia, a cook cry for a meduman. Who should be see a bass junction, a meduma? 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Yakabra,
1: papa,
0: your day tea for swassy.
1: And cry a day tea for us. Mom could be a woman in eye, the moon in us, Sabby, Maitrey, and Obientia, Sabby, not as a fasubia. 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
0: And say and I'm not watch you see
1: one. And yes.
0: It is about no one be with me fee na. Say be am person be say. Watch name no a. Betu na nku togu.
1: Betu na nku togu. And I am best na all you are doing na nku to your best say ni na nku to ne ai ai adwongo.
0: To be nku to ne gusu a em man.
1: And yes. I had a ya. Your beautiful lines I mean him say Slim Nibi, I will name Sadi Rebecca. Miss Anyashe.
0: In a German, I'm saying,
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0: Ready to call Kabras upon that finger of God and spiritual herbal center. No, I will come see a metroma number. The edge one is 0557 0557 38 76 72. The WhatsApp number is 0506 173684. 0506 17 36 and 84. Sound number we and an AN WhatsApp number. The year 0506 173684. Gusuka say, maybe I'll tea and come with Yasafa Nebia and Biabiano with my voice note, Diaba. Hello, Daddy. Hello, Prophet. Now, uncommon, would that was with Tiawa or sorry, upon why. Nti yegusu kasafa driving usa
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0: bo kasara na wo so so na no nyina wo so so ne nsa so adie ma wo so so
1: fa ho to esa ne pepper so ho beto afei yare abos was me ho sheme musa to aye na neuropathic problem and answer so aye long time infections and the man about to me obi ba me ho say papa me be me so person be my case a me feel dear na ma be ma na ye ketwa and no na what say ye hwehwe musa types aye infections
0: and na we be like actually like ketwa
1: the best thing is say you treat infections no bu a onye treat infection na we na be ma na epi
0: no eba
1: bu a so treat infection at so apply enema ba badua mo ye ba badua de keka na ma bi de ka na be ma na be ma na say yi ba atwpie na no an say ye ma be ma na atwpie say de ko say because infections in that for bu infection at so 30 years onim because a buyer on your infection for now, symptoms the buyer will treat you know. When treat them, I see into a session home. Now, one and baby mama can back up, no, I forget about it. And the same infections, no, a bedunya, but we do baby, could you talk?
0: The Kumberman,
1: could you talk? Kora, ain't you, Miss Row? A do, sir, now, Utua and Amosa, and I am my own crime. Doctor kura washo no he ma doctor fo no no ma ho kwan ma ni musa busa questions na jina no ye na won show anya so medical doctors ni and answer herbal doctors any anu ye omo wo ba wo di bebre sie
0: onka awo pa no that's what pe me dru
1: ye mu bi wo ha wo kro wa ko ye be hu so because ye mu bi ya be susu nya me adom ya ma ye ni de e be scan ni obi bi tumi ba papa pressure so many times on confirm pressure make us only pressure no e ye mu wa ono aso pressure papa pressure me be pressure dru me show in some only pressure ah papa ma no ma do pressure dru about 20 so only pressure you come there infections and a trigger na ma na e no kwafro na come a heartbeat no kwafro nti doctor so check in who so come a heartbeat no kwafro na
0: atro
1: atro no the pressure drama so ni pa be bre and the most of time kwana to da kwana any infection to da aye sa the bone sa kwana extra e wo akoma no ho no every thing about it it is a pressure
0: when you fatty liver
1: fatty liver
0: nti ya kwana you do
1: be Pia base experience piano at the say pressure pepepe
0: go and had what break
1: what you so almost all a medical doctors and I said herbal doctors say ba inshira and fa the view unya pressure unya pressure o fat liver
0: study ba come on
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0: But you party liver.
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0: think any me beti ayira
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1: na brana Bonachi, proper persay fra, garlic fra, never jolly acronym. Say, say, and near slam. Obina shared that day and say, be our sin in near me so. A mom sire in a minimal quinty and be prena ever sardino. So we see a crown near Mazanovich or the new crash so to me took the idea to say, be a crown media and now the abrem.
0: Oh, society, Asamasamfono.
1: On one idea, I never mark crown now the number on Wasa.
0: We had Ntadi acquired
1: him. Odyssey, I'm not going to get. Oh, no, I didn't initially say, I'll bet me after you.
0: So, bad time, be a woo. And see who said, yes, see the band, you must say, no, on one, but to you,
1: on
0: one. Hey, yes, be a credit.
1: And then, I mean, sir, doctors, no, ever talk about the kind of crash room. Make sure I did. Bomagu at you, Bomagu at who's your crown at idea. Tebo magu achi tun suo nima odi si atade nefa sen obi entumi fa ya lento
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1: 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I then saw me punching back a bit me frowning it, but men pebble.
0: Miss Winnebody.
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1: Ah, elemental helps or not Banjabain come.
0: Oh, and there's any Trinita come. Any means or no come.
1: What to me about me, Nakabaco?
0: And I will make good cheese to come one. I what do you call it? I say, you call me. Ninja, Ninja, so
1: I am confirmatico.
0: I confirmatico.
1: Ah, tell your chitter.
0: Aha,
1: I confirmatico and assassinable.
0: And my cousin.
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0: twitter
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1: Unya, how did you say what I'm saying?
0: You're the Twitter, a confirmed column.
1: Von Samnam, a shot, I didn't say. Nema was in the old day, Yareba Maya or Toria, and I didn't bounce back. It'll be friend in an instant.
0: Mr. Beckham.
1: I don't know, I know, I hear Twitter.
0: Yeah, nobody's all open Bonnie and Bonadino.
1: I don't know,
0: you want a moon boy, Bobanasu. Ana ubi tu ama bini kutum.
1: Etoda yana
0: ede. 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
1: Onza de tennis. 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
0: Missing sa.
1: Aho. 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
0: Revenge ni we chance am so de. Everybody, quite a brown sapong, sapong, come on, come on, and that finger of God and spiritual herba center, ano, or the four who teeding to Nika, the body chain of Sue, a war, and Meduma, or Penny Adikum Event Center, and Meduma, only scraped a Zion Praise, and a D and Shade Moor Medra car quite a home. Meduma baby a wooden back of Pane Abbas Junction. Who see Abbas Junction? Who see Park? Who sabun kumusu kai if you back whom you mean, sir? If you back on me, no me answer. Let us me answer. I would be a real na come in here. I could sue a ho any event center. Was a big board unless somebody can see a passy. We free somebody must see a now to us. Oh, ho. Ah, and then a midi for a year. Juma free Juada, a brother, Ukuyada, Yawada, on the Dom Asia. Oh, ho. Yakabra,
1: papa,
0: to us.
1: Young Kosu. Yeah, maybe check combination to more my hair by in a mountain. Combinations, it's a fucker. I would do for Catam. It could be a watch as fast as it's be, sir.
0: It could
1: be a
0: sir,
1: yes, sir. And I would do for Catam.
0: But to a son, no have I now the chin,
1: San Chino,
0: Nabrano,
1: Oyam,
0: and I can't would do for Catam. Not either, it would have circle.
1: With a cum crew.
0: We have said powder.
1: But Benoit, idea, I had to be a mere. No one will be a manano. The urban one, I own him, beno me, I may say. A crone when you said that could be the 2 weeks and a crono. But I whom I who never move, you mean a couple of my sir.
0: Would you forget it?
1: And I, sir,
0: a brand were born.
1: Nimmy a lunina, a painkiller, so would you forget a painkiller, a sign a painkiller? But it's not pink and I know a thing. You see, a bat nest, only two. Powdered pepper. And I say, I hear so one. The Cotiana, the end, a bat only two that. Apart from that, meaning Habaya, and I say, a year was as it were. Or yet, the pink and I know a thing, a chain, sir.
0: Was it? It is what the car can was another. I hear now so
1: I know the only on the champion
0: or them. Me kunti antiano, and I say there
1: I warn.
0: But my powder form, na atiketiketiketiketiketiketiketi don. 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Yes sir.
1: Baba, oh sir, you know no be or di announce or so on any yiri nyina.
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0: 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Number is 0557387672. 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The WhatsApp number. 0506173684 0506173684 sebi wo etimi kosi bia nsuo ho na ne hini no bia ele baye do krobu nsuo ena so obi pese obi pa obi fa bi nware na on fa sa ho nsuo ne bia dai emfa bi ko aso dem as a healing water
1: sofu
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1: ah sofu na wo say yes I
0: do dikin so tisim no ye
1: ah ei o ya sofu be pa wo o be tan
0: wo ye
1: because ni ema nya mbe fa so aye no as a won say yeah and nurse of dinner deny conflict of interest so from person obi abedi no munya enti so why you say now we are normal in akoye say so for better mechanical culture me e bit to me so many years so for better she sa edukro mun so a obenye free esemu no papa obetumi dia fresca
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1: anya se bia scanner ba but what a scanner direction na scan be jani atwa sana me pa anya se bia I don't know. But what I say,
0: we need to have a ton of dear.
1: Ah, I'm going to turn out, turn out, who's car, who's car, Ebano. What I say, Hannah, the Kakaba come and watch you believe. Not so. Now make a wood on toast. And toast, what you should I say, I said, a pump and says, when you be in toast, I win a now I control 2 billion, saying you have to be on set. And you're right. Aha. Told you to put us out, believe no. I was out in show, no more, a son. I do Chromunsu no. Na hwe ni na go ho krada. O ye mbesho.
0: Brebio.
1: Me say o ye mbesho.
0: Brebio.
1: Me say believe.
0: Believe.
1: But pede e hunte ye to krobia na baabia. So sika wo peguso. 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
0: obe. 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Yes,
1: sir.
0: But who here is the cabbie? 5,000 be 10,000 be. Yes,
1: sir.
0: And you would make me dear brewo.
1: Yes, sir. Who would nipper or which my mouse has can name on farm? Mm
0: hmm.
1: Pussa, sir, believe no. So scan good and pussa. Fafra, sir, is some moon soon. Not a die or crada, she will. They say, oh, yeah, Michel. Bebia. Can we be an ebeja ne atoao ena se ye de sense won age ade afro bi ho ye simple
0: isa
1: papa wo ska kwan ka me ye obi
0: isa
1: ba uni ka print mi tumi fanyo
0: da o ma se mi mi na ye we de ana se bi chebi
1: ebi chebi
0: be de obi ho bet ma kwa ye me we do to we
1: isa apembo ade ba ko
0: isa
1: Isa munsu no.
0: Mhm.
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0: The molecule say white.
1: O de sane ma we nyina, o de eyi no. 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Bo dipa ni din prenson. Men can last one, and it's a baby not be the ew. Now, what jolly papa may say, may my 7 to 2 hours, 3 days, the old bony dinner also be as can you answer for a tumbler.
0: With the mayor boarding.
1: And as engineer's man came, you know.
0: Oh, yeah.
1: Anna, now say, Lieutenant, I'm for being me.
0: Ah,
1: eh? Only.
0: The witch, yeah.
1: That be for direction from a man who is. We so our debit team me wo ha na service friend man's friend man's cause all the dimi
0: we dey on the package what
1: ah be here here no me send man we as ah papa da say no me da
0: ana we be have you go ana akoba
1: all the dimi the card I go ana me woman sia
0: and what
1: dey be simple one say and for no how level we work me say ye you bad or born had ye wa or born had ye through wa o be no water first as well to me chain habay. Be no
0: habay no.
1: Missy o be before our water as fast as this one. Or say, or then they were be out to the same say, oh to me, share what I got to know. I'm about to prepare count. I'm out to me in Ajo. I'm about to be a moon in India because, and yet, Papa made the total pants to say. Now it's here to say, Kimba. Instantly, I did be a word, dear good, would be a 2 year old be a bear.
0: Actually, I have
1: a habit. Now, only dear Hupa at Tatakwa home.
0: Hello,
1: but Tatakwa never have been a witch at Tatakwa home. Then you had to go, who could say a cat, and your bow didn't go so now. Your chance, Lieutenant, I'm quite said to my way with me. Miss Lesser, Lieutenant, I did be a woman, be an easy. Now, when you said you'll be saying, I have personal the good. Went careful. Me be I say to me, I want to say the words I am in. I'll be dreaming. And it will be a bit as I have power for Anna and who am I saying? What the catch us on your power of 10 half by? A bit of yaka, the brabby or lupese album. Abu D, at a chill, at a chill, separate forever.
0: The brabby,
1: the brabby, you know. Ah, eh, my bosom kaho, a kabako. 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
0: aso e mu sane mu yo
1: Papa, you move because of say.
0: You need you.
1: And I yes, you and anum tetia tempono.
0: Yam fasu.
1: Yam pe.
0: And for religion, I cream to see no. A Christian, you know. And I bully say when you are by some.
1: Papa may canocre. Christus somno. A boy am white. What am I say? A moon in the abbey brinai.
0: And even Christus condemn Sadi.
1: And so, you would be stern as to condemn us, sir. Habay, your boss, what a my boss of men or so about Habay.
0: Did you know about Habay and what's our idea?
1: What would be a noble Habay? Shall not Nipane, Brepa, Malaria, Panapa, instantly, Pile, Pamia Swanako Hospital. A brabble might go to Gunet. If you know that you are. Or transfer Swanako Hospital. A classroom move. Who pays careful before? Why, yeah, no scanning, ma. Your friend, her baby. Oh, a tata from.
0: And yeah, a year.
1: Kakariadri. Good. Hey, they said, yeah. Oh, said the Ocham. Hey,
0: said Kakariadri.
1: Kakariadri. Kakariadri, a tata from a boom and white, you know.
0: Oh, that's what's okay.
1: What's the bar? Cope, a sober noon. Uncle so be a friendly panel. So he says, "Can we quiet? Can
0: oh, sana, sana, ah, sana,
1: if I will do as I say, ni dino no, that the member can.
0: Oh, me say, would the baby flow?
1: Do as I say. Nim dia ye ma benam ye na nadom enya de koye.
0: Mama, would you fulfill what is Adam? Let me do the 3,000 million 4,000 million to go. And then 1,000 million.
1: Papa, me say. Ojena ni pana am first kana ma no ni bi because e be se na so sara ko pe so bi jama
0: otia ohro hu
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1: anu so di bi age a wo bi so ope
0: e akwai mai wonye wonye
1: dai anu no I swear, Nipana, I two see Nipana. Nipana is can never cry. I no say to turn which way Nipana.
0: Oh, please, God,
1: let me catch it all.
0: Ah, so why we are running with you? Why we are? I see my
1: young. Ah, no, no, pay just on what you scan. I do hear scan you. Or they are doing here, ma. A strong Nipana, so Nipana so many scan you cry for so unco. Now, if Nipana say pay, so I brought only a this scam out no one no can.
0: Nipana free, free.
1: Ah.
0: Ono ane pero ade ma o. Ono ane kugu u kete masi.
1: Ah obeye obeye obeye. Obeye u.
0: Ey. But menti do kum. What's on Seven Street? Oh kaba kaba. Me kama mo mo awe kama mo mo si mo si. Me
1: Tabio abi ana aso ni mu.
0: Why yes, when you?
1: Ah, I didn't ask you to but what should I say?
0: You say anybody that didn't pay the show. But why am I here, sir? Anyway, and I see who you're here, so you tell me.
2: Uh-huh.
0: And
2: I'm sending the street.
0: I tell for Mr. Moon to you. I don't believe I don't want to call you and Jesse. What did the work with the good one share the same? Most I will have by the count.
1: I'm going to tell you. San near mammy, you look at our minimum to me out to me, Fred.
0: Hey, who tried the headache? Would you cry?
1: Wouldn't to me, crudin quandia? Oh, boy, she said, yeah, you bought a, you know, a yassi, you know, now Tetania won't you be a king, a bono. Oh, boy, yeah, and the number of times I owe this, and you ain't me, Bessia. To me, be on the abbey, will be up here.
0: Whoopie,
1: 100. On to me, that baby will be also pee.
0: Bad life on woman.
1: Oh, I knew one of Union could be pee, baby, only a new woman. But when you go on there, and only a new crown out, no, Pia, who make you wish? Just say, 2 million, I was afraid to me, Papa. Would dear walk afraid to me, Bonnie, or grant all wish new year, or not so bad to be afraid of
0: you. You hear no Yamawa. Must be demanding.
1: I tell you of no robbery. So I am, Auntie, honestly demanding, baby. I tell you now, be our baby. Baby, see, ha, and a hard drink.
0: And the way you say, it can't say Yabos from someone.
1: I never want to be told
0: that Yabos from someone.
1: Put me crap or best friend. I don't know who I'm wrong. But what do I say? I don't know who I'm wrong. Now, I'm wrong, sir. Name me a new Asia, near to be fair to me, be a Hong Kong career to me. I don't find wrong. Now, who friend a Simodi?
0: What I'm doing.
1: Abeduja, oko fre Leviathan, oko aye mi mo bobi kura na kofre huna kofre fromo. Badu ago Astoros muni ande oko fromo. Ombe yaman.
0: Nansu.
1: Lilifuho, the angel of wealth. 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Oh yeni na osro. There's a law govern this universe. Say. For you, my ding, a pisca, or they also for you, my ding, with Fisca. Find them, Macqua. To one or so, I disca dra, never be a year, Papa. Because I do my ding near the pisca, or they also near you, my ding. Now they will say, Ober Fre, now command, yeah, we've been your spirit. Eh, Papa, Ober to me, I bought 200 billion of the Babis war.
0: You just guess war.
1: Bambi is this 200 billion bang, baby is what bang. No, we are can't to say any more 40 cities a day.
0: Any more
1: 40 cities?
0: Didn't quite say some. That's how we didn't quite say some.
1: Now, there's a check around to me, tell me
0: you. Any more than 40 cities?
1: 40 cities, which means more.
0: But when you say, you
1: can't. Then you know, or sir, a brand of swan or some bad joke quite for them.
0: First, can we see what else we're fighting?
1: Ah, so now, friends, I'm Rose and to a Broska. But on the universe, no. Universe, no, you are creating to say anytime you gain something, you have to lose something. Mm-hmm. And about pro and sana a fifi. And now you will be in your beam. See, your number of people, I was say, and as a number of souls, I was say, trans, I see so. See, a bit of a can be woofrim. And in magical world, no, anytime you create something, you have to lose something.
0: In this world,
1: in sanity.
0: 0557 38 76 72 for life course. Abana and Fianto for more. Sabano and free and top for moi. Oh, hoofua. Oh, hoofua. Oh, hoofua. Hello.
2: Hello.
0: What is saying?
2: Hey, yo.
0: Let me, dear.
2: Hey, yeah.
0: Umani.
2: Hey, yeah.
0: Agra. Obana tia no wo.
2: Ai, ma hu matia mo kura, matia lieutenant major kura so wa tia mo mama.
0: Oh yo.
2: Na meni ni

0: July 4th, 2026, the 250th anniversary of American independence. The Great American State Fair becomes the center of it all. 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And that night, the largest fireworks display in the history of the world. There's never been a July 4th like this one. There never will be again. 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Freedom 250. The Great American State Fair, July 4th.
1: On to number one of four, where you need number one of four. A mima near good at a ship. What's here? I give you for never to send a fusion. On thank you, Chin and Nofono. So, as I could see there was me in the Nofono base time. Nofono bone book. I won't see you and Yaka and Nofono, or I'm quite wanting a Nofo. Not the old also some.
2: Me dancing, and we're there.
1: I'm not sure if you're a man. I'm not sure if you're a man.
3: I'm not sure if you're a man.
4: My phone is on the phone. 7338 7672.
3: Hello.
4: Many
3: Zabacho
4: Casafrain. Yet you are no pay.
2: Oh, so you didn't hold back. Why? Tinya da je pa e kwan bia be fa so apa kwan a be ba bia bra.
4: Yo. Number you no number. Why?
3: Oh, me tan for me na last me free bia dan e titi.
4: Okay.
3: Dey do akuna so e bro. What the priority din tan. E ko pia him fie.
2: E ko pia him fie no. Na ni fie wura de ko pia him fie no. Na makai makai sa dan se na pa.
4: Hello. I've been free to radio. Why?
5: Your call has been put on hold. Please wait.
4: Hello.
5: Your call has been put on hold. Please wait.

0: Hello?
1: Your call has been put on hold. Please...
0: Hello?
2: Hello?
0: What are you saying?
2: Pacho,
0: I'm not Pacho, what are you suffering?
2: Pacho, I made your call.
3: I'm going to go to the hospital. Why?
0: Hello? Hello?
3: Good morning. Sebi a old man one na ebe wura wo dia fo ba media de ye de ma me no o kile duro be pe ne enka ho pa to atama se anti me ma o kura wo ba ka se o le te duro be ma wo ma me ho mpo because me ni o ba me ti me mo a
0: o in the speaker da so say you in the speaker. Hello.
4: Hello, papa.
0: What you say? Adam, but you're suffering. My radio didn't call for me. Why? My boom for the do radio no cry.
3: Enti most of times me program in finance deal because I thought that would be to be able to munya no o ma se se ho na ka enti me finance deal
0: Hello, what you say? Adam, but you're suffering.
3: Hello.
5: Hello, papa.
0: What do you say?
5: Me na mo afram pe se am sure won. Obi se e chedru.
0: Ete.
5: If I saw me chiron. Ete do ye nyanchreni habai. 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Oni adwe ma kuma ku 12. 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One fan so many no so. Can you say that ye and the woman be there no more? Mean you have two of you so I know your bra means somebody equity in the ephedral and the couple of the time ephedral with your channel.
3: Medassi,
5: Medassi,
3: I mean, sir, you know. I mean, sir,
0: I said, maybe I may draw the way.
5: Never,
0: but maybe I may bow.
3: Some of the happiness here, but then you
5: have by an incoming in comb.
3: Some of the say Baho, Yaman, I'm to be Baho. Why, some of the
0: Baho.
3: And
0: yes, some
3: of the fun I say Baho, Yamia.
0: My brother, for a minute,
5: some of the women in the power,
3: or Pasamaka Jana,
0: Udime,
3: and fact.
5: Not Baho,
0: maybe the actual woman. Oh, what? Sir, Cobra, and only men to Musa. Monte hello. Everyone, Papa cry, charge you. Hello.
6: Hello.
0: This morning, it is a.
6: I don't know.
0: What kind of free?
6: I don't know.
3: So, in pepper. When the baby is a canino, oh, yeah, and if you are now the customer, fuck, we're a baby. I want to. I also have 2-3 days and 1 hour. Why?
6: Okay. Okay.
0: Oh, pepper. Pepper.
3: And find the force, in Pregoma.
0: To the kitchen. I know she won't.
3: Papa.
0: Hello.
7: Hello.
0: What is saying?
7: Morning.
0: Okay, suffering.
7: Because I'm going to go.
0: Okay. It's you.
7: But you may not come and say, Papa.
0: That's what I'm going to do.
3: Fans are too soon. I'm going to go. Sindoro candoro maske and to manda yaba and can't kick about them all.
7: I bet them.
3: Oda, Pacha Ukun.
7: Daya,
3: Fawa Chituho, na Ukun, and Massa Rubons about them. To an amount them, Nessa, and find the Papa Mro. Why?
7: But
3: you want to say, no.
0: Catchy. That is saying. But you're suffering. Okay, Krum. Tell Krum. Okay, tell Krum. Maybe any question.
3: I'm going to go to the house. Asthma. How many years?
7: Almost 60.
3: 60. 60. Bra. To an amount, bra.
7: Thank you.
3: Why? And you have drama to me, and they are two. Now, sit to an amount, bra.
7: What do you mean? Open it, you come to a minimum.
3: Okay.
7: The back of women in a minimum.
3: Patch you, sit to an amount, bra. Right.
0: Okay. Look around.
3: Papa. You finger of God, spiritual and heaven center. Ah, me da no. Ewo kumasi meduma. Eye tafo man ponten kwa so. 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And then I am upon on watch a couple may yard uncle, Miss Snow, the time not so mammy. 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
1: Consume.
0: And at the same time, it's soon and so yeah, then
1: Ewoho.
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1: set here, it be it see, dear man, you didn't know it be an endi.
0: And in sukrona dia, grown will be the bovia, in other way round, no, ebikum. 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
1: Where are you, sir?
0: I was your penny or ho?
1: In a good son.
0: A good answer. Metta so much, Mamela. Papa, now, 31 on any, I am for the Amidu Abumai.
1: I am for a defo.
0: I am for near defo. Not president in the hole.
1: They are so full.
0: Not president in the hole. Nay, I am for. And then I made you a muro. And son, what dear defo, a day. Ever support. 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
0: 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Just a wash your share. 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
1: A mongojina and quantan so the munch munche. 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
0: Oh, wo ji di ye ni nti no. onyame accept ne say you are the father of the all nations.
1: Wade kachi Abraham view say.
0: Etu wiye na urade kachi Abraham say wagye me didi a.
1: Ni urade a me you free.
0: Me na me ma free wagye fie. A what cardia?
1: Asase so. Eba say
0: me di oba ha se me di ajapade e wa ha nyina be ma papa mba cho me ba sa samwe na wonyame aka akere Abraham e wo the book of Genesis chapter 12 sa me di wiase ajapade e nyina be ma na wasefo na mama 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paddy and I had a Ediso. 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What tinini you like, baby?
1: Here, the beau.
0: Can be a hiano, but why your tinini is where you ba? Mammy, why your tinini, what you are threatened as on what show? Why your tinini, what you must say? Why your tinini, Yalia, that was so? Why your tinini and just a certain to me, Vanessa? What are you talking about? We are telling you, Satan met me in Zaka. Look at Job. Satan in Zaka Job. What in Zaka and Ma? What in Zaka and Juma? I feel money. You didn't put down a coin now for Fum Popono. That's not Job. We are telling you. What a four? A bread to say. When you will be a winning with you, when you will be a new form. When you will be a new soon soon, some. Now what tower in our Brabono and you soon soon. When you made it soon soon, the boy we are say. At the baby, I came with the book of Matthew, chapter 4. Says Satan, I saw yes, you hear no. Well, I'm concerned about your physical, a spiritual, a dream,
1: a dream, father dream.
0: A dream soon, soon was so near there, a shame. Bible say, and I'm Hunamu, dear.
1: Nancy,
0: yes, Sunny, dear. You tune Hunamu. This was about Barbara Bono, Hunamu, dear brother, sister, mamma. I'm telling you today, what we are doing with the crown by a day. Share, do you know the word of Sika? Sika is a spirit. Sika, wo ye sunsun. 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
1: 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Ebeye sey na me hunu se asasi ebeye media.
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1: Ibrahim ka tri.
0: Oh, se papa. In life, you know, papa be on putting a chijana bar. Yes, when you baby. On tree baby was so. Name a lady,
1: Odassi.
0: Tiabram Bussas, what do I know? A tidia ben, I mean, ye.
1: Mr. Becca,
0: me who said, Yawk and Emedia will be animating watching ye. Nanny Papa Jatum Sam, power the idea, or dear mammy. Yen Ti.
1: And Kuru said, a radicator Abraham said.
0: And a radicator Abraham said.
1: When in three hours, I didn't
0: feel me, and so who's Adiana, I would Diana, a baby mama, dear. And your Brahmin and three hours didn't feel me, and so
1: she bar would didn't feel me, and so.
0: My patron and three would didn't feel me, and so I had a bar.
1: A breach, I would be in feel me, and so.
0: Nebram, a breach, I would didn't feel me, and so.
1: Ujinin, I would be in feel me, and so.
0: Ujain bear mass on sweating feel me, and so.
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1: Oh.
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0: 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10 10 10 10 10 10 10 10 10 10 10 10 10 10 10 10 10 10 10 10 10 10 10 10 10 10 10 10 10 10 10 10 10 10 10 10 10 10 10 10 10 10 10 10 10 10 10 10 10 10 10 10 10 10 10 10 10 10 10 10 10 10 10 10 10 10 10 10 10 10 10 10 10 10 10 10 10 10 10 10 10 10 10 10 10 10 10 10 10 10 me o kasa no me ba cho o sa bla bi em
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0: 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Okay. Okay. Okay. Okay. Okay. Okay. Okay. Okay. Okay.
2: 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Okay.
0: Okay. Okay. Okay. Okay. Okay.
2: 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Okay. Okay. Okay. Okay. Okay. Okay. Okay. Okay. Okay. Okay. Okay. Okay. Okay. Okay. Okay. Okay. Okay. Okay. 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
0: 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Okay. Also, back to my boy, Ramubi,
1: 0241 74 65 95 0241 74 65 95 0241 74 74 65 95 or 0209 0201 41 10 Another one is 0209 0209 41 41 10 Another 10
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6: 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If I told me the mammy was so am turning on carriage, you toast me quenny near me. Now more custom may be on so war yours, it be our doom crew, my brim namito. In the trouble of our amnesty with me, the mamma no call, a chimney scran or barbage. 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
6: 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A couple of pesa, so for. Now, what come and found so I say, be at Segum, so I see big mammy, I say, me who the minimum horn, nay, so more horna. Instead of answer, Antoine's will be Nipaso, Kai, Kaya, Cardium, Nimmer, teacher, sooner I may pay my pay fee. First off, my bedroom fear you, Mille. If you don't bedroom fear you, Mille, mean say, now Antoine's so I'm winning. Be you will be being ye. The Bahana say, may the Becko Hospital. Man, I do not have a solid hospital. I feel the doctor asked me, ah, dear, dear, dear, dear, dear, dear, dear, dear, dear, dear, dear, dear, dear, dear, dear, dear, dear, dear, dear, dear, dear, dear, dear, dear, dear, dear, dear, dear, 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
6: 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We am finding mala, said a bear, or bit my can look cleaning now.
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0: July 4th, 2026, the 250th anniversary of American independence. The Great American State Fair becomes the center of it all. All 50 states, a national prayer moment. And that night, the largest fireworks display in the history of the world. There's never been a July 4th like this one. There never will be again. 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Freedom 250, the Great American State Fair, July 4th.
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2: A Santa Reddy has a whooper number one in Srana Dickai,
0: Station Bianu.
2: Station Bianu. 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I can pay and your pain for Sassy Sienatia, Sassy Sienayatin, me say, Minanko Poitrame, Dura Menya. 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Can you use bottle by a quarter? Or some saffo. 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Brother, come and you must a castle. 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
0: See, yes, I'm not okay.
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2: 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You see, finish station one from a number we are so what?
3: Okay.
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0: 0243.
2: My number is 0243
0: 88 77 74 84 0243 0243 88 77 77 84 84
2: 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Yeah.
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2: 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Said Daddy, up a freddo. 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
2: 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A dear young penny mono, or something,
0: dinner, or tea, and one son to sue.
2: Dabby,
0: or sorricoy master was a betty bibi. 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
2: me? Tea, me bear,
0: and in every war.
2: Yes,
0: she
2: caught Obia tea, me bear 3 years in the soft savo. What tea, me or yanny or dao? What time we are here? What now? So two and a month.
0: For we.
2: Hello.
4: Hello, Pastor. Good morning.
2: Good morning, Opinion. What you saying?
4: I'm at the Roman house.
2: Adam, me run case free.
4: Yo, me case free. Patch number two.
2: Patch number two. Onso di a clean up. 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
0: You said your case is
2: here. 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
0: Obanu, my mia sorry.
2: 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Ose time a wonya nware na sika na ede. Top one ni bawo.
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2: Sika ma. 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
0: 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Soon I won a solo. And they had done a deco fan and quinya ding. And then a man born and quinya deal. My number is 0242 22 subs of mammy pick a course.
1: Okay.
0: Time and I can in our mammy fanning in our fa course.
1: Okay.
0: May pick a course. May patch all birth in the initial at Dumo Red, you know. Dumo number near 0242 22 88 17 Framina Brasu Yeninkomo 0242 22 88 17 0242 22 88 17 and I'm 0246 0246 19 11 11 36 36 0246 0246 19 19 11 11 36 36 0246 19 11 36 Hello.
2: Hello.
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2: Atum.
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2: I'm not sure.
0: My number is 0242 22 88 17 and I'm 0246 19 11 36. Hello.
3: Hello.
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0: 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What dumo no?
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5: Okay.
0: Bra tu anamon tam na bra. 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What is a make horse during once a man say? Do an amona brantem what? My number is 0246 0246 19 11 11 36 36 0246 0246 19 11 11 36. 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
5: same
0: Pachoka Safri, eh?
5: Just so.
0: And open one castle, so dear, and after say, rather famous in your mouth.
5: What
0: say?
5: Maybe a crab on.
0: Where are they?
1: You would be crab on.
0: The wood de crab on. Open your pam, one free baby, a mow, Ubena Lorifa, Foka, Brabesi Tech Jansha, and Akedetia, or two four runabout on us, and Ubena Mazi, Marco Cow, Fubi. 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
5: Amate.
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5: Insanity.
0: When you come up to him, Domodiana and Cacra, Crab Rabbi P. Watty. The number is 0242 22 88 17. 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
0: 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Or be all the idea, but sorry for you be an amen. Come on, son, and town. Or be all the idea, say your stroke with your dear. Say your tray, your dear. Say your city, your dear. Say your pressure, your dear. 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So will be me two as in a channel. Many will cast a bit here from class of one till. 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22 22 88 17 17 0242 22 22 88 17 17 0242 22 88 17 17 0242 22 22 88 17 17
8: Hello.
0: What is saying?
8: Namia
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0: matter radio from mecca
11: departure from mecca
0: say why we dey chere bi aba
11: ah
0: we ya dey aduma
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0: ori oba oba e be di gomo wache
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0: number ni 0246
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0: 19 11 36 0246 0246 19 11 11 36 36 0246 0246 19 11 11 36 36 and I'm 0243 0243 88 88 77 77 84 84 0243 88 88 77 77 84 84 0243 88 88 77 77 84 84 the patron of patient so one free Joshua Kwaso Bano wote 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
0: your WhatsApp would you have your voice note better so me hear me no betting come my number is 0242 0242 22 88 17 17 0242 0242 22 88 17 17 0242 0242 22 88 17 17 and I will be TMA our America OTM 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

That's right, Ishra 1045 FM, Macedonia, ye nyom ne de bema no. 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

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Inshira 1045 FM, your number one account radio station. And Eradiniye Diniye Dododo. Keep your messages coming. Anope Father's Day edition. Yegusu to us. Message na watch ye di celebrity Father's Day. Niyama. Wohunu si ye niso di Eradina mwanso ye. Johnny Mwekins, Nyanko Poncha, Happy Father's Day to you. Mechia one your wife Agnes Echaye Kings and Opei. Blessings on 2 p.m. Nyankopon on Shira Mame on Kao Home. David and Non Opei, why in Shira, Eradin Nyankopon on Shira Mame na on Kao Home and Opei. So. Prince Kokofu Ejumera, Skylight Farms, why you in Shira no pay? Dr. Bedi Nyankopon Sha, Mr. Kofi Ano, I just saw on you. Happy Father's Day to you. Wafako Jokra Jesus Information Center, Dansi De Subima Ajuna. Abrantia wala seche kwa mani deshe, why you in Shira. Nana kwa chia bebresa, chuma trabo mehame, why you in Shira no pay? Happy Father's Day. Elder Okanjechi, Happy Father's Day to you. Mama Obasima also celebrating Mama Nina Nope. Ejanum Nina. Jacqueline and Petiana war Happy Father's Day to all fathers. Yao Jima Sintia who celebrated Ejanum Nina. Charles also a dear me who celebrated Ejanum Nina. Ose o Yankopa o Yeno Wadum Ye. Wafa Kojo Christ Jesus Information Center Dansu De Supi Majumo Biatumu Yaujima Sentia Onyankopon Shrao Nanampon Sapo Nanahon Kwasono Pei Baby Uwa Tanoso Onyankopon Shrao Madame Augustina Utiye Uwa Agogo Abuaso Junior Tiero Waye Inshrao Pei

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Yadinidi Akwa, Yadin Kunim, Ampa. Very well, let's go to Deborah Amon. Papa, happy Father's Day to you. Me and Kasami Papa, the Lord Bishop, the Archbishop, the Executive. Dr. Michael Asensubediako, Papa, happy Father's Day to you. Yen Papa, Bishop Joshua Kasvosa. Papa, baby, I will be a happy birthday to you. Happy Father's Day to you. 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Ken Boniface, why you in Shano Pain? So, Fifia Bwabuja, why you in Shano? Doris Mensa Paris. 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

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Mr. Mensa wo Italy pod ponon, God bless you. Upon Buan Point, Jamem Lakeside, happy Father's Day to you. Lawrence in Kebatosu Monaco. 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Ose Usu Eric, a CN in Pawai, in Shra. Mr. Diwa Asari Citrus Akro Kerry. Mama Mercy, I'm okay. Okay. 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Wisdom was a Shitano so. Cynthia Loveland Omane, Church of Pentecost, Kokobain. O celebrate a Janumina, Reverend Kwekwa Sari, Feyasi Bakte. O celebrate a Janumina, happy Father's Day to you, Papa. My fashion and crowns are Baliba Kwesi Samfwedia. Ya Mamunina, happy Father's Day. Wisdom says she turn us so. Odi, happy Father's Day, Ma. Me and Kasana, O Papa, Mr. Peter Mensa, CEO of PM Group of Companies. My fashion and crowns. Yebeshani din, Amani din, so achira mansen yina se oye maye. Apostle Dr. Abraham, happy Father's Day to you, Apostle. Solomon Swami Mekro, why you shall not pay? So for Mami Bright, a boy called Happy Father's Day, Ma. Reverend Bright, watch it down, Kwa, and your Bussianina. Gloria, oh, Navrongo, the man, a Bussian phone, Father's Day.

Mary, oh, atun so de ma janum nyina Happy Father's Day. 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
1: Near why ya dos Eradi Yenisonia we yo Near we ye bia ya my ene ye hunu ni ye enche se nye o eye pa wote ni awoye ase ni awoye bia nso ye maye

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1: Big 3 is back. The most competitive basketball league on earth is on CBS this Saturday. 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Then Coach Rick Mahorn, Sensation Nazir Kaur, and the Detroit Amps look to protect home court against back-to-back MVP Michael Beasley and the defending champs Miami 305. 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
2: Yay, yay! 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
0: Near why ain't ye than as yano pay? 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
0: Happy Father's Day to you and my kiss father Okavoni Avoyi and Mr. Kweku Mensa Kofia Mua or Fire All at one cry Esther and our de Mamo Anope. 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
0: Catching your con, Bonfachi and say. 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

0: 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Mekai will say, World Cup Fiesta Nisu Gusua, Nyami Aduma Ghana, Besan Boma Chochina, Yene England. Yes. Yes, and to Unim say, World Cup, Yasha, when Nigia so, and many Nigia and by ye pie, SG Mo. We are Enshiran Femi, any love FM, and I yede SG Mo Akabo. At the World Cup Fiesta no Ebro. 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Na yen celebrate World Cup football in a special way, kra. 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

0: 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I think so. Yeah, yeah, security printing. I will be in Timin Tampa with designs near there. There's a DBA Obejena QR code. And a barcode. I'll be to me a check it. A product. And you're my woman in a camera. Me patcho. Nini na ye Active 8. Me patcho. Peso brand new con kind. Yeah, bra. Active 8. Yeah, wo top high. 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
0: so the mechanic sugar free na Trillium Industries na kofaba na nyebi na mwa afi ye wo vine energy nini na Trillium Industries vine energy no si vim day We enjoy exciting taste and vibrant spirit of Vine Energy. 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Obi perso ye bibi no who says CCTV boha. 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Yeah, was security ones a bebu boho baby a camera. Your cameras are wood 3-in-1. AI solar camera 2-in-1 as well. And a AI solar camera, a street light. And a near LED lighter. I say, would the street lighter born as soon as CCTV a elbow if you know by a human no by sorry no by and your mind conquer. But more than a My vision here were doom ya ben boss FM. Freya 0554-559-810. 0554-559-810. Lady Rose. adansi di obedi adansi ya unso.

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0: 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As part of the 50th anniversary celebration, no? 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
0: tinina eye special thanksgiving service ye de radia se inti as part of our 50th anniversary ye celebrate ye 50 years no homecoming service sonko kra Nyame yaduma me kwesia da we. 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Kwesia da we yasem na making. Yeah, yeah, special anniversary homecoming service. Strong kokra. Yeah, the dancer and ferry nyamiase. Yeah, nanase. Yeah, we are in kofa abuafu on krato. 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

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Also for Jeremiah, me number no. Ubit me and no me defa messages and inti se and a pay up as all send no message bazwa number we are and now the best sending message.

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10: Abofra biada ye so ne se obenya Orion Cyrus publication enguma na odie diguma efise ebie mufra na dwene mu enguma kenkan ekonkan omakuntabu omuntiasie demufua efri nursery 1 ekopim nursery 2 o 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phonics and sight words picture reading and coloring and a primary 1 echo primary 6 and so your English language mathematics science creative arts art, history. Orion Cyrus say, baby, I will be a say, Accra, and I come say, and I read him piano. Fresh 0555-313-658 and 0249-411-234.
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11: And your chairman, be on your chairman. So, be chairman, dear. As soon as you see the brevia, chairman, ne dear, or ma obano, and ne dear, one pemo. Chairman, any dear, a drunopa, or Jim Rane. 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Nanny, dear, chassis, any case, 81 year. So, whoop, so we are chairman, dear. 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

0: Ice Cube's Big 3 is back. The most competitive basketball league on earth is on CBS this Saturday. Big 3 All-Star Dwight Howard and the LA Riot take on Greg Monroe and the Dallas Power. Then Coach Rick Mahorn, Sensation Nasir Khor, and the Detroit Amps look to protect home court against back-to-back MVP Michael Beasley and the defending champs Miami 305. The game played the way you love. 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

0: Nonsia Bowatom 106.3, Shaw 104.5, your affiliate of Memo, and Yamahodo, so Mamfano Payamo, Chamo, Makaba, and Samadua, Yensa, Asoswa, and Yasin Kunyan de Bremon, and some of the Edimar Cotene, Ebi, and Sir Enra, I also will see ye, a war, a year, Quabina, Efa, a year, a ya, Osagifu, Ukunini, Osofu Penny, Apostle Kodosafo, Nema, Entema, Etru, Eka. 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
1: We were directing the cars to park well, and all of a sudden we saw a car speeding towards us. So we were trying to let the person slow down so that we direct the car well. But since I was trying to slow the car down, it ran towards me, so I have to leave the way. So what I saw was like it started hitting the gate almost like three times.
2: The car started hitting the gate.
1: Yeah.
2: The main entrance,
1: and it went back to the other gates, and it started hitting again. So I just saw gunshot, 1, 2, 3, 4, 5, 6. So and it came back again, and the person even tried to warn me what happened. Like I did something, he warned me.
2: And but what did you do that the person warned you? And who is the person that we are referring to over here?
1: Joao Sapo.
2: The former member of parliament?
1: Yes. Yeah. So, she was speeding, and I was trying to alert the security people that they should leave there because the speed is coming, but it's very too much, so they should clear the way. And she thought I was alerting them that she's coming again. Yeah, so he stopped on my side and it was like,
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4: Sure.
3: But I'm not going to do it. What kind of sheep? What kind of sheep? What kind of sheep? I'm not buying the money. Sabatia, I'm sorry. I'm not going to do it. I'm
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5: 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Now, what much is in Subran Summer Toy, and one potemo national so babia, a fan for the Jumano, a wano, a bebepo. Now, in Suno Toy, ne a no dinner, and my bepono fancacra, a jury. 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And when you so a janet for Honoma, not no a day. Nipebia is still a woman named Naja, woman who said you're not Econa Yam Sisiania Diano, and you did day your name Nan Womo Bonia de Ketua, Yanko Yoko Tiwim, Ranafe, at Seru de Sia, your fellows on Tuaso. Juma wamo ye ejano to me a drum no tuba Facebook and the YouTube video no ne dahano but you see butchum sasa but some chit some fishy habo eja to honuna eda Facebook and YouTube our channel. Now only yano and I quatra mantaba penya or none kasa and modum jajuma kuru dio one imano boni and or the two don't kasia nim a bromoti and ten times so you mudru one ne ejano swa u to me swano.
11: And harmon I was say yene other agencies say Ghana Navy, Ghana Air Force, and Port and Harbors Authority for also the tenders that support here na Port and Harbors when the fire tender back on and water tankers back on by your ball by 6:13 na yet me a conclusion say we are a Ghana Dino. We are confined and bearing to us with you now. 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
13: 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I had to my mother. My mom had to say, so I'm also in here clearance every Ministry of Finance or answer. I'm going to say, last week I did to get my bank here. I said, I'm paying for this year. I was who? And I was to treat me. I said, I'm going to say, I'm going to say, and I'm going to say, I'm going to say, you know, I need members across all the 15 public universities. I had a meeting, I'm paying for a meeting. And the two just say, yeah, my buying beam up to 30th June. I say, I buy and yes, I am in 9 years. Yeah, so yeah, person, yeah, you know, yeah, yeah, yeah. Then condition of service, no one, and can it be a walk or crown? And you know, I buy and implement your mind. You want your money to serve our salary arrears, promotion arrears, sabbatical leave, Mr. D. Leave to see in our, if you are, if you are National Labor Commission. I'm a National Labor Commission. I have a ruling. So I buy into your ma as a trade for I affected. Now, so it is in there. I buy into your into your ma buying up to 30th June. Now, so I make us say your members across the 15 public universities or more yet a different referendum. On the mind, that's too many. Now, by Friday, or movie, nothing until I buy into by 30th June. No. Those say, I trade for you, if you're coming now or my mom, you're the.
5: Mate Dr. Sagla mamena se na yakoye nim no se ye 30 fidie ebrewom ye bekoso na ye dimu kobo yuta gomo national secretary Dr. Samuel Sagla enye ne no edin kobo no go super xp ecobank thanks to you computer clinic dbs roofing franco trading ni makoyi ena eboye chidom ye kase ebo no asi edin ameje so ene abena pokuwa ah winie mene
8: nana say ampofo agye dia no pa me hwe news bi dia o ha no ho but o tie o radio so no anhwe no e ye youtube ana facebook a ko ne ko pe bi
5: na na na o
8: e pa ko ju
5: o abena
8: e just say aye na
5: video
8: to do from america
14: you know how money moves in Ghana and across Africa how it really moves It doesn't move once a month. 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Money moves in every direction. Uncle to nephew, nephew.
15: Moja edi echira and awotim pampan ewo junso nechi. 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
22: Check some malaria to a young one at the brew. 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
2: 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And Lumitrust Suspension, yeah, I'm a Friday, we hold the year. 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Mumu, and one some cope biato. After 3 days, you know, I won't fail me, no. Now what?
3: 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And then more Friday, Lumitrust Suspension.
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6: 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FDA je dreading krato yi atumu.
2: Brother new.
1: Oh, Aden.
2: Who know what you mean, Johnson? I'm an afro kama kama. Yeah, why you never nimba cry? Never understand.
1: Ah, now who refused what you mean when two capsules are
2: now? Those days, Yana, what you saw in Tantemoa. Now, so you saw Kanemia with ya. Ya, me can't say you fast. I copy two capsules. Never dino.
1: And one man, woman is here. I must say, dear, me Johnson, I'm into Yaubia. And into Eddie Asadano, Medimawa.
2: Oh, Daddy Asadano and Koma Kunlun Ghana Limited. There were the two capsules. Abba.
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10: 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Then Coach Rick Mahorn, Sensation Nasir Khor, and the Detroit Amps look to protect home court against back-to-back MVP Michael Beasley and the defending champs Miami 305. 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
8: She ye wo fraud for hon. 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Sankai boy, Ghana Association of Banks ne debre.
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10: And now, who you mean, sir?

Yeah, it's all about praise. Glory be unto the name of the Most High. We come before His throne with a song of praise, with a heart of gratitude. If you are alive today, it's just by grace. It's not by power, neither by might. Asida, Angel Delali. Very wonderful song indeed. Asida praise. We give Him praise. Hadn't been by His grace and mercies, where would we have been? It's another brand new week, a brand new morning indeed, gifted to us by grace. Today happens to be the 22nd day in the month of June 2026. Of course, it's Monday. If you're alive and kicking, just have a heart of gratitude and say thank you, Lord. As to that, He's all powerful, omnipresent, omnipotent God, all powerful God. And He has done it. There's no other person than Him. Time check, just about 17 more minutes to the top of the hour 7 on your number one account radio station in Shira 104.5. From now till 9:30, it's all about issues of national interest. Just stay tuned. We got more for you.

thanks very much for keeping your dial here. Chakasi and Koma, baby, be out here and Kebia. We didn't the Berima Kofi Dawson to be from Yakokoa. Sedan Kwan, you're the Mayra Day. And I'll pay what's already. Nah, Sedan Kwan. And I'll do a day now watching us as here. And since you're so good, I'll pay a crack. It's your driver for the speed in the morning to test. So, na ya hwee enso ewurade wo nyankopon hwe ewum so abompa ye de ba enso ewurade hwe because ewurade won pay over speeding and ejeze no ma ese omu ani da ho ani na ho na mpese me kai wa no pay and jackese en koma doctor Kiedu of Kiedu guys and obvious one of himani abusua phone nyina and to you my lovely sister Kosia of Fudari Patase. Good morning to you all the workers over there. And check us and come up. Mum fetch you media in Yagro. Okay, let me begin your morning with a special message. Small progress every day compounds into massive results. Small progress every day compounds into massive results. And kakran kakrasu. Oh dear opesa wo yen yen kakran kakra. So I'm saying, penny for crack, I say, if it's a precocious policy, I'm going to be a woman. It's a woman. It's a woman. It's a woman. It's a woman. It's a woman. It's a woman. It's a woman. It's a woman. It's a woman. It's a woman. It's a woman. It's a woman. It's a woman. It's a woman. It's a woman. It's a woman. It's a woman. It's a woman. It's a woman. It's a woman. It's a woman. It's a woman. It's a woman. It's a woman. It's a woman. It's a woman. It's a woman. It's a woman. It's a woman. 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It may look small, but nkakra nkakra. You still true. And then the message I know pay. Your friend Berima Kofi Dawson to be from Yakokoa. Alright, so come on fatilo bad ya good munsem na person upon the branch cra. But in the meantime, your mental health on crew munsem. And yet it was with Yama quickly and so mental health on crew munsem a vegatem adaroma. Vegatem. Me can vegatem was a woman came here. Sansa Timita Lumifantrin, a woman's ya cat Timita Lumifantrin. And nuna, and for only malaria, no mosquito, ni species, a hoodwa. Akekawa. Aha. A Timita Lumifantrin. Ever killing a free stream, blast stream one time. A Timitro, a vegatem. A panacea pharmacy diaba. And I will hear. One malaria drain quota. Don't give up. Vegatem. Oh dear, what test positive? Just put it to a try. Well, I'll be say yes. Open those up, Panacea Pharmacy from 0593-802-668. 0593-802-668. One of Bejo Super. Quickly, I'm fan pharmacy here. Sure. 104.5. All right, Insha 104.5. Your mental health on crew moon sem as I said earlier. 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

to have a little go.

All right, till I find in share 104.5 and a permanent South Rem see a chance na a good moon ya bobo no and an pay ya didn't United Blood Major so premier sports on Kremun Sam Sima Edio Dimi now personal person qua and an promotionized message kunya dinina at the Ebrod Major Sona Pamidin Eddie Jonathan and see do over to me Afrim Sokoban Fatilo Steve Zanadaroma and Obama Chidom and some of those who World Cup on Como and what I'm saying on a Black Stars and so soon Como and what I had him say. Number one apart to make a breakfast now and make sure it's a meal all in one. And since we're going to be warm and a creamy, tasting a delicious and you make it chocolate and off a calcium and so soon as you want a busano and that woman be beyond so and to me I have fine. I'm testing my conscious when I'm 10 at 30 by no and via the ascending to promo no and go sooner than them the answer about them will place on us app store no I don't do my empty app no not at all data not at all credit to the of course with the senis canada day number patro a channel also set my account here sikapudo over 10 million Ghana cities and after cars 9 brand new Toyota Land Cruiser products here channel also set me a can what dm and apart from cabbage trouble to them is now I'm on a betano as an zone one or try better my welcome bonus up to 2000 Ghana cities near sub busu minutes in a kama at the amount reno diana breaking crime near chosicano at the manchana potum and camp over to a vieta and I say any sporting event where you finish here now register our betano.com.gh betano.com.gh number be to me a fine and for mom outside banking for we an apartment carrying into agri business retail mining hospitality and as a manufacturer you're the 10 times where now for the absa bank be a bone beer we are no a absa business bank in a sense what you man are you and the two human as here you're not born what you man is swear they ultimate to impound you have a working capital no not asset and trade finance and I'm here not for merchant solutions and if you get a bank no get a pill so now be to my fine and my business no na kaba some encounters on opabia o breakfast no so anya koko Tom Brown and answer rice water make sure so the kaba premium and answer kaba vital should be fra essence we no and one room kaba premium ni no vitamins and few minerals asomuma sounds na kaba vital with vitamins no a wom b9 C, D, E, N, F, K. And so what much woman and 10 times so now for it to a supermarket to be a bombia. Now one star and to me and count there. And 10 times you understand some last same and for the FIFA World Cup. Now over the weekend, no games, baby, now. And so so it to me, it to ya. Now Egypt, I register my first win.

0: Ice Cube's Big 3 is back. The most competitive basketball league on earth is on CBS this Saturday. Big 3 All-Star Dwight Howard and the LA Riot take on Greg Monroe and the Dallas Power. Then Coach Rick Mahorn, Sensation Nasir Khor, and the Detroit Amps look to protect home court against back-to-back MVP Michael Beasley and the defending champs Miami 305. The game played the way you love. Watch live Saturday on CBS at 4 p.m. Eastern, 1 p.m. Pacific, and catch replays on BET.
1: Yay! Tournaments are. They say no, I read 10 to World Cup, you know, in Finnquan, a branch in OE. Now, Yabusan is a World Cup or Shop Blast Sansa, or Shemudia Infinite Bacodru, and also, oh, Blast Sansa, the tournament, Nebio, BM, Valuya, and it's Mikuenim. To assure them, said this time around, you know, maybe a semi final, a bitch, my draw, Nabi, as you saw to my fine, Etimi, Eddie, Ama, Blasters.
2: I mean, we can take it a game at a time, which I know they will, but I don't want to put so much expectations. Most of the time when you expect so much, you end up getting nothing. So you just have to take it a game at a time, yeah. And I hope they can get to the semifinals. As young as they are, Ghana usually do well when we are the underdog.
1: And now I have brought for Jonathan Mensah and our tenant. Can you send me those up here? Nemom emene nshira ni afa eno she 930 ewo be ko bi jofun na si kunya na yedi nshira power so jojo no kase pa no enso so etim e da be na mi ko die ene me kase mi nua Benjamin Ochiri Ike ene ni birthday bro, happy birthday to you na go po nshira o no go so na onya o kase do run sabe so mbia e rade man nye kama information ni nya na real school ewo Adum Presbyterian Church. 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No go so ana on your case. And a permidi Eddie Jonathan as you do. Obetima from Sokoban Fatilo. 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Somebody was not to aso kamakama. 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
11: Sabios no, a be mega.
12: Someone should say a hot runny a mega.
11: Sepression, no be mega.
12: Send ye here on be mega.
11: Answer, I am mega. Nasano Yeno, a Societe General Ghana. Omo Megalone, Societe General Ghana Megalone. No, a bye, Jamawana, a Jabusunia Ketchia, and the one swapping over here. Why we need this our sweater da, what you be seeing our son Supibia come home, and I must swap, Woma Homijibremo, Branny and Wow, a word the animal, a Busseni Sadehono, school fees, a Fiam Punsu, a Juman Kanko, and Nidiakaho, but you see a Moju, raise the Fumboko, yes, open swap, at TB anymore, Ababwa, Ama Brabun. Musa, Shasin, it's one of my. Nene, who is to say Tejan or Ghana and Krabatibia, and as a sewapa, Freyan, it was 0302-214-314.
13: Societe General Ghana, the future is you.
14: Madam, I'm looking for Abena.
15: Abena, there's someone looking for you.
14: Madam, please, where's Abena?
15: Abena,
16: yes, ma'am.
15: Is this who you are looking for?
14: Madam, please get me Abena. Please.
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22: 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Milo, the energy to go further. 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
31: 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language and literacy numeracy skills, phonics and sight words, picture reading and coloring, and a primary one, a copy in primary six, and so your English language, mathematics, science, creative art, history, or your serious publication, and woman, and from soon, you know, from via can kaya, or yantias, yes, from kum, or your serious say, but be a ubia, say a cra, and a kumase, and a reading piano, for 0555 313 658, and a 0249 411 234. Yeah, the bro. I'm offering you now, say, a real serious publication. If you say, how poor, Papa.
0: Today's class is going to be an exciting one. Now, who can share an unforgettable moment in their life? Okay, Asempa.
1: 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I'm talking about Cindy Rice. 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

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Na unimse ene Ghana Education Service. 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Ibi di kasi ni sikani adie koche. And the Minister for Education, Haruna Idris, say, there be, say, I know about interim headmaster, assistant, here, bet you assembled also. And of course, and come up in our era, apostle, emeritus, Kantanka, when you're the baby crow, Mr. Papay, and your crown, financial FM. Now, if we see any more, and some no, I could be bringing me, so what you want in 10 videos, you want to pay, you be more details, you know, you be the moon, come also work as a video, so na di AC ye 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

0: All right, it's all about remembrance. 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
1: oh okay
2: 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The most competitive basketball league on earth is on CBS this Saturday. Big 3 All-Star Dwight Howard and the LA Ryan take on Greg Monroe and the Dallas Power. Then Coach Rick Mahorn, Sensation Nasir Khor, and the Detroit Amps look to protect home court against back-to-back MVP Michael Beasley and the defending champs Miami 305. 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
0: Hey.
1: Okay.
0: As I said, what's wrong?
1: Yes, I'm Ketua.
0: That time.
1: Yes, that time.
0: Okay.
1: 87 years ago. Now, what you say? We share a yes, as I saw, so now what you know? Magnitude, no. What you say now? A year 6.5. Now, just say, I know. Yes, I know. Okay. No. Now, and check a year, and in Tetano, Ebiasa, Emre, see, you know. 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
1: prepra, ye.
0: I wish we did a bibipra.
1: Na a hard journey. 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
0: Okay,
1: and Nessicano,
0: yeah,
1: and car a shum as. 67.3 million.
0: 67.3 US million US dollars. In this character.
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0: 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Itu wamono.
1: Yes.
0: Wow.
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0: ti 87 years ago
1: yes 87 years ago
0: NSC wonderful
1: now the last one I'm the back home
0: okay short
1: sure very short the short time yan former and the late
0: okay.
1: president,
0: okay.
1: Lieutenant Jelly John Rawlings.
0: Rawlings, okay.
1: Seneca Kratia Sia, Eka Wanyan Fishan Poly Poly Eduoson Kron.
0: Wow.
1: 79 years.
0: 79.
1: And I can enka weduati as far as so. Na wono afe apem how kono edia 9 in 1947.
0: JJ.
1: Yes, June 22nd. Na ya dakwesia da ti jejo ya kwesi. Yes, so ya kwesi.
0: Ti wono June.
1: Yeah, on June 22nd, 1947.
0: You know the June, no the June man.
1: See what
0: every June the June for JJ. So guy.
1: Oh yes, yes, yes.
0: June 4, the June. Yes, I won the June.
1: Yes.
0: Okay.
1: The June now because I didn't have a panel. It's a drew on the ma. We use a guy. Yes, it's a Jenny Bibri. Yes, it's a opinion.
0: Okay.
1: We do a man to some opinion. June 4th, 1979 to 24th, September 1979.
0: Okay.
1: 112 days. And I would do, yeah. I was Abrini Moon. And I was also called BM. 31st December 1981 to 7th January 1993. And also, Odi Kunyano, so 11 years, 7 days. And I was also a Kobe, you may know any additional 4th Republic National. Did not make any nano a year. Satam Soja buying. What's up by Democracy Muno 4th Republic, you know, 7th January 1993 to 2001. That is 8 years, and we did come home. Okay, Boma, Openino et Sao, Man Penina Cunyanosum, Efficiano Edunu, and the Fuano Ediasa, and the Fuano Ahasa, and the Ediasa.
0: Okay.
1: 20 years, 330 days.
0: Okay.
1: And a JJ, Edit Sao, Man Penina Cunyanosum, a boo or may.
0: Okay. Say the Yanis Suja binding in our boom.
1: Yes.
0: Okay. Right. JJ.
1: Unimo, mammy. Unimo, mammy.
0: Omami ni ohun.
1: Yes.
0: I was never heard JJ Mami
1: Victoria eye Abotu.
0: Very beautiful Abotu. Woman.
1: Yes. Yes.
0: Very beautiful Victoria woman.
1: Abotu.
0: Now why na dance we?
1: Oba pa no no. Oba pa ni a friend James Ramsey John.
0: Okay, James.
1: Why British?
0: Okay.
1: Ni Abrant ye.
0: Okay.
1: Na Omami ni so free. Angura mem keta.
0: Okay.
1: Yes, sure.
0: Wonderful. Wonderful. Jerry John Rawlings. June be June for him.
1: Yes.
0: Thank you very much, Adrian Pahine Kofi Mensah. Thank you. And of course, let's celebrate those who also have this day as a memorable day on your birthday. Emmanuel Edu, your birthday, and happy birthday to you, your student, or Commander College of Education. A special happy birthday to you, with free woman, Elizabeth Yeboa, Osuo Doyipa, Okropon Kosuan Pija, now when you're Kesima, Quatentia, Wadi Womna, the OPBA, Emremon Fama, another one, special one to Rita Agbetonu, Adontin Senior High School, SHS2, Rita Agbetonu, happy birthday to you, Nyamin Kosuan Shao. Na onye okese free appear could be Ria Simon sem host Oma happy birthday also okropon koso anye okese Kofi Walter Alifu. Today is your birthday. Happy birthday to you. Adjusto Education Office. We are a member of BB Edu Consults and Supplies. And that's your birthday. We wish you a special happy birthday. Mr. Bwachi Befi Williams, I have for Regional Manager for Catholic Schools. and now Western birthday wishes to you. Inti anope nyamin shreshra mu amudi mu awode nyina si yentimi amode eswa ye yesrense okropon oman nkwatenti ahode ewum na ne wonsu pibia emre ma wansa o secret prayers nyina empire abono kukuwa mu aye nim nyina oman emre mu emfa emao. Okay, belated one to Ekria Theodora. Okay. Or UST Kumasi campus. Is it KNUST? Okay. So mehu UST wa. I think it will be KNUST. So Emma, happy birthday. Since so UST there. As I've mentioned, Yamin Kosu and Shao. Now on your Ekria Theodora schooling at a UST Kumasi campus. Happy birthday to you. Yamin Shao. Now on your case, pa mount quatentia ahode a womb. 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

0: Alright. 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then I will bank link any idea was if any when your test message before could OTP near there was mean fee since a bank be any over throw and now be my message says and the OTP mount Shannon Super and Frosters no move young crow force shine your eye anti fraud campaign when one a Ghana Association of Banks or Muguswa. Tiano Ashenin so. Na one more faso. Shine your eyes. Sunrise Jasmine. Fragrant rice in Yogusua. Sunrise Jasmine. Fragrant rice. I know what there. Bibia koye. Say jollof now you're watching. And I say wo ye day. Fried rice. Nina. Sunrise Jasmine. Fragrant rice. Eh shampoo papa mono so blend ten bibia ye fine woman. Eh kwadape. And I'm the goose girl. I'm not going to grab a beer. And you know, woman, your papa, Bob 78 Ventures. Woman, I'll be from this year. I'm going to call me High Mall Pharmacy. Call them on 0244-591-351. 0244-591-351. All right, dear father, we'll catch him in 7 hours. Now, person, and trust him for my quickly now. And come up in one of ya. Is Kennedy a compreque Japon saying on leaving? And come up in one. And after that, you'll be quiet on Mathis. I drink panic of you, Mensa. It's right seated in front of me. Adrimpa, good morning once again.
1: Good morning.
0: Say avoid negative attitudes, Reverend Wengam to pastors, and Afi unite behind Baumia Brian to MPP. Afi okay, police for Bondi mine concession takeover, and also Eda Aye Nimoha on Daily Guide front page. Okay, I remember in Shasia.
1: I was for a daily guide, the Bokata, no, and I had a frasier. Now, or say a gun of Wapedia, the Bokata, a Suronomo, and we're trying for Nibi at the Abba motion with Facebook and YouTube, no. Now, if we know what Chaba, no, Unipa, Macumaco, Insia, or Munia, Kataka, Tomenim, now show Mososua, Omosha, Bambo, Fuata, dear, so be there, bra, be there, black. 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
0: yeah
1: ada fontentan
0: so say UK aye be last
1: so be require 12
0: almost
1: there
0: be 16
1: on
0: yeah.
1: Okay
0: under 16 since you ain't no under 17 I think is a good call depending on the angle I wo hwene free
1: yeah
0: on social media on social media
1: yeah,
0: positive and positive and negative but the only thing is you see on social media but social media now is so broad that there are no restrictions in terms of for instance what called TikTok they are exposed to a lot of things
1: yes.
0: Over there and you know I believe that
2: possible content ni bi ohono mo amo sensa until I say be I won't know how much the same be a phone now person call site be.
1: Yeah.
2: Maybe so say, are you not a robot?
1: Yes.
2: Next say besides say you know.
1: Nice your chat.
0: For now.
1: Atrophy.
0: For now, I think say we your registration now. O be your account now. The details you put in there.
1: Yeah.
0: The details you put in there no. Any content cry be on be person be creating here. Who put you some details and that specifies say be a who know your adult. We drew certain age and as we certain age. Inti, yen ye be account no yeah yeah yeni.
1: Hey.
0: It me be account my but you say you open.
1: Ubi at me.
0: Ubi at me inti no. Say for now no. Nyame adu much na. I'll bring an expert here.
1: You.
0: Obe my
1: no,
0: detailed how we can restrict all those things.
1: Yes.
0: How are you very restrict?
1: Okay.
0: Omit me aye. Oh, expert. Pa. Omit me aye.
1: Me dia true bi awo. This is a program. I know. 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
2: ntidi so you have to join the, them or leave
1: mo etiwa o so ya wo kan ya kaba se unko etiwa sam no no na aja ya se mind consensus bi so so apostifo enso ehwe so mbebo eye eho eban ede ama eye bondi ah intie no so wase bondi okay okay
2: bondi in the western region
1: okay anya me da se wo
2: mining concession yeah
1: okay etie no wase no daily guide
0: enye wo fortwa
2: come on come short my any bondi
0: it should be b o n d a I oh my man is short
2: just for the caption
0: what it is and our can okay where
1: we just
2: for the caption
0: all right daily graphic next steps summit adopts 18 pillar framework for reparatory justice and then more restrict social media access for children under 17 years child rights international to state Manuya Canada flood and Cape Coast Samra boy submerged and also Ewa had the mirror celebrates fathers with lunch at Labadi Beach Hotel Amemfimai Community Bank records 154.9 million Ghana cities profit and also Eda Enimu her daily guide Kwabna.
2: So Cape Coast there no Samra boy there no and so you know yeah. Weekend they show video hey videos and then say as if empire whole community yeah is a
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2: a boy
0: na eho no Asia ano ye den na baby e fa no so mo ye galamse ho to matwa adane ano ti pressure na e say e de be fa enu ani lane mu na fi e divert ti wura baby e ye yini nyina enye ho nko a even within the forest baby e mo ye yini nyina na ho nyina afla
1: yo
0: na ene de omu yusu kodo
1: waja omo
0: kwa ene omu di free fie ko
1: waja omo
2: too bad
0: but
2: too bad
0: nature won't me and direct
1: so
0: nature.
1: So you nim yasa chen
0: right yen kwai
1: wabi
2: e to bi go say dia kana ya say
0: promo okay ya canada okay yen fa dia himpo na edru so the informer okay yen fa the informer and twaso tell Ghanaians where Sedna is minority one Ghana movement yell at government and not NACOC, House of Chiefs fight drug abuse. Green card will not save Ofuria Cha Kofi Bentel clarifies and Sasari urges him to return voluntarily. Indiscipline in schools concerns mount over student behavior calls growth for stern action and also Edda Enimu. NPP raises red flag over selective justice accuses government of eroding rule of law and also Edda Enimu the informer the Obokraten.
1: I'm sure I've seen nothing but the truth. I'm for BBC. No crown, no crown. What done? The deal, the amayang. Now, don't get to a woman. I should be doing more and more. Actually, more. I say. enye omo nko ampo ekuo ba ku su efo omo se one Ghana movement ana omo ka kire ban ni se ye wa na be ka kire se o said nam temekro waba waba I former maslock
2: zero no waba no we hin o we hin so em so ya se
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2: great and the chronicle Brian the other people also can hear some MPP Moose and same yeah Brian I know what to say
0: MPP in same one yeah egusu ehuru
2: enti onu jina fifi se momma adwebre o
0: Kennedy Japan
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2: well yeah enti no no enso eno no dunkwa origin dem se na nanom de episode che se dunkwa for massive freed ya dan senior amansie ni ade enti enu se ho asem no
0: all right the Ghanaian Times on the front page ban social media for under 17s. Children spend 7 hours online daily. Child Rights International. And I can say lavish displays, force hold of SHS graduation ceremonies, and also the how they are in a dressing for you know, government focus on job stability growth. Vice President Neka say Ajua Safu injured in shooting incidents, police launch probe, and also at the Ghanaian Times front page.
1: At GT, the Ghanaian Times, the Bokata, and Sembu Adikam Robroso, yes, bring a Daji, our home EBM. Now, what was so for Shangu Messia, you began to treat us on Funi Edia Ba, and I watch us. Adisuafo omo akwaji ni mdeo skuntu asumu ono. Omo matro mso wye chatu ono. 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
2: ana wo fo no a
0: bi tutu bi aso
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7: o ni play kura ko fa ne
2: bu kura ko de jon obo e be no na yesi nya
7: nya no kura
0: e no de yesi efunu no mo de ban ana obi akoche
2: na wo fo no de de e bi wo kura obo wo wako garage bi wako hide de ekosi wonu se o de be che ne ba
0: no
2: kofia
0: no the issue is se obo wo se ye no kura. Why must we allow? There should be principle for any action. Say, oh, I deal with it. So, of course, we are quite a fast way admissions. Mm. Oh, the way, baby, obey. So, graduation, no DNA, yeah, no. What did I mention? A blue graduation, a DNA, yeah, no. At the Ben, no more share. I will phone you soon, they say. Say, I'm not crying, say, oh, to me, be a better or banner, dear. Then, what the car about when you're from school. So, there should, may no, I believe that there should be a regulation. In terms of how it is celebrated, aha, it na in China they say no, but obet me atoka. Say baby, I won't niska na ase mo. But obet me atoka. I mean, I don't blame them.
7: Yes.
0: But why en sheshe say yem faka mesku mo? Because who are visiting hours? Kaparian bi abe pesi debi obi rescue mo. But who are visiting hours? Are they restricted? And if those things are creating problems, what is the next line of action? Yeah. Then regulate it. That's it.
2: Okay. Obi obi tina toka amane ba no. Obi tina toka amane ba, alright. But obi sukura ho boa. Won timin toka no mane ba. Wako hai ka no no de ba be yam anfo ahin. That is what makes it more complicated because
0: one will be.
2: Say
0: will be a yibi bisa.
2: Oh yes, I'm talking about human nature. Human nature. We are humans. Enti enya de wa hunkwa na wo ka.

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1: True.
2: Thank you.
1: Oh yeah, dear.
2: Medas.
1: Yeah, me shall. Tese no kuonim tin.
2: Mati.
1: Ewe bon kuwa ywe nifa. 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
2: Mati.
1: Eno na, ebe ma. Dear washa asi ena, ebe kosu wajina. Ya me shall. Pa.
2: Oh, you shall was a dog for a futu. Menzo medas, pa. I'm really grateful.
1: Yeah.
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2: 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Now if you watch me a you should be a conkai. But Facebook in Shra 104.5. Now I have some special message be for the MPP. Now what did the worker tell me in seminar naposo? A lot of issues. Last week within the MPP in same pinwa sorry. Na oba Facebook a ekuo bi a sorry. E di petition eko. Se Kennedy akompre kwa Japan. Yenyi no emfri the MPP party nim. Wose MPP group petitions party to expel Kennedy e Japan over alleged anti-party conduct. Na yesi e from patriotic defenders of MPP worldwide.
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2: Fight. Na this issue, sorry. Ebubwa, edia ina Kennedy akumpre kwe Japan, aye. His comment on a ferry, military hospital. Na, a lot of issues efri mwaba. Se, oko kan se committee ni peso omoko. E na ya mpini na MPP. Aden moment miyan completely. Kennedy was saying the truth about a ferry. Because in 2024, June, within that period, Dr. Alhaji Mahmood Baumia ekasa me hu assurance that our Afari military hospital no will be commissioned na aye adwuma na ohwe facility a isiho sese ya nanka the possibility said the Ken Kai you know said the MPP within 8 years could have completed no there's no doubt about that because there are so many projects MPP

0: PPA no kuro mu ha. Some of them took them 4-5 years, but their priority is all about priority. A dear ni hiya wakani, dear na peso ye. And you nimse Ashanti region is a stronghold of the MPP. I ni see a deny omo of these special national kicks are ekoso. But se wutu ni kotu amena di ye poo national cathedral essay $97 million. Na untu min complete a very important project. Yen yine ya aware se because of a nonumuni honi se wianum ni adinti is stretching Komfanochi so much. And then he gives this comment. Na ebeye to say why enemy. Na mitwana me sha. I think that the MPP has learned nothing. MPP insuyanshi. MPP insuyanshi from the defeat they went through in 2024. Unimbibi. E kuye omude petition kwa se Kennedy akumpre kwe Japan. Ye nyino enfri MPP mu. Eno. They don't understand anything about politics. Yeah? In 2024 elections, no. Alan Kwejo Chiremartin. Eye se watin huwe free MPP mu no. Saan kwa sebe. Omu nimdiye enye ni muwo. Eya amanyo se mistatika. Okay, ongo onye se. E womu se, the governance, performance of the MPP. Anko yye die. The MPP would have lost. But the margin of loss, no. Echle wo se BBC ye. Election year 2024, na ye denya MPP be lusu. But the margin omu di lusu ye ne chile wo se BB koso. Alan Chiremartin exit from the MPP was just not nothing new. And yet, say, we'll find it, say, I know you, BBC. If the MPP thinks that losing Alan was just nothing, Moncheck 2024, the defeat margin. Many of the supporters of the MPP, Mkodi Alan Echino, they were praying, say, MPP be lose, say, we need more. And some of them knew, say, Omotuma Alana, Alan ain't me and we need. And that is why some of the MPP bebre an twabano. Alan didn't just leave. He took a chunk of the base with him. If there is any lesson the MPP will learn, they should learn from Alan's exit and their defeat in 2024. Na sa enkrofu enenam chenwa ubenyana miracles abuaji akotwa yampia. Na we su dinamha. Instead of facing the real fact, no, na obia de nam ne baby na ase wo mu attack Kennedy. Obekwa onko onye se. And you realize that he also have a support base within the party. Kennedy a Japan. A yawe shedi munu asemwa or kanini na is that during the presidential primaries, no, and wume bia kosua, son said the MPP has lost leadership. Ain't you know? Openini bi enti mi en friend nasin kasem no. And the flag bearer of the party, Eya Dr. Alhaji Mahmood Bawumia, who is seen as the face of the party, is not able to organize the base, no, and organizing penifui and kasem ni manin friho. So who feels that same bi anywa? Listen to Kennedy akumpre kwe Japan. Nasem we, tie Kennedy, tie no.
1: I said, you see, I respect you, la bedua. Who will be to say, cock and set me, your time is you. When you need a better room. And before we are ready, me see July, June, July 2027, me no action, and we're gonna have. You'll be surprised. You think I'm stupid? Ain't you? Who too crying, said, you see, I respect you, that big girl. Who will be to say, cock and set me, your time is you. When you need a better room. And before we are ready, me see July. July 2027, minimum action, and we're gonna have. You'll be surprised. You think I'm stupid? I'm stupid to come and follow you guys again? I'm stupid?
2: Honorable.
1: We have a cut 10 cases of Kennedy at the point. No wait and see what will happen.
0: And the Ura also of Bodibi. Na Obo Omua Omudina Tembani Yenia. And Unia Obitise Abronye Koka Omoya Baumia supporters. Ekotna social media na ye didi Kennedy attempt se sebe ya pine trimti anya you know they want to say se as sebe wabodam. That is what they want to say, and it's an issue to Kennedy. Oh, beginning or sister, oh, kobe bi asedi esi respect o na bebe fie na benyankrofu bi. It means he's hurt. And a house with a leader, a house that has leadership, a housewife, a well organized, would have looked into this and addressed it so that every pain be a will be a munube coffin. But rather, it's about Kobebi division, Fawonsen Wufri War, and all that because MPP lack leadership. Comments here. Abronya and Koka has any source Aumarini on Kennedy Akumprekwe Japon. Imagine. Oye nipa. And so also oye head. So what should the leadership of the party do? Me Makada. And I called on Dr. Alhaji Mahmoud Baumia. Sir, he needs to caution the followers Nibi to say Abronya and Koka. During the primary, he said that son insults no no ma air cost one. But he ignored. And you see a didiko. A didiko because my catcher said, Amanyo Samwa yede atem didi en eyeno. Emasa amanyo semni emuya ha. Nasoya manyukua e wumamu di atem didi en a framon tuma. Ugua manyukuno say amanyukuno. Because Dr. Alhaji Mahmoud Baumia osro koka osro abronye. It won't mean kaomasem. Because you need to call them to order. That time near TM Baumia call them to order. Na dear kono e heti some of the times insult no crane enye yeyao. Yeah, teach in crying, yeah, but what see out to me say, more, yeah. And if the person have pain, no one complain here. Look at what is happening now. You never mind. May I see Baumia as a weak leader? Very, very weak leader. Because gone were the days when we have flag bearers here. One when near dear, Bibi or Hodma, because they had the face of the party. The face of the party. Ono na ekọ ekunim and so obi egu hu fi wo kwan mu a obesay ne chances a that person is seriously or handle and as a leader if you cannot o party chairman any secretary ni ade a omo what that responsibility no if they are not acting the acting chairman is not being proactive the general secretary JFK any proactive to handle some of these things in the party it's left to you. And can you hear Abronya ni Koka? Omu your followers. Oka sa omuti. Can you know? As someone mo kind, na ya papa ni ya pa. See. And it's bringing some kind of division. Find a way and readdress that particular issue. Nema papa ne bun toni yem. Nanka kuku omu kra na mube ye ubiye nwa. Ne bube toni yem. Babe huno Abronya make say just last 3 days. Wasa ku post to bibi kra. Oh, attack Kennedy a Japan. And no one will talk about it. And what do you want him to do? Was it 2027? And mun yene say obi free party ni mwana say or kase bi a watin huana or kodje ya. It's good for the MPP. You see, oko pre na ukoye campaign and nipa do se na ope. And then nipa uko tu nipa ba kokura utimi jina no hobe 30 minutes 1 hour. Just to convince that person to vote a single vote you know, for you. But Kennedy, if he is going, he's not going alone. Because now MPP is like a snake. I try to tie free so. They are canny in our home. Leadership a breaky. Tie miracles. And you may make us about me a weak leader. Miracle explain you who a weak leader is. Tie no.
2: Oman peni otisu si obon trokanyi. This weak president, very clueless president you otisu si.
3: Trombo, adjectives na no.
2: Oh, weak. Weak na yemeda, Obi. Weak.
3: Clueless.
2: Leadership, they did describe leadership and I may use no. They describe leadership. A leader is either weak or strong. A leader is either clueless or has a vision. I can be forgotten. Obi, on one and all, also to.
0: And a leader is either weak or strong. Utie kwa ni mwani Obi. Or say, a leader bia, just say, o kebi bia ansana wetie ayo. You say, manfu beye de deabe kebi bia ansana wetie ayo. But you are close to Baumia. O kakura wuntie. MPP is losing its core strength. And today, and who here someone reflects it? Because I the ebay, and I told you and papers are here now say it's all about Kennedy. Kennedy issues here by any idea is telling you something needs to be done. Say secretly pony idea, and now you make Koka and Abronya go and do the needful before Kennedy akumprekwe Japan. The pain will subside. Because who share said the cost no one. Na tuwani opening or no tuwano sabe or no su a reputation view or no can also to kwaya yebuno. And if you don't address this, Alan Ko a the effect aba Kennedy will leave, it will bring another effect. Then be ready, say opposition no there. And yes, what were the 8 years and you'll be trying opposition. Yes. If the MPP doesn't handle these things, these divisions spring out a lot in here, the opposition no there. Mark my words. 4 years and became another 4 years, but you stay there for 8 years and sound mama power. Yeah, forget about 2028. If you don't build and ensure that there is unity, forget about it. And we talked about this year. And now we're going baby, share John Ejekum Kufuor, Beli Diaz, a flag bearer, from those times at the back. Even another time, Krana Alan, Nanado Fashion, near the Adinokra, some of these attempted, no, a day near the Yakutni Seno. We didn't see some of this. Because a baby, and then leadership be a common. A lot of things. They will act and penifu pinua bebem. But anybody, nothing happens. We need, if nothing at all, if the NDC realize say there is no strong or formidable party behind to take power from them. It we need strong, formidable parties behind opposition to be able to put the government on its toes. But the course with the asset ajija reanis at the MPP is on the verge of a collapse. Say yet the unity the elders in the party must act. Attend the politics of insult. I've talked about this several times. Say no. Me say, so political parties in Nigeria, these are some of the things that a droppy party, a faith. Jeff, screen for me. Waining woman, a droppy party, a faith. And they're very much important. Say, yes, yes, Adien. A woman, any political party. One shiny year, you are down. Modi, a word to a wise. Wafa soso. Ebisi yamiba.
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0: Media, my career, near me, what kind of my cart, and the end of me, Sabbath, Bamunima Tem, and Yamasem, but Sabbath, Docona Benivia, said for a shia, even Miss Abene. I would the Muniatem, and Yerry, and why a tear bread, Tim Didier, and Yerry, to the dear Tem the Opibiaca, and Yamasem, no crandy, my catcher. Now, Mammy, I draw a saffo. Former MP Dome Kwabeminya and Afi, former Air Minister. Gender. 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Because yatese mkrofumi yinubi de court. A sorry for nibi. And so some of the issues we cannot actually attack it so much. And unti ye ma wo brief as to what happened. 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
3: Welcome back to, yeah, that's a pepper thing. 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That's a pepper thing. And over to Becca, who's whispering affirmations to her can.
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3: She swears it makes it taste better. It's not a science thing, but it's a pepper thing. Why do they all do it? All for that sweet, delicious, truly one-of-a-kind taste of Dr. Pepper. It's a pepper thing.
0: 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no na ye papa ai I'm a come for the amount and they are papa. But more than FDI Giatum dear, which means etching a DBA anymore. But more than a baby. Blueprint DNA. DNA who tested in a woman as a fossil dino who kumasi udua. 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But blueprint a kuremu demo. 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Blueprint DNA. But more than I show, Master Fosinet Dana who commands 0547 113 957. Kaiser Franco Trading Enterprise. 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Utra Jabaji were in Chen Wukumasi, and our old Malcolm in Chen Honoma, and our Kofor Clinic, and Share Nimua. New KJT Dubai and Subi Hong, now about more than web room, still phone papa if he. But more than a phrase 0245316969, 0245316969. 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Ese nu nyina nso BCC will come up. Okay. Valuvite Immune Life and also boost immune system. Now if menocare no so ama menopause who are winna etumi every one more edi amaka I say Lumitrust no atimita lumifantrin ewum anti malaria drops on kokra yajiatum baby vi drops in a syrup no and also 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So I believe she's still on admission ewo hospital Yeboah hospital. So we hoping to have the latest information. Yene Collins Frimpon, Joy News, Joy TV reporter. You didn't know entering common shares say a honsem at saying Collins, good morning.
2: Good morning, sir.
0: Apo ye dear.
2: Uncle Pandar Magiaboko.
0: Yeah, that'll crop one say. Collins, now who were ho during the ceremony and I say now would you my yenya clay?
2: Ceremony
0: question. Oh line shed and yeah clay.
2: Ceremony.
0: Okay.
2: After ceremony,
0: Collins says is my beam. Says is my beam.
2: Let me know what my ceremony is for.
0: Okay.
2: After saying incident in this year, no, and I give you more. I said, yeah, you've been asset information.
0: Okay, that's great. That's great.
2: You know, you've been wanting to for so, and I witnessed it being so a cassa. Embrana, almost so much a fire incident, you know, a fast would appear. But a far away is a. Or no, I can ask them, and I will be on my water just after campground. So, we'll be submitting a card of the student in Chemo ever back. According to I, with me, no, I know, I know, I know, no movie and it's a more. I'm right, eventually, you know, of course, on honorable Sarah just after or they kind of baby team or I say, no, by 8 million, you know, I say, Nina Bako. Or Saudi gate, no, or the car, no, echo ball, bakumu, and or the bakum, so Saudi, Northern gate, and so the same thing, of course. Now, Saudi gate, Nankasa, the Obeksha, the same Nankasa, no, Punsin into my gate, no, a year at a honum. Same thing, and so for the Northern gate. And the, we are not for this only the PM now, the police of the CID. Almost 30-year investigations are more able to just or more appear in the process. The saying, I say, I say, I say, nipa ofia na ye mbi fo enum to a obi e ndi da but obi ampe to be kata na situation e for so
0: wow enti ebra wuduru won na sara adwa safo e ka no esi ho anana ka na move afri ho because they tell you say atututu aboka anem
2: yeah me be say you know na ne ka ni according to eyewitnesses no omo say on one kasa na uchi ka no edi fi premises as say
0: okay
2: and what kind of police statement that police fortune say on one kasa fire report or domain Fabinha police station. I know you're about 5 minutes drive away from where the incident happened.
0: Oh, okay. The address of now they call your police report, no?
2: Yeah.
0: Oh, that's fine. But
2: now, as you said, what I told the car and then a call hotman, they need to mention, but police on speech, they say, or more a TZ car, or more a one on my forensic investigation. So,
0: yeah, currently Facebook say, more share of Facebook, no car, no NSC police station. When I said, yeah, what can I see police station anymore? Into a mutual babu say, police station, no, and so. But let's be clear. A hint for pana said Jumedino no a corso ankasa a ye ninia be mano a cofnano a fee and answer a ye hinfa.
2: A hano a cofna palace.
0: A cofna palace.
2: Yes, and no a word dome quabina.
0: Na ubi semwa.
2: Yes, yes, baby, atomic down.
0: Okay.
2: Bebia Atomic Down and Kwabinya Bebia incident in the CNA between Atomic Down and Kwabinya infinite in the activity. What kind of police statement now? Papano Apostle produced a fleet in the premises. And what kind of story for new statement? I just say a story in the premises. Nothing now for a Papa Neja Padia.
0: That's
2: a bear a crown or a bear, my bear man, better padia, and not say why a japadia, and maybe a mint to me, confess.
0: Wow, because, some of your police statements now. I have two statements. Juliana Obinso pretendent NSI ye. Na se we have the first statement no a. Oka se 0.4 ne je for the better so my dear ye 7 points no. 0.4 no say upon arrival it was established that a ceremony was being held at the residence of Mr. Tamaklu Safo Jehoshaphat alias Akofna. When Honorable Adjoa Safo reportedly arrived and requested access to the premises, but was denied entry. It is over here, and 0.4 now is clearly stating, say, at the residence of a Kofnantibia or Tio Papa Fiho, and now say, Nedia. Can we say that?
2: I said the police for the HNO. I think they go with what the police are saying, say, Papa Neja Padi.
0: Okay.
2: But Papa no be manage say so won tia me ba me hu bibi sa me hu no fia say
0: okay but it wotutu won so we bisa ho asem kakra e ma otri say
2: na according to eyewitnesses almost say atutu won ne free adwa safo kan monu onu no fira say so otutu but e free ni kan but omo hu say e won for three former na atutu no and I send a bodyguard and I told people from an or ticket man or two. The cobas and my security officers are no more to fear to try to they also want to fire warning shot said yeah a beck and yeah macaca and they ama or more moving because in Padom I will fear see I'm coming by and the whole say na aye the year event across one or more patching
0: that now so almost one more fire warning shots.
2: According to
0: I more fear only be kind. But we've chanced on the video of incidents. No said you see na Osha how the security guards now position where they kaimi edra incident AC wawa na military officer no ebun ko to dre a croki etuno a straighten straight a ekun nipa bi ewo hono. The same position. Ah, so Janini, the same position ni bin a security, private security, why you will gate anymore towards the car, no, as a woman a shoot towards it. Inti, me share with a minimum. When was that video, no?
2: Yeah, me who that video, but well, I don't know whether I say from NRI incident, no, and I say incident for
0: Oh, yeah, car no AC war is reported, say, a NRA incident, their gate, not said the Ocas gate, not no, and a security for no agent anymore.
2: Oba bones the gate, you know, except the southern gate, you know,
0: yeah,
2: who said two bullets, holes, a womb, and another house, any part of the house, but any if you know, maybe an incident, you see any opposite, it didn't share any more. One number of bullet holes. More than 10 holes.
0: Wow.
2: Two separate areas. And so you will share, let's just say, multiple rounds of bullets, you know, almost fire and hit through that particular wall. Yeah.
0: Wow. But, latest development, you know, and is saying currently, Akufunan order su wofie ho. Anansi, we're free ho, police for aso ni moon in a private security ni anansi, what is going on currently, ewo issue ni?
2: So, so far, police, after the Nrana police, actually, Nipensia, I'm a private security members, Nrana, no move here on. I'm going to go to police headquarters, I'm going to go investigation. I'm going to go to the police headquarters. In addition to the fact that as you have to call who actually police for someone or more forensic investigation. After this morning, you know information said yeah, or my discharge to the hospital and after on discharging it.
0: Okay,
2: I try to make contact to the camp.
0: Okay,
2: but so far we've not got it.
0: Oh, okay, that's fine. Collins. Ma yenya won e course wafu ani di echi and then we come to you in the course of week, you know, for updates. No said yes tia why. All right, thank you very much. Collins Frimpong, Joy News a reporter and Otin and Ken Nitchin Kobo. But clearly, Kwabna but trans clearly say wusha video we are busy abra Facebook yasaba etikoi. Yasaba back on Facebook, ubit me abere. Mwana mwa Facebook na etikoi no yaba. Wusha video ya etreguya. I want to put a series of incidents, no, a one same bibri edia tuja. This is a video. Kwabra mi no mama my point. And I just want to keep give a clear picture of actually the akokosu nyinano. Way a video as security officers, no private security officers, no air to two, no, and that clearly mama wo ehun. Another video a car, no Jeff of no my evidence is a car, no, a two abu boom to baby a back seat, no, a trade, no, a two abu boom, no, a dozen baby mean to mean kind, yeah, and no, which don't you buy Facebook, this is it, any moon, fender, no. It won't abu bani bi abu boom. We know so abu bontin to clone the hono. Jeff Wapos, who person make a own, Juba Facebook, Ube who was in our home. It went to the Natchez and could beat your trade, yeah. A very dangerous, so because baby, I will run a day. And it's good, sir. Now, won't say I draw a phone and a chick and I said, the reporter and a kind in what anymore. That is it. And well, after this incident, no police folk will be refio. Ah, now almost yes, search. Toro search pa Brana Beshe search nubi. This is what happened. Omu refio. Search na omu yenini. Ti police for no call room by room. No, enu no mo timi e retrieve weapons near the adensu bebribe. Enti aha ye fie ho edem ho na police fo na wira no na omo ye search enti wo hwa na ye say operations fo bi police fo no team from Accra no omo ye operations that enti omo tie ye na no omo call ho no and then other team be join ni omo ye eku wira ho na omo ye search enti omo wira room enti wo say bedrooms and others omo ye search ho.
5: I'm going to go to the hospital. I know, yeah.
6: Mm.
0: Okay. Mm. Yeah,
6: he was staying here.
0: Because I'm saying, woman now, Cassandra, and the voice, I family, no more voices. Initially, me taste our voice, now me drink.
6: Yes,
0: now
6: they
0: know or hold on, you know. 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Tia de enya de yensa soso ni e dibi esumo. Ti lawyer no asema okan.
5: Safo Kantanka has been shot. True or not?
0: Oni Joy News ena etwetwe enkomo. Ti no.
5: Has been shot. True or not?
2: For that one I can't tell. And for what I know is that after the introduction of the newly appointed leader to the members after the ceremony, all right, after the ceremony, they heard a very loud bang. Mm-hmm. And there are two gates, the northern gate and the southern gate. So they heard a loud bang at the southern gate. And then people were surprised. The bang came again. And then we realized that it was a car which was banging at the gate and wanted to enter. So I think there was a three bang. So she banged, and they got to realize that it was Honorable Adosafo Sapo who was in the car. So since she couldn't penetrate the case with her car, she went to the northern gate after that, and then she repeated the same thing. She banged it, she banged the second one, and then the security apparatus, the fire security, indicated to her that no, what she's doing will cause casualty because there were still people in the premises. Because when you enter through the gates with your car, you don't know who you can walk over or drive over with a car. So they started firing warning shots to prevent her from coming, so from entering the residence with her car. Mm. So as to whether they shot her, as to whether she was wounded, as we've seen pictures around, but that's not what actually happened on ground.
5: But why were they preventing her from entering the church premises?
2: Sorry?
5: Why were they preventing her from entering the church premises?
2: No one prevented her from entering the church. If she had packed and then come down and then indicated that she wants to enter, that would have been all.
5: But is she not part of the leadership of the church?
2: Sorry?
5: Is she not part of...
1: Ice Cube's Big 3 is back. The most competitive basketball league on earth is on CBS this Saturday. Big 3 All-Star Dwight Howard and the LA Riot take on Greg Monroe and the Dallas Power. Then Coach Rick Mahorn, Sensation Nazir Kaur, and the Detroit Amps look to protect home court against back-to-back MVP Michael Beasley and the defending champs Miami 305. 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
5: The leadership of the church?
2: No, she's not part of the leadership of the church.
5: And when the decision of who becomes the leader of the church came up, was she not invited?
2: Yes, yes. The Council of Elders, as far as I know, wrote to all the children. Wrote to all the children of the founder. Mm-hmm. But then, according to the Council of Elders, none of them honored the invitation.
5: But
2: that's the breach I'm putting.
5: she was on her way to the church premise. Not so.
2: No, not the church premise. The place we held the ceremony was held. It's not a church premise.
5: Right.
2: Yes.
5: What place is that?
2: The place is a residence built by the son of the founder.
5: And why did she have to force her way through? If you indeed, the church leadership indeed wrote to her to be present, yeah, who fired those shots and why?
2: The shot.
5: Yes.
2: Hello?
5: Yes, the shots. Who fired those shots?
2: I wasn't on ground, but we had gunshots. According to the briefing I got was that she fired the first shot. That's the briefing I got. She fired the first shot and then banged the gates with her car.
0: She riot. Hmm. And some no. Do you see a reporter? Yeah. Na ochres o call ho no nsem mum ka chere nse no de ne car no. Pim wo no. Ti lawyer for Eye Christo Asafo mission no so. Ono so say ni ono so tie because na ono so ni ho. But the otie ne say e si adu Asafo gate de mienu. Ni mienu nyina wo de ne car ko pimpim ya. 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tutu no so e da ho but statements a hodo opinu aba police for statement aba and then kwabra police statement no me pese obe my clear yi obe kan bi dia my jeff de beto so na wa me hu what is happening the first one no arrest of 6 people no or say the Ghana Police Service has arrested 6 private security guards in connection with the shooting incident involving Honorable Adjo Asafo. That's NRA. And now, subsequently, a search conducted has led to retrieval of 5 pump action guns. One pistol loaded with 7 rounds of 9mm ammunitions. And also, you know, how much actually two near the chair, no? Preliminary investigation indicate that the police personnel from the National Operations Directorate and the Intelligence Directorate, who were on special duty, received a distress call from the residents at Kwabenya and proceeded to the scene. And upon arrival, and I'm a kind of point four, nature, it was established that the ceremony was being held at the residence of Mr. Tamaklu Safo Jehoshaphat, alias Akofna, when Honorable Adjo Asafo reportedly arrived and requested access. And Nunti Nanana may be a reporter, and I say, a wine fee, because listening to the lawyer, no, or say a house built by the son of Kantanka, and say, yeah, Kantanka fee,
6: sure,
0: but ne banu fee,
6: sure,
0: and a statement, and so can almost the same thing. But your reporter, and so say they said that if you know, Kantanka. Police investigation further revealed that armed security personnel at the resident allegedly discharged firearms during the incident, resulting in the injury to Adjo Asafo. Her vehicle was also found with multiple gunshot marks. And you don't see a woman who say it will be at any idea. No, the police wanna confirm say almost preliminary investigations and reveal it say a 2B to 3R gunshot mass be a war and a suspect's name exhibits and also a woman they call. This is the first statement from the police. Now, another statement so home per se a canning in album the Medina Divisional Police Command.
6: Yeah.
0: Almost statement was a preliminary investigation indicate that point two number mekai. Preliminary investigation indicate that on Sunday 21st June 2026, Honorable Adjo Asafo sustained a gunshot injury to her left ear while visiting his late father's residence at Kwebenya, NTTA. Oh, so Akofna residence and then his late father's residence. There are two things here.
6: Yeah.
0: She subsequently reported the incident to the Kwabenya police and presented a vehicle bearing registration number GN348224, which had visible gunshot marks or damage, or can visible gunshot damage. Now, ohwe we nyina kwabena even the venue adeni see ye no per the statements no on say differences say but from what Medina police eka because me ma dwene was that if the event was happening in Obi private residence which eye akofna no e de de why would the woman go there and bang the
6: banging the door
0: that was my idea but
6: sure.
0: Medina the switch say it was ne father if he something like that so it's bringing a bit of a but the emfa sorry ne de nka ho na me ma okwan na wakasa afa ho jeff sorry ne de to ho a sorry ne de ne wa intimi pese ba bi a mama ke red ne me kan ho nko a o see after a lawful church event held at the premises Sarah Adwasafo arrived at the venue and forcefully drove her vehicle into the entrance gate of the property our verified information is that she struck her vehicle against two metallic gates, causing substantial damage to both structures. Asorinu leaders natural crater omukase. The last but two paragraph. Now, see, we have also become aware of unverified media reports made by certain individuals claiming that she was shot by her brother during the incident. We see Madwasa for demonstrating a purported victim presentation. An apparent attempt to create a false impression of having sustained a gunshot injury. We categorically reject these allegations as false and misleading. Medisiwa. And to share, almost when we are sorry, no. Omo ehuhu so say social media ne ade ne nam say address afutu aka no prane brother na di tu abon ne ade no omo say nya no kre e na injury na address afukura de kire say we prane ade no eye force eye false impression e na o kriti but the police has also confirmed say e wo statement ni say was sustaining gunshot what injuries enti is the church lying to us, the leaders of the church lying to us, are they choosing sides? What is happening? Any are they? Kwabena, mami intro shortly.
6: Kofi, yes. Jeff, ma, enfa kano, just afu kano, enfa tuana me yenchi adibi. The claim say na or the kano air pim pim gates no, and of course gates ni metal gates. Jeff, ma e kano a picture no na yenchi adibi kano. Adwasa for car no na yemfa enyina so enka semi because me hu ni se and sem no just as you were reading the first police reports ne buy no ha ohe car ya e da ho ya oba Facebook na ohe car ya si ho ya wey eh after the incident and the police no is seize and as o me impound the car no e do ohe car na nim no a na ohe metal gate na ye si ebu e da ho no a I will, in fact, I am a drink a cra, set major tomb, set or the sarcano and a pim gate. No, second any minute bar.
0: I can't anybody. You don't see any visible damage.
6: Yeah, just
0: can't any minute. Just post my. You don't see any visible
6: you
0: damage,
6: understand?
0: Though, but I see a bit of scratch, kakra,
6: yes.
0: but it doesn't look but, like as a dear heavy hit, right? but and also the. For now, I just forensic.
6: So no, yeah, yeah, can't.
0: Yes,
6: I'm not saying that.
0: Yes, that's why I'm saying that.
6: Yeah, I just forensic. Yeah.
0: Aha.

0: Ice Cube's Big 3 is back. The most competitive basketball league on earth is on CBS this Saturday. Big 3 All-Star Dwight Howard and the LA Riot take on Greg Monroe and the Dallas Power. Then Coach Rick Mahorn, Sensation Nasir Khor, and the Detroit Amps look to protect home court against back-to-back MVP Michael Beasley and the defending champs Miami 305. The game played the way you love. 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
1: Yay, yay!
2: Yaba be can say in yan and see a baby and I say to people a coso ewa yet numpany for 8 anamon. Ni basic piano at best time yet yaba any gana for a baby dinky town with baby crattas and yet drum near a cobay habit sano is see. And you mean any sign you see by a back cancer. Near course of them a dictum. Actually, I said, we private security guards. I used to say, one more kind, a year, 2 year, a compa, a year, a man, remember, honorable Sarah, I just support a hoka and run one more a company. They're tossing me with your car, sir, in Santo Apa, a year, 5 pound action gun, 1 pistol. NIA communication equipment. Yeah, you know, I say, a warrior, your national police headquarters, venue 480, you might not suspect and stand into a accountable. You know, more 80 in the channel. It's so true, it's still all, it's fine, it means, but you make us a big test call, you could do honorable. Nchie anase kitamudia yuki yuko etre niko na ye kumadubi ekosu ewa ye mesa tama klosa kwa the whole safari kudwa na efreka ye akonfana emuna na ye nyaba ya mame onapo sero address wako ebedu honomu na ubedu honomu wa requested tanka ye mame kwai nanka onwa ye ye honomu na jumeti yena and
0: Ice Cube's Big 3 is back. The most competitive basketball league on earth is on CBS this Saturday. Big 3 All-Star Dwight Howard and the LA Riot take on Greg Monroe and the Dallas Power. Then Coach Rick Mahorn, Sensation Nasir Khor, and the Detroit Amps look to protect home court against back-to-back MVP Michael Beasley and the defending champs Miami 305. The game played the way you love. 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
1: Yay, yay!
2: It sounds so it's me as a year it's a hot door and it's a bubble a hot door and then you must be at the campus in penny for my master so it will be Piara you'll see him why you fit that me a year you will be come and I'm going to change the note for Piara moving a bit PMO a damn time before a best one that they are from now you suffer to see a bit in as my investigations are over now. Sadia no se la tia pa di fonso wo mo en to na aspe. En che na mo se ya ka sa e wo mo en.
3: Wow. But minim enra mi hu videos bi ana search bi e koso e wo e ye residence ho. Any ade no apart from say ye chief security officers ni wie ye hu videos bia there are some security men bia omo ye search but uti video no background people were saying say unidentified people being woman be room without a warrant and they want to enter the house now almost search it na ye moment na na ye search na na
2: ni woman se eya na di temu no be go na and be bia at to me e kan wasem e wa point me.
3: Okay,
2: na there's no way for police e be bu e mra sa no mo pe mra e be se omo omo sa and a pay sign eya and would be a minimum thing, you know. I am yet to meet with my friend before to give me an update of a yes incident where you know that can't tell me be a crime but damn I suffer as a gunner for a better I am called for say a year the processes now will go through to do investigation.

0: after on this incident, me patcho. 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Na inya inya intense.
1: Okay, I understand for security reasons, but confirm for us, Honorable Sarah Adjoasafo, etuo ankasa ena akikani trimuni na kwa honza anu?
0: Ena tututu ena ekosu ewo peye kwa atumia. Niemitimi akanese Honorable Sarah Adjoasafo, mpani mfuwa mama sisa anapenye nyado nuhuye.
1: But that injuries no a year two and I who I know what's in the current in a opera prime more hospital or no information I'm going to say.
0: She said, I'm going to say, I can't. And it's a critical and a cost for a quadrilla and I'm a police for a copium. Oh, honor. Yes, Shannon, say a good soa. Yeah, yeah, yeah. Yeah, woman, I suffer as a gun up for me. I bet your best sign is your.
1: Okay, super Matiwasi. Matiwasi, let me say, nobody will have a human to me in Sisudia, but Akofnano currently, on also police for more to Monsa Frena, and I say, why need me a bear man? Okay, currently, or Moho and Enran or Bay and Obebande.
0: Medical cancer is an common diagnosis in an apprentice.
1: Okay. Super, may how be brave? I'm saying, same nibu, I just say utiate yaswa, kakrantino. Yeah, that's just when you're brahma yano pay.
0: Yes, I'm that.
1: All right. We are superintendent Juliana Obi Ono and Eton Krama Prusi Edumeku no Kasa de Maomona Ode and Seme Atu Jantino and Shishemugu Sue Koso and is part of their job. Normally we won't mean Sisudia. Tura Bibisa Chase or Fahon Kakra no Asaba and Tia Norma when it comes to investigation. Yes, I know Manoma City. Kwabna?
2: Yes,
1: that is it. Update. No.
2: Inti, and I would say, oh, her letter, police report on the bar, first one. A horse in a dream, I saw a crass, on one, a call, two nanamon, a drive, a call police station, where the reporter said, say, 5 minutes away from there.
1: Not too far.
2: Yes, 5 minutes, or the car, and say, 5 minutes drive. On one, a two, and our driver call, wa brand it to a canon. We are just putting the pieces together. I'm not saying that you see, but the ayatia, ni the air cost on the air can be seen. He said, Onuana, a driver called Juana, said the police for the canon. Say she reported. And our man, police reform, a medical form, say, Onfa Enko Hospital. And see, we'll be a two a canon, it was a place now. Na sweaty on a, we'll be a bino. A two bain a bono, we have a two na guhona pump action guns. No, in fact, say a cassie two account will be a Nasa to an armor display. No, say police force on the omu a retrieval from security officers. No, a mubi and a car address of war. I also so chima sukakra. Say on wabit my drive. I could draw now a man report. And now some man form so on san go back to the hospital.
1: Sir, you shared your image here that we
2: are.
1: A two no back seat no. Window no on say abo. And now we say two abo banan kitten. We say two no. You will be a honour at two I pity. Abo ban say a direct one will be able to go straight.
2: Pump action it echo straight.
1: Echo straight. And the glass we said the city in me nimdi
2: together
1: a bit me I was standing and they were using different guns
2: pump action no
1: yeah they say yeah I'm real expert
2: but we two a good table so ha a good table so on display no
1: oh the yeah mom investigation because why we here
2: young cases and see
1: yeah we
2: are just yeah I say yeah put the pieces together okay a two na guho here go here said two ya guho e be an where at split you a bus straight
1: and they were using enti, other weapons to be so
2: and to say say nya way a two way there na say a two from
1: say aboba na doors jeff bet me the aka no the kokoko obi and also a war a year say they are not as a woman a you woman on say we know must say Mr. Koko koi the eyes are only Gucci about free moon tea about free moon
2: And on any pressure, and I make us say, so one of the reasons is unhealthy competition. Internobody's are banned out. So
1: we understand perfectly, but you don't have a regulation.
2: Yeah,
1: you haven't regulated.
2: Those are law, they are progressive.
1: Now they have to bring a regulation. That's what we are saying. And because it's not a tertiary institution, so we can raise that concern.
2: Yeah.
1: But Obi by school, Obi by university, or the car neighbor, and
2: Obi
1: school
2: and fem. Or adult.
1: Is it competing studies?
2: Or adult.
1: There be. But the air cost normally lower. That's why you can raise those concerns.
2: That's right.
1: They should have looked into this earlier.
2: At their level, they present ASR unhealthy competition.
1: Obi the $3 million.
2: At their level.
1: If a crew will say, who would IKEA Spectra, Krawan campus. Everything. My young Alaska Star Enterprise, marble sheet, blind curtains, aroma diffusers, bare spread, ring lights, bare side lamps, FAP foams, sofa covers, and so be ho. Ochna extensively we'll talk about because and same P no I bid you and come and same P go cheaper. But Alaska Star Enterprise, I mean Kai was a P foams, you know, be PB or Makachi, a Dungoni Prudential Plaza, the insurance, first floor, Mrs. Anoche Plaza, to do empty to the office, and insurance anymore, a 1 crime, 0256-330075 0256-330075 Kaise Mega Loans, no Suye Gusu, SG Ghana, and Mega Loans, Ninine, be promo no Eguso, July 2026, Yegusua apply, Ninya small rates, Lunu. 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Na ebusia, what kind so say? And they say Ekobano, a year in Runa Benu may be to malaria, a year Vegatem. Atibi telling me fantry womb, a bebwa ye pa, Panacea Farmers in a diaba, Opedoso Puna for 0593-802-668. A to malaria, secra 0593-802-668. Na what from Mombejo? So Absa Business Banking is you, Gusumu, a businessman, businesswoman, Obatra on Quabemo, a Absa Business Banking, and Noa Sunabe Fanwatra on Quabemo, Electroland Ghana, Semenka, a smart TV, a hold war, Samsung, TCL, Nasco, Nina, or the Biaba, a Tibomodeneco Tubi, TCL. 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The one at all, so when we're 11, needle, papa, I know a day, yeah, unim seni do yenim fritse. 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on kahu. We are under 18. You are not part of Jojo Energy Drink feeling. And for hun kushim, nabibi anya fine. 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Manchi Chocolate Chips Cookies. 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Manchi Chocolate Chip. Cookies, chocolate joy, no, and one of them are Dominion Herbal Powder, and there the area crown cross stroke, diabetes, normal spinal cord problems, insomnia, and I didn't Dominion Herbal Powder, and a bebo, what they are treba could go into him or cup 250 milla, and opani and you may know a bo, bibia bear fine pharmacy chemical shops are holding in a boost Dominion Herbal Ointment, fast rush, baby, yeah, yeah, yeah, for 0245455740, 0245455740, and Shref and front desk, and so being a be at me at all. San Cablo Electricals, light. In Africa, about flexible eye cable switches, sockets, multi lamp holders, ni na ni di ekikan wan kani ahun semoni di eye omwa San Cablo from Site Go House. Now we be the plug sockets ahodu ni na di papa na PowerPoint Electricals ukumasi adum for 0534-800-832 0534-800-832 na ya jo super my entry It was 0323208358183583 0323208358183583 And you know, a who he has a penny for coche, na mutumi etuana mom, a serious, on a dance you know. Hey, okay. Na a day, wako tumusano. And he approached if one day, one more I can no, I mean, rescue agencies, no more than among quite now. Me who seems there, or that way, the enemies who soon will you. I see body no more who say where we are, they should confirm and let us know. But I said, you see that way, dear. I'm say, Ajinya me. Areho. Intimon conquer my approach for I say, Buakwa, Mon conquer my na Bibiania fine 0322 0835 81 83582 83583. Ni entry and como. Hello, Yampeke calls, Nibi. Hello,
3: Akukwa.
1: Hey.
3: Pass it in here.
1: Hey, Patrick.
3: I thank you
1: too. Who's this audio?
3: Hey.
1: Osi jamii shano, mechano pa.
3: Community ya project ya, the sumbo.
1: Yeah.
3: Toilet ya toilet, school.
1: Mehuni nina. Ebre pem ya bema na chire di inti ya. 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Yebe. Onyabra ya dene beba.
3: Thank you. Na,
1: bra, esha oho. Ayo.
3: I'm not sure. One of my young people, Jim Lyon, I did really clean in Terminam, our Yiba, Minna. No cassette, you never be football. You never be football. I thank you to next caller. Hello.
4: Over.
1: Yeah, good day.
4: Unya ba ba ko pe. Ko be ska be. Ndo be temo kwa na sofa.
1: Over. Good day.
4: Ami fa fi din so pa chemo di ko ma chama je no no ko kwa bi la. One of God is more than majority. It will be anya ko bon kana.
1: Say repeat the okan, what's he saying?
4: One with God. Minion and Abedi, the Natsuma de Bioka.
1: Okay.
4: Imagine Makuka. One with God is more than majority.
1: Okay.
4: Aha.
1: Wonderful. It's a very wonderful statement.
4: Constitution. Well, but you more what
1: okay, yeah, okay, anyway, good day.
4: Aha, Mr. I'm Pratum, Obama Fansabona, but mommy. What is over? Me and I'm off, and so sometimes who comment in your heart, many wouldn't yard dream, but over. I am one more.
1: So, one man yard in interest, I'm as I owe you media to men, cause I make a BNS or you too.
4: Thank you.
1: I'll be soon in my yard, and
4: no one yard.
1: The old back council, men, no one yard.
4: That's it. Sanity. Offer, what's it? Baumia, a week leader, just because Canada, Japan, a baby
1: troll.
4: I say, after a military hospital, 8 years, MPP, Yanfa, a ye 1% in Puan Kaho. I'm a part in Abba, I'm exposing no. One Casa Musi station.
1: A good day, yeah, Unia. There be some remedy and a okay. Maybe, yeah, Unia, but you need to issue
4: me too, when can I say, offer, Miss Soria?
1: Anyway, you have a bad listening skills.
4: Oh,
1: it's true. Because the premises of what I said and based it on the week was from the presidential premise and insults. Don't take that. Make a 1% as emwa. What is make a 1% as emwa?
4: Oh, that be me say my sister station.
1: But don't relate it because I never say MPP are 2%. I don't mean 3%. It wasn't part of my comments. So don't bring it in and make it look as if said that is what I said. I didn't say that.
4: Any time America, Japan. Maybe reference it Canada, Japan. Maybe reference who?
1: Nobody started referencing me. Agree. And you know the other KBS and market say is not in line with what I said.
4: Matthew,
1: that is it.
4: Offer. Okay. What do you? What say?
1: insults na course no I say say if they have handled it and am about Kennedy voice say Kennedy say eno ye ne ya or site koka any ade so Papa. As leaders they should handle it and everybody man akoma attorney yem no what's wrong
4: Papa.
1: With that
4: Papa.
1: Okay, thank you. Matimeda se agudi. Next caller, hello
5: 0320-8358-183-58-183-58. 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
6: 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Ki eh kwa men kroma pers bull coaster. Ni hu Ghana mi big dash. In what time they a whole community da would do some boy
1: out
6: of say it is almost standard between my solution a day and to be a pan a gun and penny for an arm of me a dan your booty. And you never see Galam say the cow was a mountie and if I was almost by the cow muntie now me didn't know I got for your best friend saying good old among my area which I say.
7: Ice Cube's Big 3 is back. The most competitive basketball league on earth is on CBS this Saturday. Big 3 All-Star Dwight Howard and the LA Riot take on Greg Monroe and the Dallas Power. Then Coach Rick Mahorn, Sensation Nazir Kor, and the Detroit Amps look to protect home court against back-to-back MVP Michael Beasley and the defending champs Miami 305. The game played the way you love. 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
8: I can tell you that we're extremely happy with this progress. It's day by day. Obviously, this is a medical issue. It's an issue also collaborated with head coach Carlos Queiroz. And so we'll take it session by session. But we're optimistic with his progress, and the decision will be made at the right time, at the right moment. But one thing for sure, we always stress that it's team above individual. So any decision that we make is in the best interest of the team. Obviously, England is one of the best teams in the world. They have a certain characteristics and style of play, and we're exposing our goalkeepers to those conditions. And we're preparing our goalkeepers not only for the timing of catching, but boxing, but also the physical challenge that they're going to be exposed to. So I have no doubt in my mind that our goalkeepers are prepared for all the conditions that they're going to be exposed against England.
12: Now going to the second leg of the argument that England and blah, blah, blah. We've met teams like that. In the past, and we always do meet them. And it's never been like the round over, the 7-0 trouncing and things that people have been projecting. I don't know the last time we saw anything. Even if we lost by those margins, it wasn't to the so-called big teams. So that should tell you that football is not really determined by names. So fine, England is going to be a very good and tough proposition, but I'm sure the nature of the match in itself is going to challenge our players and all of us to come up with the best.
13: Every game was another game, you know, so England, Panama, Croatia, we all have the same focus to each game and we want to get 3 points, of course. So, yeah, we're going to see how the training goes this week and prepare our best to take all 3 points for England game. Obviously, we know they got good players, they got great qualities, but I think as a group, we know our qualities too. So, just is another game for us and we need to just give our full fight like we did Panama, you know, die for each other on the pitch and, you know, hopefully we get the 3 points. I think it was a perfect 3 points, and that just sets the tone for the games coming.
14: I mean, we can take it a game at a time, which I know they will, but I don't want to put so much expectations. Most of the time when you expect so much, you end up getting nothing. So you just have to take it a game at a time, yeah. And I hope they can get to the semifinals. As young as they are, Ghana usually do well when we are the underdog. There have been tournaments where we've been counted out, but we go all the way and even get to the finals. I mean, obviously, that is in the African Cup of Nations, yeah. But you know, as close as we've, farther as we've gone, was quarterfinal.
15: Cap a la dreta per Xavi, assistència de Xavi, més cap a la dreta per Messi, Messi, Messi, Messi, Messi, Messi, Messi, Messi, immens Messi, encara Messi, encara Messi, encara Messi, encara Messi, 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gol, gol, gol, gol, gol, gol, gol, gol, gol, gol,
8: I can tell you that we're extremely happy with this progress. It's day by day. Obviously,
16: loves to have a little go.

0: Fasano here into the penalty. Goal from Balotelli! Mario Balotelli was there, the ball was lifted in from Fasano, and Balotelli buries it from close in. Neuer nowhere.
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2: 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I'm in the Natchi. Yatina said the Monday edition of Insure the Guitar Password, Jumedino. And now a day, Abraham, I agree with some. I'm in some. Ene eye fisom ni abuwa buwa nuna anopeya. Yedi edamu awo jumedie. So as usual, Gabi Tuyam Gabi the phone on unu bedika yin. 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Awo America boxing. 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And into the journey alive awo YouTube Insha TV. YouTube Insha TV. Na oba first of all subscribe channel no emame. O subscribe ya. Na weja message yune awo ho. 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And so edi amamo awo eye jumedienu so. So far so good. Walk up and nya sam kitwa kra na as of aye enra ye bo e the last game and ye de wrumin na ya bo aye a 40 matches 40 matches na nya 121 goals na as a few walk up and goals abempa na results no the tennis and notable ones no of course Braxonian him said the ambition a Haiti omo twa ma come in sir omo entity anti Samson of Netherlands, Etche, Omeya from Sweden. 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After Sana Arikos, Asha first goal. Two Frank Yannick Kexi. Germany, Bate Kano, Adebaku de Kaho. Na Yepon game, in fact, if Yasia Fana, and then Kaoba Africa, dia. Abrante Baku, and Ipadudona, Ebuni Tiso, Aye Adinga, Simon Adinga. I'm off for a cabbage branch and a papa. Because down a chance, I'll say no. Sabian Cobo editor at Tinmanca, Cote d'Ivoire. It's me winning against Germany. I'm from near the bed, Ebba Mamo, Tunisia. No, I'm set, walk up and I'm on Shadanadi. And see, as I am moving down, walk up and go Japan. As for my come mine, I'm more anti me anti a cannabis who cram make us at Tunisia. Is a walk up no or more every man. And also on some yadi ebedam na Belgium for the dear home of Belgium. Amoni aya Iran game will be engineer and should be oh ha. And also on some I need the other games, you know. Mr. Gabitram Tanasia, Yabidis are coming in Anno, Abo Jumadino Suna, and the games, you know, Argentina, Ababo Austria, France, Ababo Iraq, Norway, and Senegal, Ababo, na yadna, aya Jordan, and aya Algeria, and also ebetimi Abasuna, and ne. The attendance some more good news at the Ma Ubia Utier in Sharp Passports and Anna Pensa will share live our YouTube Monsa Mutier live on radio in Sharp 104.5. The attendance and net, yeah, predict and win. Now, games in our ability to join the attendance, oh, predict and now winning, not a bemoa. Ubenya Chadia and so every air McBerry biscuit, McBerry air biscuit. Atia for biscuit net the pa. A donum na reality say yes. This is biscuit. So na I am for the family in the nine and yeah predict and win games in a bit to gun nano and what chinadi coninano. O predict it na a bemoa. Also no obey we ne a McBerry, aya biscuit. Ane aya t-shirt, ne a che and na aya football in the nano. A war aya one. Air basket my dini nano and so at the amount in fact biscuit like the pint you know yami adaman at the last 10 minutes of the show you be the amamo namonso no what friend why you predict and win na 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goal post in of course Thomas Partey everything because your first game or Canada went to me amobi coach no on starting Partey and our man free bench and emra then of course Jordan Ayew and the Padudona if you say he is the problem ono and emma Black Stars ye die no entimi emma entin kabaya against England Abranton so no yen dropping no and no same na ye bedi abo e jumadi so nsha 104.5 name 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
3: 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Yes, sign it was Samsung smartphones, Nokia HMD smartphones, Huawei phones, Tecno Mobile, Infinix phones, and Kola tablets, and the Ekeka. 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
2: 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World Cup no asayaba. Na Hisense, they the stadium F-Model.
3: 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Yen you say, Sana football, Eti Ghana for your mojemu. 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

0: 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Why an edge FIFA World Cup no? At the Sinin also. Aye Ghana, Brazil, Argentina, France, England.
1: Aye, no one show Jesse. No one show Eskimo. You're a chance to never see you. Ni a boy ni a coma.
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6: 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Now, dear D. Juma, if he say, a beer mufrana genimu, and when my king kind a con kind, or my kuntabu, or Montia see, the mufua, a free nursery one, a copy nursery two, or mumma be to say, language and literacy, numeracy skills, phonics and sight words, picture reading and coloring, writing skills, natural skills, and a KGO and a KG two. So, your language and literacy, numeracy skills, phonics and sight words, picture reading and coloring, and a primary one, a copy primary six, and so, your English language, mathematics, science, creative. Art, history, or young sire say, baby, I will be a sayakra, and I'll come say, and I'll read him piano for 0555-313-658 and 0249-411-234.
0: Now you're the bro. 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
12: jo bibiera obeye bia ye de ye mamente jojo energy drink who are dancing and show eye come na emam awoden so ko abre bia wo hia awoden ni ebesi abre bia emam mre no kokwa mani ndi mu fama wo Jojo Energy Drink, a product for Papa Ife Jojo Family Home. 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
13: 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A hoodwo digima, nya points be the dear Chediakesia, whooping to Jimua for star 530 hash. And now come my MTN app Nusu Kaisen Shishaywahu.
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15: Same catcher will say Camille Shah Gel dear a ye natural selection.
14: We de minia bachere me baby a minya biato.
15: Camille Shah Gel so dear a boo a jam my so babya. Woka babya ye ton samina whooping a biato. So whooping a dodon swear to a freaking Dave Investment Limited. It was 0243-744-855. 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Camille Shah Gel ana a ye natural selection. Fessy a babya and mofra into me kohu. 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
9: 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Any question day beer. I have prime sports. I have foreign tidbit and choir. And your deep brewer. The coach is Eka. Player transfers. Match previews. Any exclusives.

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If you are no pan on crown, a copy man you don't see and a jumed the bass in tea, and you film aya no ba not just say yeah to me at the cover. Pep so then to say red cap bray, one way your best defender. Once a red cap ya bray, say team biabo giba. I may say option on a two pe midfield in the eye and town fanka and hum papa aye strikers and afe aye defenders. Na and on a pep so then to say, well you defender, I will work up bray mo. Like a bia wire no ho aye bacteria offenses. And as a James or person say was in the woman aye defenders ha. Womu elbow ball sin ho by empty patron or pass or to choose and you know quite to see do the two. Na emway pa pips or then to say mu equa antibacteria properties and no deal bone with no by affairs or more great air freshness. Was yeah send car can patch up a bit to tuning in a yourself for my dear mo. I feel ready for my house feel say na once was rubbles now my work up in sweat my kama me pato Alaska Star Enterprise ni wasi wapi person ina kofa e di aba quality blankets works e kan de material 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message 1 month subscription e di amount amasade ye kama and electoral kana as kana for na baby afo ni chew mu e wo mu e shop bia uko mu so room what a catom so wo to TV 15 inches wo to ya no be say with DSTV ni why when ni ma no ma subscription dia ma come wo kofia wake up matters no wet ma be na no so wet ma boy pa and ti ania the little land Ghana and so adema and no do any chemo and so ewo 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
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no mame ko mosala since mohammed sala no rekosa na bantare ye and now the Mupom came to you and man of the match. I called my Muhammad Salah. Now, woman in New Zealand game no more. I was saying, yes, I win on Egypt for woman first. I wake up, I win on Menya. Woman first ever wake up win at us, Egypt mania. Woman call wake up to be the name I had on for better. He said, and you know, I come and so Edema Muhammad Salah. One in the Ayani Tomno. Now, since I see Muhammad Salah and Cassano, Negos no, I said, no. When you go, it's an assist, yes, we call a Egypt. Since when you 68 goals now, a barbante one on a quack goes to par, and no a Hosam Hassan will cross 69 goals. Since I'm Mohamed Salah, a barbanya 68, and a Hassan a.

0: danom e de fi Muhammad Salah akate adi aba e wo dwuma die so a ene anopa ene me prekire kakra e de ma na ma me ko Uruguay na me ko di nkoma kakra Uruguay e wa banta ni je de Maxi aye Ariao kwara 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bi see no aye 1966 and a test ABS year. He shall banter the team at the Maxi Arao. One of some I first I player at us all register 3 goals informant at the Maju Uruguay. One of first 2 World Cup and Matissa. I know your record side. Elba, I will do my dear so and I'm a pair make catch them and a cavert. Yes, almost I record. Na cavert and so on. Yes, it says 1966. So on man be a co World Cup a bin camp. Now, when the first goal benya or the free kick and then you go no 1966 and you see a B and so S here. Woman it didn't cavet and so the ababagna and cavet my and they is you. He said you offer baby a cavet. Ufa baby a cavet and your mummy womunka na erania. Well yeah maybe we are bakubabana tesem and went to my kaba. Na abanta the dead for Nando Aya Mosara Kabana de Teni Abanta no Suno Yasi Woko Aya Uruguay. What in a player or your most capped a player? Our work up in 16 and Pato 18 appearance in Wenya. One player known in the early team, Edison Cavani. Since then, as he said, Abanta the team, Edimosuela, and a test on so Ababa Jaboswa, and he a reporter and also Abba Leandro Trossard. Yes, on so I a record. Na record that Leandro Trossard and so I know. Yes, since 2006. I a Basin Swan Saiga. Yes, one of the chances were created here. Edema Mike Balik, a Germany, woman in Sweden, gamer. When we buy 2006, and the last time it be happening, no, you know, player be a miambo work up. I'm a cabana on creating more chances. I would do Maku Makunum and from my one particular player. I'm on also a motor since 2006. ABCN, it be medium, but none of that. There's a better moment game on my boy. No, yes, Leandro Trossard. I create 5 air chances at my Kevin De Bruyne and team. I know you're general so ever. I would to make this Lami Yamakasa. Lamini Yama said the last World Cup a buy no what the classroom na no he give me be better. I feed ye one kasa or partner say at us why you must in yanti ye pa and only at us a work up when I didn't encourage better. Tessa Banter when the motivation I say the last edition of the World Cup no now what the classroom. But at this time, or partner say at us why and the partner or involve in a part of his and then equate the man Banter say go. Was it the goal or dedicated at your man and mammy? I feel enough for four. Anna Afe, Aya, Nabusha Fogna, and you'll be another. Nano da woman is sport no and so Edemas pay mano and don't aye report and pato Lamini Yama and the Epa Ewedumedia so na pato Ghana came at na yet England Babono. Yes it Declan Rice. We move to Toman Twitter for say on Russia Brant, you know, because our Brant base 6 months in here. Kwabena yesi obo under pain. I dey so your partner yesi bibi dey a neural pain. Ana tell say akoso Brant the base 6 months in here. Ana dey boss Edugan na dey so yesi omo rese Brant na anya sir. When we are not tell say akwako yesi serious injury. E dey ma Brant dey dey Declan Rice, you know. I report of England akate e dey help e wo dwuma dey so agya dey say nkase pudu here. Here e in the Dutra na and also at Miabwa na Pablo Gavi a player Edema Barcelona was hired the Spanish team no and so player na ye besides the Marco Correa ye nyato krat na unsa uns niama say o come 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I would to media so maybe in the Sano, Mamma called Declan Rice. Declan Rice near Bissan, sir. Who yes, he and rest to his answer. What proposed? Ah, who need Ghana bar? Yes, a cabra magia toss to Marco Baco. Yes, yes, this is your force. I said, no, to be said, Tama Bomata Pa. And your Bissan, sir, son of Bessano, say, boom, and I'm Namua Samka. Where went to Minka, went to Minka, you, and also Becca, and what to. Complaining, who complained? I had the oil so complained. I have a hell, and to one on a sober bonnets and money, and to acquire any a decan rice in Comaca car, abandoned to the Tibu Cotua, as the Uncamobi and Tess, well, no, I can't afford 5 years. Our mandate is as a mandate in here, well, bar the abaco crap, and tea, and the abandoned Comaca credit to the name. It ran for the US virtual and throw their trouble so. Iran for say wo motete a mo say US for say wo mo kwa de ntia no mo deny design wo mo visas no enkofo no na mo de mo eba no ba ku bi wo ma say Islamic river ya kan say revolution say wan wan free ya 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Anna Spain is Saudi. Game no one man of the match, and I said the superior player of the game. And Afe Abraham Tenitin Adi Aye Aliriza. Waronso Anonya Iran. Henny Bedrom Diano. Anna Aye Kevin Pina. Waronso Nenya Kivet. Any Uruga Diano. Anna Fe Momo Sala. And Sunya Egypt. Any New Zealand Diano. And near dear Elba Ewo Jumedio. So now Aqua with the Aquabana meaning the entire man for the Genesuda. Hey, Yandia Monday, Governor Bono, him no boss, Abrosubiana. Hey, sir. Monday, a good woe. I'm not as a PA for so young to Monday, Munya no mupe, because I could have been born a bo. I be loves the phone and uncle Monio Monta and call for back on the almost all musicane and said, I just can be a media woman no more cast. A son so this car to Prada or Mancasa Hoda. Now, no, that cramp was said, Woman, did you wear champions league in tea? Sikawa more cast or more. Yen your man, don't be man on bones get to am a Brantan who said, or betting mu and to battle any idea if he yant your Monday Cate at the ever now. And now, as I say, some people. Mbappe na organti interview. Ana yasi akwani bisa anse, hey, say lione Messi ni Cristiano Ronaldo, at the age of 40, omu gusubu bobo. 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Wo ko aye the big air platform say wo Europe. Ai ho na obe fast sports air news di afira. I'm saying that Hurricane or Tisrin and I know. ama yasi ngani fono kula te kula da da da da da da wako tali stase ya nana denimu den den den den den den den ana wako temeni suwa nana denimu den den 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
2: 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Big 3 All-Star Dwight Howard and the LA Riot take on Greg Monroe and the Dallas Power. Then Coach Rick Mahorn, Sensation Nasir Khor, and the Detroit Amps look to protect home court against back-to-back MVP Michael Beasley and the defending champs Miami 305. 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
3: Yay!
4: Welcome back to Yeah, That's a Pepper Thing. First up, we've got Harrison wrapping his Dr. Pepper in a tiny quilt so it feels at home. Oh, how tender. That's a Pepper Thing! And over to Becca, who's whispering affirmations to her can.
5: You're sweet. You're unique. You're the best thing I ever poured over ice.
4: She swears it makes it taste better. It's not a science thing, but it's a Pepper Thing! Why do they all do it? All for that sweet, delicious, truly one-of-a-kind taste of Dr. Pepper. It's a Pepper Thing!
0: Enye ni nemu no bubu we de o tetere ni nan nka so fam kwabre aka se bibia fam atiaze aha o fam ni nan no enti hurricane nya bo na ne ne nam bida bida ho sa na tese we ja bo no de ato na ja Ghana ya fa ho de continue abade u betumi de nan ayi ni de ato so de amae na tese ano so atima ya kamenti ano de tese bidia mi di twato kra e be vara kwabna
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6: o emfa
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6: Oh, yes, me sure. Football ni sa ni mawe no. 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
6: Na se o president.
0: Wase?
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6: Se no wo hodi ya. 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
0: Debi ja, fa yina kasa fatu
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0: For Bibia Fatos, no moon, baby, I saw in Fidiba. We are near Ghana, oh, if you're to one, Daddy's table, any German if for a naked commune, yeah, sorry, and it is that an anat trendy power pop, pop, pop, what's it? That I don't do football, dear, okay, dear to your pa. Set Nitimno, no, who, Nana Timno.
6: Away, it's in the way.
0: Yes,
6: do you know me?
0: I hear you, Bizarana. Say a day. Maybe I don't quit it.
6: I look around here, friends. You turn out a name from Nananum FC or two. I've really forgotten the name. I'm saying Nananum Stars was a Nananum FC Mubako.
0: Nana Timmy, you
6: see, you have been a win grand one
0: day. Nana, I'll pay it. It's out. Trendy brutal. And another trendy point.
6: All right.
0: You're ready for this year.
6: Now, PH, you found almost a happy wing at the idea. Omo pairing gari ade. Tibi okuto omi.
0: Obeso aji eyu.
6: Oh come.
0: Oji bi bia ka
6: o. Omo ma team from far ayi no diamond no. That guy is good. In fact, me team sa Liverpool for na kono no na me ye kakrabat. So far my sharp brand ten two times. Na
0: mo kono se mo so mu hia player.
6: Oh yenyana Kenya bad. 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He's a fantastic winger.
0: Pepe hin be
6: bia. 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
6: Na before ba come say mo mfa camera no mame wa ha.
0: Na yi ba ko mame e.
6: Mo mfa camera no mame
0: na. Ba ko mame na pack full package wa hu.
6: Away full package.
0: Oh okay.
6: Aye, away full package. Aha.
0: Mad Berry biscuit.
6: Aye, mo am share live our YouTube no. Mhm. Say jumadie so the predict and win. Baso.
0: Okay.
6: Na anytime you better na se bia no games na e bobo no da no. So predicting our win here.
0: To send me.
6: France, Argentina, Austria. France, Iraq.
0: Yeah.
6: Norway, Senegal. and a Jordan any Algeria
0: ene ya homa chimu ho
6: de na homa chimu de no o de predict
0: okay
6: so predict na prediction no ya bo game ni wi na ebemu a we free e McBerry biscuit
0: okay
6: so o ha de ekuta mi ya
0: eh come up
6: a full package bi ene ya me gwo mu no
0: wo mu oat air digestive
6: one ebe Jones ya wo t-shirt wo mu
0: okay
6: and na ya wo a che from eye
0: McBerry
6: McBerry biscuit and I say biscuits and also the gum no bebre
0: fa box na kasa mama
6: biscuits na bebre
0: e hia me fa che no
6: we dey me fa ma hun
0: na me che
6: we dey me dey che
0: sa
6: ye tie for na enne
0: adosu
6: oh yeah bebre biscuit dey bebre and
0: oh sa
6: and so we can chew no on say about
0: bebre
6: about two air flavors your McBerry butter biscuits no ho Emma, your McBerry London oats.
0: Where digestive
6: no?
0: Where London oats?
6: Aha, oats in here. Cocoa, you know.
0: Anna, Emma,
6: where a butter no?
0: Aha,
6: it will be a de. At the plant, so I'm going to mix it all. Hey, some
0: shortbread biscuit too.
6: Ah, so a shortbread. Yeah.
0: Oh, nice one.
6: And see, a full package. And see, the last 10 minutes of an show though. Me be a line sina.
0: Fama me.
6: Oba ubo udin
0: junior mama je.
6: Ono zidu ani biscuit di e. Eti last 10 minutes of the show no. Ofra na wabo udin o ID card so no ama o prediction.
0: Okay.
6: Ebe mwa eni aman bebre sisiya from M. McBerry biscuit.
0: Yeah.
6: Ebe tiche di amamo. Ah bebre sisiya no. Ah enti udin abeyan is all the Ofra show no soa. Na what predicting she shall say na chocho e your predictions dey go e do now fra and am so am share live our YouTube mun na am ka hu bi we betime do predictions na ba na baby a obi anu dia ye dey 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Now, so it's me up to be a Yano Crowper fridge, air condition, washing machine, no microwave. 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
2: 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Big 3 All-Star Dwight Howard and the LA Riot take on Greg Monroe and the Dallas Power. Then Coach Rick Mahorn, Sensation Nasir Khor, and the Detroit Amps look to protect home court against back-to-back MVP Michael Beasley and the defending champs Miami 305. 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
6: 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Yakatom say a game village for this World Cup. Aya LG Mall. 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There's a goals galore this particular World Cup. Jude.
7: Yeah, Rich.
6: Good morning.
7: Good morning, bro.
6: Now what to say?
7: Nyami Adominu announce where?
6: Nyami Gusu Shrine.
7: Yeah, okay, see you next.
6: Be fine.
7: You Gusu answer, I help him so
6: cool. Yeah.
7: And then yeah, 23rd on.
6: No, 22nd.
7: Okay. 22nd.
6: Yeah.
7: Well, you're great, bro.
6: But so far,
7: yes,
6: as a result, no, so be a shocking kakra. It been so on, it was anticipated.
7: Yes, exactly.
6: Say they are no ana ABC, but meaning baby, I was
7: rich. Rich made us say, not all about goals and all that.
6: Yeah.
7: Meshe Africa, yen performance
6: so far,
7: those who are performing. Nami, we are my baby, Naruni, to a dear World Cup, we are inside the being so. Rich, I did also say Shannon Suno, me Basona, Makam Wasem. But first of all, me feel say, so far, Africa, a big guam when you must be so perform me pa. Egypt, a secure qualification. In him, sorry, we are qualified to the next round of the competition.
6: Okay.
7: So let's say, congrats to Egypt and Morocco. Now, Egypt, any four points. Rich, the ATNA, Egypt in the last game, or bought against Iran. Egypt currently and occupy the top spot. And it's quite interesting. Me assure say before the competition got underway. A group a competition of Egypt, New Zealand, Iran, and then Belgium. You wanna say a fairly draw. Say oh yeah, comparative analysis. Now all the check baby Ghana a war. Rich, me assure say, including even the Cabo Verdeans, Kivet for oh check it almost in a group. Yes, sure, say group back when you say, they're quite favorable. A Egypt group. It's a canazes of the game. A place this country ahead. Certainly, Omoni are doing better. So, Belgium, by virtue of the talent.
6: Belgium, the DNA home. That's a move.
7: Belgium, what do you know? Belgium, DNA. Until finally, Omo Benya, the Omo expecting, some mental block. Rich, a better home watcher. And then I can about the top nations. I expect some better World Cup or more GB. But Rich, now you can. You two or three nations are you on free. And focal points, you can call Portugal. But then, so you Portugal, if you want. If there's one other nation, I Rich, Obe expect or two nations, I will expect some better the World Cup. I'll be seeing on GB, so surprising. Obe can Belgium. Rich, now I can. The Netherlands almost producing a lot of stars at a point. Gradia may sure say Rich almost about 98 World Cup. No, now people thought say they were actually even going to win the World Cup.
6: Yeah.
7: Talk of Reisinger, Patrick Kluivert, Mark Overmars, Dennis Beckham now called England. Or Beckham sure say before Beckham, there was Beckham. And he said, now Osher Talenta, now almost crack Clarence Seedorf, Mark Overmars, now rest almost squad Nepal. Who said? Brazil and the EOMU free Sao World Cup, the 98 World Cup. It was deemed the best game during that World Cup, 98 World Cup. It was so exciting. At a point, almost by, I think 2-2. And Rich.
6: What group are Egypt? Iran.
7: New Zealand.
6: And New Zealand. You see, our home table now. Belgium just for me and so with just two points.
7: Yes. It's so surprising. Egypt now occupy a top spot.
6: How?
7: With 4 points, yes. Followed by Iran. Onunsuo 2, not Belgium, so about 2, and then New Zealand. Now they were expected to be the whipping boys. Now, Rich, Egypt certainly because Iran the last game on Egypt in Ebo and New Zealand ends up against Belgium and New Zealand currently just a point. So it implies that say on a Belgium bar, regardless of the results, say Belgium actually impona Belgium echo 5 points. Now say Egypt lose in the game umpo to Iran. Certainly on also echo 5 points. So Iran back off 5 points in the only as the terrorist parables or other things being equal. And Tima Iran enco 5 points. Rich number Belgium so 5 points. New Zealand still about occupy the last position, about just a point. Now Egypt about 4 points. With 4 points, third place teams, you know, out of 12, now you be 8, you know, Rich. And you're certain, say, with 4 points, what qualify? Say, third place in power, what will secure qualification, dada? So now make us Egypt are qualify. Okay. Morocco also is secure the qualification. And I'm happy, say, at least Africa, certain nations, AYOMO, and even, trust you me, Rich.
6: Cote d'Ivoire is about qualify.
7: Cote d'Ivoire is about qualify. Per the Akakon. Cote d'Ivoire, they are saying we can only change animal.
6: Because Crusade there.
7: Crusade there, yes.
6: I'm waiting for my job.
7: Exactly. Rich, when Serimpa, or the Onfa Drumpo, M3 Honum, we secure qualification. So on the OJJ and who weekend. No, it was a game when I was uncle, also. And Rich, World Cup way at the air candidate Honum. Sir Abrantiano, Abrantiano Mabe, Adingra.
6: Simon,
7: okay, Adingra. Okay, Adingra, Crona, and Sona, Afcon, and a Cote d'Ivoire.
6: Mekai, ba.
7: So, okay.
6: The performance.
7: Oh. And he
6: was
7: so war, Charlie. And it was so surprising.
6: What was
7: and
6: he thinking? Me, when you say, Bessie, now,
7: what do you
6: know? I said, I'm here game, yeah, me here game, you know. Me, who the video, I'm on for any style picture. And yeah, the me, some questions say, I didn't get.
7: Yes.
6: And you see, I'm not telling you, I can ask him about Premier League.
7: Of course. Of course.
6: And when you play a Biakeke?
7: No. Abeka say inferiority complex.
6: That's it.
7: It's me, it's in.
6: So if you pass now, Kwa Brenton Honor. First of all, pass and not short in him.
7: Yes.
6: It was a pinpoint pass.
7: Say, yes, and what I can say there with the speed and air.
6: And on your left toe?
7: No.
6: Or your right footed player?
7: Sure.
6: It's born a banana. And your contrast is
7: me. No.
6: But born it was a Brenton is my good to born.
7: Rich, and only difference I am not a warrior in your name, a Omontem. Say, German phone in your opportunity now. Omon Flaffino. And I'm wearing him so much a German sneeze. But that small boy, I'm a midfielder, no Cote d'Ivoire midfielder, no a cracky twan, 20-year-old boy, no. Someone with a performance. Yeah. That guy is a massive talent. And I don't need a cab wadi there, but Charlie, someone with a cranny performance, no. Said you're stopping German midfield, no. And at the point, said you're not a caressing ball, a proper baller, ball no ball. Who say, on him the oil on the pitch, the confidence level. So, yeah, for Cote d'Ivoire and can say the possibility say Cote d'Ivoire and so be qualify no. I am very high. And Rich, I'm happy. And no say motivate Ghana and so. Rich. And because Ghana with Yansu have 3 points, you know, the possibility see a be qualify with just a point. I am very high. Now, Rich, having said all this, at the Bakwana may share the goalkeeping department. Rich, we can know. Why are you excited about how are the goalkeeping department and you may be equi? But first of all, and this World Cup, trust you me, yeah, can't outfield players as them. But goalkeepers, right, they would make huge impact. Almost by why a lot of stories to tell. And the goalkeeping department, you know, they are so exciting and so interesting. Up to this point, you know, they say, yeah, well, certain nations are, yeah, by World Cup, no, or behind himself, almost goalkeepers, you know, they be making headlines. For instance, the defending champions of the World Cup, Argentina. Argentina came with one of the finest goalkeepers, football, because Muyehu, in the shape of Emiliano Martinez. Oh, so World Cup near can win the Golden Gloves, no. And Rich, World Cup now, yeah, can I near bomb Messi, no. Sir Brantiano was the unsung hero. So, okay, Debo, especially near Paul game, the way France versus Argentina. So, that's stupendous save, Omeki. And son a penalty shootout, no heroics and so on sounds a Meki. And here can Messi. But there was a certain Emiliano Martinez and the story, no, it was so exceptional. And Rich, our honum, yes, Jordan Pickford. And then there is Alison Becker, a top class goalkeeper. Recent keepers in now, and then France goalkeeper, no, Mike Maignan. So, who expects an Ankeable World Cup? We can be all names, no, and I hear. But really surprisingly, some names are obi agini any almost so. I take it over. I'm on edge on the rich. I don't know here. Kurusa or goalkeeper, no, Eloy Rome. Mamma mia, that guy is such an incredible talent. I don't keep you Kurusa or game more. Rich, 15 saves. 15 solid saves. And Rich, trust you, me only not me shy, baby. Only me say your back football back was same. Since your chance, yes, sir, you had the start, a record. From 1966, Eba, only the goalkeeper, our side, and against Ecuador, within 90 minutes, and yet at that time, I can within 90 minutes, goalkeeper, why the most saves? I honor. Of course, Ebia Oko Bibo kwa kwa kwa kuche. The record of Tim Howard. Mekai Tim Howard record no very well. It was the USA against Belgium. Mekai side game ne pami rain fee. Tim Howard Diano. Rich. Oh yeah, 16 saves. But the 16 saves, no. The ma way diano air strong ku ah way diana ba bear world record. Ne say Tim Howard Diano ne extra time come.
6: Okay.
7: But also okay.
6: Wait 90 minutes.
7: Within 90 minutes, wait on the extra time account about 120 solid minutes. It's way the NL record. I say within 90 minutes, you know, football, a bino, you know, goalkeeper be a starter here at the start. I can't say no goalkeeper be anywhere across our record. No, a lot wrong. Now, them there, a man, no goalkeepers, you know, at the end of more, yeah, he really saves some more, you know, I did so interesting. Rich, I brand you me patch on more picture now, that's you know. Rome, I said, yeah, can I like Rome? Now, Rich, what were you doing in Ukraine? 2019, na eye omo honom no, and I kurisao, me kaipa, na, they had this game, I know, say, omo boy, it was against Haiti. Rich, CONCACAF game. Now, the main goalkeeper, eye abranti anadam for pa, ye friend Peter Jazinho. Unfortunately, Oshre ne mkwaya yaya. Ano ena down for Paul nini nina ane uti mmo. Oshre ne mkwaya yaya. Through heart attack or cardiac arrest. Hence, ono baba baye number one goalie. And in a performance or da ne dino. Eno a dedicated diama goalkeeper no. Eno picture ene dasono. Now Rich, se wu yini diye free honom. And me assure se se kurusa obeti mi aye BBL competition we mu. At least, according to the next stage of the competition, this gentleman will have a key role to play. Yem Freddy Diana Sonyembra, another person. Of course, Kevet goalkeeper de Vozinia, ya can ask him that. And he was so fortunate where there in the West, you know, was actually granted. Neman Ewa Honum. At a point, Unse Neman, HCN on. Now, Omo Diana is so surprising. They say, well, but against Spain, people thought, say, Kevet Diana's performance was a fluke. A draw against Spain. So the impression was that Uruguay, this is Spain, the defending European champions, only a former world champions. Oh, we are not Uruguay, and so

0: 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Be there.
1: Sorry, Iran goalkeeper story.
2: Yeah,
1: similar.
2: Yeah.
1: Na say bra be fa Curaçao goalkeeper. And so story.
2: Football and stories.
1: Football and stories. Exactly. I'm
2: not unique.
1: Perfect.
2: That is why sometimes I'm a case. Yes. Yeah, mm. Yeah, the football diagram na am.
1: More.
2: On she be a brand free.
1: Free.
2: Yeah, yeah, football I'm on this platform.
1: Perfect. And a football.
2: Wait,
1: could you have someone a multimillionaire? Sabi, and yes, I know me a young folk crowd. But not a few. And never said that I knew a baby, sir.
2: Yes,
1: sir. Kamarat, minim swat is.
2: Oh, minim kamarat, sorry.
1: It is anti-sanity.
2: Okay.
1: Oh.
2: Yes, sir. Yes, sir. You can say you can. And then you can footballers. What your stories are. Oh, crap, Jones, and Tina, I'm a footballer, eh, Kumano. My infant, Yagro, Yamiani Bra, and for so football, and Yasam Kitakra. All right, Yenya Pomdium, Komokakra, if you are 5 months, Edward, no, some film grim, and son of Black Star, sorry, no, Yababi didn't come over, be any Karensic Ventures, as usual. Anna Eddie Aya and come open. Good morning.
3: Morning, Rich.
2: What you now to say?
3: Boko Pa, now swear.
2: Yeah, madam, no, your power. Ghana, just here, fit.
3: That's
2: it. F. F. F. F. F. F. F. F. F. F. F. F. F. F. F. F. F. F. F. F. F. F. F. F. F. F.
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3: 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You know, you know, you know, you know, you know, you know, you know, you know, you know, you know, you know, you know, you know, you know, you know, you know, you know, you know, you know, you know, 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

0: 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pharmacy shop herbal shop licensed chemical shop me saw boss order for to dro na nyame di munti obaya dance no aka she karistic a dro no eye papa pa me da say rich
1: 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Are the Ivorians outclass the Germans? I think the Ivorians don't have a good goalkeeper. They could have won the game if they have a good goalkeeper. Really? Keeper no ye isa. So I'm so I'm blessed. I'm not for. I'm not a chance to be brave. I'm not scandalizing. I think so. I'm not mina. I'm not man. But that's your observation. T. Thank you. Thank you. Thank you. Thank you. Darko Grant. Also, good morning. Watch you live from UK Coventry. Ghana will beat England tomorrow. Okay. Also, message out there. Abraham, no, Anthony Frimpong. So Ghana will qualify tomorrow. Also, the other day, Abraham, no, no. Sylvester Mensah. Also, what? If all the third places in the groups have 4 points, getting 4 points at the third place is good, but doesn't guarantee automatic qualification. It depends on other factors. As the rest of us, I want to add this message at the Abrain and now the page 104.5. Also, between the message, not Banaya Kinkai at the amount. Any World Cup games in Hong Kong, Kakra. If you are Black Star, so it's been brave, you didn't come on. Etimi Edi Amamo Fifi Manfred
2: Mr. Smedonko
1: Mr. Manfred good morning
2: good morning
1: but you're now to say
2: I want to see good morning we be able to
1: let me add me here hey are you there no
3: I don't know how to start with but then maybe I'm
1: going to
3: include him very soon
1: okay
2: Oh,
1: you want to Oh, okay. I'm some coffee. You're not eating, you know. Obey to me the message. Now, Banya can kind the amount. Okay, I'm saying that I can't do message. My din kind. I kind of that. Most of them are predictions. Abano. Mr. As all the prediction there, but make sure, sir. You dear old ID card is on patch. Aha. Send a bear on sooner. A coban is a prediction. Ebema. Obey to me. Anna, you do a chedi. And so, at the amount of minimum says BBI set. Anna. Many met here for interview. So, if you are made the black sass and common, good morning.
2: We better, but me so when they be the blasters, complacers, common my man pressure. I'm sure time, pa. So, pa. Yes, oh, yeah, no, you are sitting down to me. Maybe you are sitting down to us and to us here, but it's my family wagon. I remember. No one to carry that. You can't talk about me. No ma package to kwana me de tre
1: is it worry you how am with you
2: this is ziaro as a David
1: and am yes that league go
2: o ya me judge man show
1: you say you feel wrong
2: judge man show you do ya me judge man show ma jini
1: so be it you
2: look up me take ship
1: okay
2: Now, I think that it's worth mentioning and worth discussing, say, the first part of your discussion about the World Cup should be around Group E. And Oko Group E, Germany was 6 points, Ivory Coast 3 points, Ecuador 1 point, Curacao 1 point. In Group F, Netherlands 4 points, Japan 4 points, Sweden 3 points, Tunisia 0 points in there. Now, these were the results. Rich, I think that Nyami, on what was it, Friday, everything that shows native African nations struggle to dominate at the top level came to play. Because se Ushe game media, the Ivorians scored their goal against the round of play. Ushe most of it. Na bono e bono. Eye Germany phone and elbow bono. And Ivory Coast phone before I'm about share goal on my share. So we all felt okay, fine. I mean, the Ivorians have gotten a goal against the round of play. How can they kill it off and as a manage the game in itself and then get the three maximum points and qualify? Because again, one thing they're very telling is for Ivory Coast as a nation, only qualifying from a World Cup group Muda. And a mess fan had already made history with Ivory Coast first ever win at a World Cup for a local coach from Ivory Coast. It was a big deal for them. Especially when they've come off the back of big names, Yaya Toure, Moni Adeyemi in the past, who have not been successful on the world stage. And that MS fired Yomoyero. When the first goal came, I think Ivory Coast won a perfect blend of youth and an experience. Especially when you look at the likes of Frankie and Nick Casey as a captain, then the midfield of Ibrahima Sangare, and their branch of Olai Unai, solid player. And Yabo match, you know, almost everybody's talking about Ola Onai as the 10 attacking 8, box to box. Yen carry ball. And Ushena, it is so clear that Onye comfortable with passing of the ball. He's more comfortable with picking the ball from the deep and then driving it forward. And that is why he stood out in the game. See, a ball, you know, teams have lined up to go and ask for Felix Mecha. For Dortmund, I've not seen Felix Mecha dominate games like that. But in the two games that Germany have won, Mecha has been solid. And Michel gave them say, okay, maybe Felix Mecha, no, this is his tournament. It's going to be a kaka. But I heard you talk about this chance to Simon Adingra. Even before the substitution, I think MS Faye had two mistakes when the subs. Now, before we come there, Rich, everybody knows this. And I think that an issue of mentality.
1: African mentality.
2: Yes, and the fact that you need the clinical instincts of killers at the highest level. Which I'm telling you, if this was Antoine Semenyo, he would score. Okay, even Brandon Thomas Asante, I believe he would score this. I think if it was Eliwai of the Ivorian national team, Commercial Bowie. Why? Because these three players, I'm about two from Ghana, one from Ivory Coast, no, are all not African born and trained. They have the European killer instincts. Eliwai will not try to control this ball. Eliwai probably should have come on, and that's the first I noticed, ahead of Simon Adingra. And in this situation, ABA, because of the Canada incident, you know, and say, yes, well, okay, yes, some possible match fixing of France, and of course, they allowed him to go in the town. ABA didn't tell MSFI, they didn't want to stress, and he didn't play him. But this, if it was Eliwai, it was a one-touch ball. Straight into the dangerous area of the ball.
1: We don't control it. We don't control today.
2: We don't control this ball.
1: Kill the game, Unonianko.
2: Ubono won. And at this point in time, it would have been the end of the night for Germany. Just look at that. And the run towards the ball was not bad. Opens up his body very well. And he just should have gone into the ball. But then Abrantia friend Simon Adingra could not do that. But right after that, then the quality of Abrantia friend Felix Mecha came on. You see, again, the game was won based on the substitution of two coaches. Wule Nagelsmann and the Amiri by Stuttgart, yeah. Or the Unda by Stuttgart, and or the Lewelling by. Now, Amiri from Mainz actually, Lewelling and then Unda from Stuttgart. Then that cross went in from Abrantia, your friend Amiri, to get Unda the first goal. Second one, it was Felix Mecha's line-breaking ability. And that issue of defensive organization, Ivory Coast for any, and on the BOMU, and they share game with Mwini, so I'm actually by 2-1. We'll look at how the African teams will fare. So, unsurprisingly, this year, as a North African teams now will dominate Africa, no? Two of them are showing clear signs say they can dominate in the world. They can do better. Because Egypt has 4 points, Morocco has 4 points. Omonano me Achilles. Omunyawa, they will finish it off. And that is why they look like they are going to do well. Spain for no kokoye adwuma against Saudi Arabia 4-0 no de en sheda nye the big gidigidia Uruguay managed omo ball 2-2 against Cabo Verde solid performance meaning which this year magia to say Cabo Verde nye Cabo Verde sa
1: debi
2: because as a Ghana for mo disrespect you
1: debi
2: omo she mbaku da
1: Ghana Verde nye say Cabo
2: meaning say magia to say enye Cabo Verde sa
1: omo ni mbo
2: yes
1: enye fluke
2: it's a well organized team. And it goes back to how you did more home Kruma. Make it look like Obi Nidi Woboma, they can't hurt you. No. Me as soon as by now, Otuado said somewhere looks at the game because I hang for almost a year Cabo Verde keke. It's a team that you need to be very, very careful of. Egypt Aya Jumano against New Zealand and then nah, it was a big night for Tima, your friend Cabo Verde. I didn't expect it, honestly speaking. Especially against any Uruguayan team, yeah, Marcelo Bielsa Uruguay. And in the grand scheme of things of top teams with Arsenal, that is it.
1: Is it not because Marcelo Bielsa no be enemies on a band defend on pe?
2: Exactly, Obiemu.
1: Ah, no. Umpe game you could go actually need defend the people. Obiemu ni amabo no.
2: But Rich, that is how the top sides will play in the World Cup.
1: Okay.
2: So what say Morocco again versus when the Moroccans played against the Scots? Now they knew that the Scots would want to come and flex some muscles. It's they pick their battles. And at this level, Rich, it's really about picking your battles. If I beat my head to open it, if I wish I open it, beat my head to know what's going on, I'm crying. Then you take advantage of all advantages and then hurts them. It's very, very important that the Cabo Verde showed us how to play. Rich, open so when you have success against the big boys and with the World Cup, especially via local side, now over African team, now person travel on transitions, you don't hold on too much to the ball. Quick, you go into the transition. Two passes, then you are there. Just so you can hit your opponent. And it was a very, very big one for them. And Omodro Romoba against Uruguay means that from 1 point in the final game against Saudi Arabia should be enough to qualify them to the next stage of the competition. And that is going to be a very, very huge one as debutant. Oko World Cup as debutant. Now qualified from a grouper. You see, Rich, it takes us back to 2006.
1: The first time they call World Cup.
2: We don't enjoy it so much as a nation because I said, maybe we want more.
1: Yeah.
2: But to go to the World Cup those days, not two nations that qualify, debutant. Me, I qualify from your group of Italy, Czech, and then one other team.
1: USA.
2: It was big. And that really is what put us on the world stage when it comes to football. But as Ghanaians, nowadays, we talk about 2006 as if it was one out of the World Cups. No. Your first World Cup. It also us into the world, and we played so well in there. And Cabo Verde will want to repeat such a feat. I'll bet almost you know they will look at qualifying through the best third place route. You know, since we met Marco in the round of 32, Spain, Jumano. After my first game, you know, one of the analysis I made was that in that game where they played against Cabo Verde, they lacked that central control and more progression from our bright friend Dani Olmo. And I was constantly pushing, say. Spain for number and what Dani Olmo back in thing because which Dani Olmo were some players now even in the low block near compactor. What you mean by Bennett Piki or far born in tight spaces, no agenda attending or Jimbo with all good body orientation. The way of Jimbo and Dani Olmo in very close area, baby, a mutano. That is the stock in general, right here, friend Dani Olmo. And I wasn't so surprised. Say by the 10th minute with Spain. Lamine Yamal had opened up a scoring 30 minutes in there. And like he said, it was a goal to Bebia Ufriba, ne mame, ne girlfriend, ne busi afono mo stadium mo nyinano. He wants to say thank you to them. At this age, the first World Cup starts. So it's a goal. It tells you where you can go. Yes, just Saudi Arabia there. But still, you want to accept that Lamine has a huge future. Now, Oshie, now on the list of World Cup top players, Abayaba, Pele, 17 years. Rosas, 18 years. Gavi, 18 years. Mbaye, 18 years. Owen, 18 years. Kovacs, 18 years. Seshev, 18 years. Lamine Yamal, 18 years. Messi, 18 years. And then Green, also 18 years. And now, Spain, 14 years, 4-0. Now, who is it? De La Fuente said, the Spanish midfield is the best midfield in the world. And maybe, tonight can be one of your question of the days.
1: Is it not a fact?
2: I like Angel Fernandez's response to him.
1: Was it Park and Zuna Betcher?
2: I was saying just opinions. You do Park and Zuna Betcher.
1: Me, me, me, me, me, me, me, me, me, me, me, me, me, me, me, me, me, me, me, me, me, me, me, me, me, me, me, me, me, me, me, me, me, me, me, me, me, me, me, me, me, me, me, me, me, me, me, me, me, 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me, me, me, me, me, me, me, me, me, me, me, me, me, me, me, me, me, me, me, me, me, me, me, me, me, me, me, me, me, me, me, Papa na some now all can. Is it a fact or challenging?
2: No, we are challenging.
1: Sir.
2: I
1: with the teams in about work happen.
2: Yeah.
1: Obu are made food beer, obet me aka say, we don't bet me stand toe to toe with that of the Spanish midfield.
2: I can agree with him. But obviously no nothing there, but that's why it's an opinion. You mean we are not, there isn't any law or rule that says that automatic when a chess we the best midfield in the world. See, that is why Enzoka say on only opinion.
1: Mm-hmm.
2: Because another Argentine or somebody else can have a different opinion. Rich, the midfield that even the Dutch have, it's not a small midfield.
1: Okay.
2: Frankie de Jong, Tijani Reinders, Ryan Gravenberch is a tough midfield. If you play Pedri, add what's
1: what? So only one or can we group Piaco? Or we pass match of me. I said, I'm fat alone, no. I said, I'm fat Ghana, I'm fat Ghana. I'm fat
2: alone. Which is Netherlands for midfield. Which Argentina for midfield is a serious complimenting pair.
1: Okay.
2: Enzo McAllister. No, I'm about to go to the poor Kawa. The only here for the team, they do it for them.
1: Okay.
2: Spain for no a good midfield. But it is always going to remain a conversation of opinions until we share. Even the French midfield, N'Golo Kante, I don't know if France is born in Senegal, but we. People made mention of the fact that this is why Adrien Rabiot will constantly be called to the French national team.
4: 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The most competitive basketball league on earth is on CBS this Saturday. Big 3 All-Star Dwight Howard and the LA Riot take on Greg Monroe and the Dallas Power. Then Coach Rick Mahorn, Sensation Nazir Kaur, and the Detroit Amps look to protect home court against back-to-back MVP Michael Beasley and the defending champs Miami 305. The game played the way you love. 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
2: Because a human DJ the shop is all you know, on cover ground, they really born him on your dominance. No, he does it for you.
1: So,
2: you,
1: can,
2: so time. You expect that he's somebody that you go in and also give the respect to. I said, oh, the more based on it, I was surprised. In fact, and now Rich, me die, you know, I'll be seeing me ninja. Because I remember on Sunday morning before I see my class, you know, and I'm saying, no, me, my human, me, you know. I promised my TF was a born emotion. I said, "Munya bibi kakre film." So I said, "Okay, let me wake up early and prepare bed coat." No, now me found two of them and sign my commas. Rich, this match, any spin match, no, was giving me a headache because was sometimes I call bet you up neswa. See, can I down neswa? And open so picky game, no. But you ask yourself, say, is it worth it? And in this game, I thought that okay, Bonjo beat me up but draw. But at least, on the go. Kinti, me call Belgium double chance, but over 1.5. Rich.
1: How much man should go?
2: And you really mean it's Andoni Ujija, baby, sana. Baye, 68, 78 minutes. Me say, Jack, Belgium, you did red card. And a 0-0. Zandu's over here, me oh, what are all these idea? 0-0. And I don't know what's going on with the Belgian team. These are the number of shots of my boy against Iran. And like Jude mentioned, the hero of the night was Iranian goalkeeper. Romelu Lukaku did everything that they had to do on the night, but he just could not get in behind to get a goal for Tima, your friend of the trail, the Red Devils of Belgium. To the extent that Omo will red card, me rap him up. And Uche Omo coach, Rudy Garcia, see, we lack efficiency up front. I expected this kind of game with nearly 70% possession, plenty of crosses, lots of shots. We hit the target, but we didn't test the goalkeeper enough. Playing with 10 men did not help either. Of course, Mohamed Salah and then Imran Ten with Egypt won the game by 3-1. Now, and the match is done. Which, Ubia ain't yet too complacent in today's game, especially the Argentine game on the ball. And Ubia functioning team say it's just going to be a walk in the park for Argentina because Argentina are against Austria. France will be against Iraq. Norway will be against Senegal. And then Jordan, later in the night, will be against Algeria. Now, if you first want to look at a Senegalese gamer, Omo Eduma Bakoye. Because in their first game, they lost against France. In your second game, you cannot afford to lose, or else
1: you're out.
2: It may be difficult. And you see, Niamh Senegal situation is more difficult. Because Obekaya, Obeti, Obeka say, oh, who can Kevin, you know? Who's Kevin, Ebo draw me, and Sano Kra, Obeti, you qualify. It is because Kevin first game is 0-0. The second game, 2-2. It's in the goal difference, no, is 0. It's a Konya 1-pointer. It means that on your bad goal difference, okay, he can stay in there.
1: Right.
2: But, wait, Mr. But, Usha Obeti, Senegal. When he can come on the first match, I will lose. And in losing the first game, Obama will win the second game. Say, oh, lose so much, we are. It is going to be another negative in terms of goals. Even if I have one, I can minus two. So, I'll say the last game, there will be more goals to be able to qualify. It's a name, Emma Senegal game here, very, very tricky. The Norwegian team is a very, very strong team. But the problem with Senegal, Rich, it goes beyond the field of play. Uncle Fon Chedant is our story now. Senegal coach Papi Thiaw, before some employee from Senegal, Dakar, to come to America, not only official contract to be the coach of the Senegalese national team, the Lions of Teranga. And then now, if you go and you follow Obi say Osasu Obi Awuna, Nigerian journalist or reporter on this show, or say, I asked Senegal coach on other African teams can do to improve their concentration and game management, considering what happened to Ivory Coast, Germany, Brazil, Egypt, and Belgium. And also, when will African teams understand that they must concentrate from minute 1 to minute 90 in their games? If they really want to win, I ask them. Yeah, I'll say, it's not just up to 90. It's 95 even. He began in response. It's not just about concentration and focus. We have to be able to take our scoring chances whenever we have them. It's really that simple. And that is exactly what it is. Senegal coach, in a game where I'm only Norway by the ball, they have to find a way to get the results against the Norwegians. I'm going to get results that is going to be very difficult for them. Now, only pass has ever started match, you know. Jackson and Bai will lead the lines for them. First of which, I think that this is going to be a game goals, Beba. Over 2.5 at the very least. I don't even think it's going to be an over 1.5. I think at least Ebeakwe and over 2.5 or some match in him when a Senegalese play either team to win and over 2.5. Argentina, Austria, no, a game also Austria for a solid team coached by Ralf Rangnick. But I still expect at least Argentina Fobinha a double chance in that game. Then later on, France and Iraq, I'm expecting an over 3.5. It will go smooth. Whilst Jordan versus Algeria, some match, you know, at least an Algeria double chance. Ever course, we'll reach. Yes, you know, my member, what here for coach na and eh, I'm from Kofi Kesimna, I'm from Kucha, Mr. Excuse me, I'm from Fono Asina, and eh, what here for and Kofi Kesimna, I'm from Coach Nibina, I'm from Timmy NBL Honor, because they are woke up in the corner. Games we won, ma, now a little bit tricky. I think that finally we found the winning set, you know, and to go on that tangent, sir, from now to the World Cup. And first one, a 9 alts code, a BW5E333BA8. Second one, a BW5E331926. Third one, a BW5E33012E. Fourth one, a BW5E330332E116. Fifth one, a BW5E332D382, and the last one, no, ABW5E32C316. Rich on all social media handles, okay, on sa ABT account. Like I'm telling you, no, bet to return anniversary. I'm saying just scratch and win.
1: Scratch
2: codes, no, now call app, no, so on your quabbles, scratch and win. Ucha okuna, no, scratch and win. You'll be winning extra prizes. 5,000 Ghana cedis ɛne ne aka up to 3 million Ghana cedis ɛyɛ up for grabs ɛwɔ Betway.
1: 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Panama at is gonna start that goal position ye bona na Brent ne ko pran ya Benjamin Asari and so by it is our Brent no ko twan scan na Oko Black Stars goalkeeper trainer aye owura ye fano se aye Gaspar ano so me update kakra on Arante fense atizigi as we say are available for the England game or se onye available yentie update goalkeeper trainer and so dia my on Lawrence Atizigi.
5: I can tell you that we're extremely happy with this progress. It's day by day. Obviously, this is a medical issue. It's an issue also collaborated with head coach Carlos Queiroz. And so we'll take it session by session. But we're optimistic with his progress, and the decision will be made at the right time, at the right moment. But one thing for sure, we always stress that it's team above individual. So any decision that we make is in the best interest of the team. Extremely proud to be part of the Ghana National team. I feel the love from the people. Our players feel the support of the people. And I know and have no reservation that we will do everything to the best of our ability to bring joy.
1: Okay, and according to the goalkeeper's trainer, Gaspar, I'll say Abranton, yes, we'll pray. But in Kakran, I'm sure Abranton, I'm going to say, I'm going to say, I'm going to say, I'm going to say, I'm going to say, and you know, Ghana, I'm going to say, na atizigi na ho ya bibia enso ebeye kama ni ebisa ni se so far no our the preparation on the goalkeeper so aye no ofu se ye goalkeeper bia nyame adom ochine ne de beda goal post nim se onche ball no fama Ghana no omo ni na no my ready so met me say adwuma no di aman ana enso asema odi tu jani.
5: Obviously, England is one of the best teams in the world. They have a certain characteristics and style of play, and we're exposing our goalkeepers to those conditions. And we're preparing our goalkeepers not only for the timing of catching, but boxing, but also the physical challenge that they're going to be exposed to. So I have no doubt in my mind that our goalkeepers are prepared for all the conditions that they're going to be exposed against England.
1: Okay, enti my panel say yes. Yen three goalkeepers no. Obia a prepare no. Out na dey need better goal post no bia no. Ono so ebetimi agyna mu ye e dia ma ye Ghana. Say dey nanim no. England there. In group no na ye at the best team and ofuse on by my match pa. And it ono so aye goalkeepers no ehu adwuma. Ene number 1, number 2. Aye the availability of Thomas Peter Partey. Be we call aye Canada no. Abrante no nya available. But see against England, no, Abrante, no, obetimi asi akani bi. Now my question, I'm ibisani say, coach, onko suana the first level, no, the ball against Panama, especially your midfield of Elisha and then Caleb Regino, Oma Noa, and as only ba kufim, na Thomas Partey, and so Emma Mishim. Then last one, no, aye Jordan Ayew. Ni padudu na fi say Jordan is slow attacking the dodo, because the team who defended here. Or say anytime you know you're swift when born in the counter, so person book counter. No, Jordan is free attack, you know, and think about against England, no coach and drop, you know, you pay a player for front on so start to give no and from a Ghana dude with any mommy and saying, yeah,
7: that is the gi
1: first of all, goalkeeper, goalkeepers, you know,
7: yes,
1: department or no,
7: okay,
1: at is the gi, so what ye Gaspar, they all can now. When to me and confirm,
7: no,
1: say,
7: why you're definite. As to whether at is again,
1: yeah, or not, my being, and I say, yeah, yeah, say, the end in our report I edited from US and it's our Brantino. Likely be a your game against England, dear, maybe I know you know, because yet it is when you're growing, when you're growing injury. I'm saying, I need Panama or call Bobby Hammer or land in one land, you know. But anyway, so you know, so goalkeepers need nine. Obi I ready. Otunano nka ho ane yema ne nem.
7: Rich, good question. Only first of all, Rich, only World Cup yanka sa ye boy. Say clearly na me catch one up eh. Yeah, who keep us omu AU omu huwa omu save omu nations a lot. Na me no announce him say Ghana World Cup abako se mu performance. Ya done a dear kwa ko do quarter finals no. A dear baako e dance the goalkeeping department. 2006 was only heroic saves and all year in 2006. 2010 the same only speculative performance and all done it. In the World Cup now, ya could be an ayetimi a progressive akwaye nimno. Goalkeeping department, SAVE. In T, your match interest or that aspect, ya to turn us here any ye. Because Rich, so strikers are good. Now, goalkeeper, anyadia, ekwa, obey a jumano egu. Now, what's here at the gate issue, ya, ye can ya. Dear Alma Gaspar, anya definite, no, it could be a lot of factors. Rich, a bit me aba se Atizigi could even be available yet unstarted.
1: Mm-hmm.
7: But what else? Yeah. One all can almost share England for no training normal air. And game beyond no, oh, players I do almost started. So even the goalkeeping department, yes, of course, a good set consistency sake, you know, but also where you're number one. But Rich, even that department sometimes say, rotate here. Depending on opponent, because ebi on one opponent no obeshe height advantage, especially the strikers. Oni Ghana dia ba kwa eboy. Me she adie bua no se ofa Hurricane ah ho. Hurricane height because Hurricane is the main man. Enti ono ne ebe hwe niye. Right so ofa Hurricane, Hurricane height is 1.88 centimeters or meters. Ofa Hurricane height no. Fortunately for us, Ofa Benjamin Asari onu say 1.88. Nah. Oba Baba Befa Atizigi Nsua onu say 1.88.
1: That's nice.
7: Onu say ayapa. Next I say, Utu si Atizigi, and answer Utu si Benjamin Asari. Emu bi an only problem. But Rich, adiabaku e ye key. I'll bet me Utu si even Benjamin Asari ahead of Atizigi. Aye organization. Organization. Yes, organizing the defense here at Atizigi. Enter Atizigi, no, I am not boss, ban so more. We're a good goalkeeper, ban the distribution. Fantastic, oh yeah, dear. But boss, ban so more. Because of organization. I don't know, Benjamin Asari, by Osha's idea now. And join qualifiers, no, so who's idea one who are. No organization. And no crowd, why am I had to folk? Not clean sheets, no, all keeping his hand. Organizing the defense very well, Benjamin Asari, and Osadian. And see, and look at me, I factor say, ah, Dina Yepe, a ban and I am far more born, or ya dear sir. At is the gate our advantage, a war. And Dina Yepe will game me strategy by any day echo. So, Yepe, a goalkeeper, oh no, I start to attack, dear my Pessy, play on the break. Yepe, say, you caught long balls, your Boba Cope. Na atra center. Minzo kai Fabian Bates pa no osaade no. Ye boba ko na atra center. And now say first time I hear you key the man organization because we dey who ne say. So when you keep obet me organize defense over waller. Who dey agra an intelligent striker like Hurricane Obekun. I mean player na ye can we go to. This is a player about England national team no ko a. Was 81 goals na dey amom out of 115 games. And Rich, I did assignment who aye who ni. Only say Hurricane. Problem ba kwa yaya can ask him about in swingers crosses ni adiano. Hurricane out of our 81 goals na washen. 19 of them a through headers.
1: Niti.
7: Oba the total career washen 94 goals from headers. Niti mkuwa. Who's a Rich? Your boss wa oyem beso. Because hey, all strikers be brown, almost lacking here maybe. Who said the Hurricane? Oh, who are the unlucky? Because ball na onimbo. Nitika, ni both legs and so can. Your legendary Ronaldo, senior Ronaldo, but no Ronaldo had a deficiency. No Ronaldo ain't even find the team say goals. And two kinds of maybe all kind. Since I'm quoting me, Nitisha goes to say Oliver Bierhofer. And go person all kind of German is our striker, no Oliver Bierhofer and can be better. That was his weakness. But how you came there, the man you who say, who weakness? Ni two obeso, ni both legs and so obeso. And it's really about concentration. No one said you obey Jiran is ye. Oh man, is space. To reach, about the goalkeeping department, you know, and your idea was ye shim ye. Sir, whoever or them, which you name, sir, Atizigi are available, Benjamin Asari. Now, say, even if Atizigi are available, not only 100% fitter, and you see a risk, you know, because you're equally good goalkeeper in the shape of Benjamin Asari. I even debate Krakos with Moon is better than Atizigi. Name in Kansas School of Thought, you know, but Sane Bihuno and almost a right so on Behunesa and may respect almost opinion based on the organizational ability. And to the rich, I'm just hoping that some partners are normally and your head coaches, you know, and their surgeon, a goalkeeper's trainer. I'm just hoping that almost by now, no said your castle almost assess the England ever on board. And the young CPS, you game. Nipa e be starting.
1: Okay.
7: Rich, uba midfield on him now. Ubi sa asembi about Thomas Tei Partey. Look, me feel say Partey, e wo ebufu obi o ni mua, se ebufu no. Si e saiki ni ye pa ebe buwaye. Ebufu obi asena kuma soma.
1: Awonya, adia ma England minor.
7: Yes. And Partey would want to prove a point.
1: Okay.
7: Yes, because the quality already is there. But Patabia Minu Yehu in recent times here in psyche.
1: Okay.
7: And Rich, trust you me, Adia Patabet made the boy. Oh, Caleb Renchi is a very good player. He's not a campaign, the map Caleb Renchi, based on the who won the first game. No. But Pate, a difference maker, I can see. I would see me.
1: Okay.
7: Rich, and Patabia.
1: Yamo Pate.
7: Yes, Yamo Pate, bet me a pair, Patani Renchi. I'm a name.
1: Jordan.
7: Jordan Rich. Now crab could win Jordan as some kind of the other man you me. Upe player by Queen Shish and Impair Jordan. Only the entire mechanism. Sure. Game are winning, sir. On to me, moi. I mean, no good or so. So I get me no dream or pair for me. And Jordan, I dear by Quayana, a buen ye. With no strength na okra, ni hold up play. Rich. But then, Jordan, no problem, me say. Uni England no, and yet you are chances. But what's the mission? Mm-hmm. Chances to own your chances.
1: Panama and Busan.
7: Exactly. Oh no, a quick transition. And our person, the best Jordan. A whole, and my person, the same England. A whole so problem with Jordan. It's right, and it's will be some your name here in Saturday because side game here players are almost pressing. Titu Jordan pick for the Obia. Oh, pressing. Strikers no, mo person epe. 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Jordan uswe nyadi obey sa
1: 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And at the moment, it's 3220-83581-83582-83583. Hello, first caller. Hello.
8: I'm Pierre Richard.
1: Yes, I'm Pacho. Do you hear what ID card so?
8: Balibo Akwesi. That is some good idea.
1: Okay. My means your prediction.
8: About Black Half match.
1: There be any games, you know. Argentina ne Austria.
8: Okay. Argentina be sure Austria.
1: 2-0. Okay.
8: Yeah.
1: France ne Iraq.
8: France be sure 2-0.
1: France be sure 2-0. Okay.
8: Yeah.
1: Norway ne Senegal.
8: Senegal be we need 2-0 sir. Ne 2-2 go.
1: And Jordan ne Algeria.
8: Ojira beshe 3.
1: Ojira beshe 3. Yeah, okay, ya da sepa. Mon fane skola mamina yen contentem. Hello.
9: Hello. Afternoon.
1: Hello, Pacho. Ma one su mami.
9: Afternoon.
1: Good afternoon.
9: My name is Daman Abubakar. Don't ask me also.
1: Today, we move from Amina. The voice in our chief crime into the Okana. Young content in a time, no, eh, kakra. Hello.
10: Hello, good morning.
1: Good morning, Pastor. Who do you ID castle?
10: I am from Justice Aban.
1: Justice Aban.
10: Justice Aban.
1: Justice Aban.
10: Yeah.
1: Okay, any games on Argentina and Austria?
10: Argentina being in 3-1.
1: Argentina Bashar 3-1. France and Iraq.
10: Anusia 3-1.
1: Anusu 3-1. Norway and Senegal.
10: Senegal being in 2-0.
1: Now, Jordan and Algeria.
10: No comment. No comment.
1: Oh, okay, okay. Your church of predictions, you know. Eddie, I told you, call to your next caller. Hello?
11: Good morning.
1: Yes, sir.
11: I'm
1: going to say something. Patrick, what
11: a question for the ballet. You want me to make me say Isaac Andam?
1: Isaac Andam.
11: Ah, so for Andam.
1: Okay. Hey, Pacho, Argentina and Austria, no?
11: Argentina, but you need 2-1.
1: Argentina, but you need 2-1. France and Iraq?
11: France, but you need 3-1.
1: 3-1, okay. Norway and Senegal?
11: No, Senegal, but you need 1-0.
1: Jordan and Algeria?
11: Algeria, baby, you need 2-0.
1: Algeria, baby, you need 2-0. Okay, that's a pa. May I remember and submit me? Okay, last caller. Na, young French, umbra, SCA. Hello?
12: Hello, Chambu.
1: Yes, sir. Pacho, Udia, ID card, so?
12: Yes, sir, I have it.
1: What's it, Udinia saying?
12: Abdul Hamid.
1: Abdul Hamid. Okay. Abdul Hamid. Abdul Hamid, okay. Okay. Pacho, Argentina and Austria.
12: Argentina, we have 3-1.
1: France and Iraq.
12: France, we have 2-1.
1: Norway and Senegal.
12: Senegal, we have 2-0.
1: 2-0, no, and 2-0, no.
12: Senegal
1: is 2-0.
12: Senegal.
1: Okay. Me patcho Jordan and Algeria.
12: Jordan is 2-0.
1: Algeria is 2-0.
12: Yeah.
1: Oh, okay. Patcho yeah, that's your choice. Di atonti. 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

0: Ice Cube's Big 3 is back. The most competitive basketball league on earth is on CBS this Saturday. Big 3 All-Star Dwight Howard and the LA Riot take on Greg Monroe and the Dallas Power. Then Coach Rick Mahorn, Sensation Nasir Khor, and the Detroit Amps look to protect home court against back-to-back MVP Michael Beasley and the defending champs Miami 305. 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
6: Okay, mm-hmm. Jamie can say, so Bahana will be on point and tell us if you woman an incident in the sea and answer Hannah will be true, and as will be the club opinion, and I will not share them getting it over his empire, the BAP mama getting a B. I can call Hokakra, I ain't come to Mukra, and I omode a woman after she no getting an actor who she has. But Maka, sir. Ubian Trosa has a new attitude to also, and now be a car at Pimha. I just said the old one, even a chance that they had out. I can only change a great rookie and shut down young normals. I know I was ampa.
1: You are
6: not making my cancer studio as able to pussy me, Bamboni, may forget an administrative money for a few of you, so you need to be our round. Ubejin and gentlemen, sir, will be a PFC film. 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A way being, being said that in Kenya, there are cars for happy baby, or more and about quarter for her, or more and about quarter for the metal country to be as a bambolinia, gate and also a big cra.
5: You know, was the infancy and the Acabiano, Bonadia Manafabra, Jagri Boaz Benin Jum, Namanebo, and Wade Abano.
1: Adam 106.3, any animal sample 94.7 inch, 104.5, testy anger, Zakasiabo. Now you are quite any money at the Anitrum or Sambra boy, and then put a moon. Uko Pim was Sambra boy, and so Yakaswa bro, Akaswa bro, Mankaswa pampam, Ura dem. And so not to a breeder, brother, and will be because it rain cats and dogs, and yes, and cram my name, Crafty's Rubo, where and so out to a branimunia Kukumupa, Potokas and Sanya can of cats and dogs. Now I've been a quarter of a whole winning Sandy Pabasa and Pimunsia. And Pimu, 2000. Says here, you can say, Muni, baby, Mobada, and you are some and few west. I'll have some more cost one on the Yasia damn crack. Marco, Marco, Dunusia, and then sooner you have for Woma and Yagro cry, and any our boy, Vie, Sanso, and our boy, Coquasse, and in Swatch, and one another is so you have for how much as Adania Robosom, Pan, a Triamantamus for Joseph Nelson, and what is a me to Janus Yakobani Seja, yes, and once now when you crop for San Sempty, Kakra, Mosa Kai, the award on some word, my relief items, Sadia 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
12: 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It's not my casualty, be amma. I'm a beam, but incidentally, it's not full excessive. There was so full of her, and the video is not in the influence here because in there, there's a possibility of damaging the receipt. ataka na yenye yedi de wo bunu ti adre be to man we let it cool so at that time so ya fra isi go go there wo make cut line once we do have to prepare na agenda so they have to move it na push it tank na problems stuck it fire because of
13: Ice Cube's Big 3 is back. The most competitive basketball league on earth is on CBS this Saturday. Big 3 All-Star Dwight Howard and the LA Riot take on Greg Monroe and the Dallas Power. And Coach Rick Mahorn, Sensation Nasir Khor, and the Detroit Amps look to protect home court against back-to-back MVP Michael Beasley and the defending champs Miami 305. The game played the way you love. Watch live Saturday on CBS at 4 p.m. Eastern, 1 p.m. Pacific, and catch replays on BET.
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5: Abusiani a wuti ye manager ye wudu mu e wo second division abwa woda no Henry papa opon ne atene ne no na ejapon di asemi tu dwawie se pe e na soafo won monyamfo Joseph Nelson de beto aso se wo 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obi amfa bi
15: When it comes to the issue of risk, it's something that it's a safety people will tell you, it's something that must be taken away immediately without any compromise. Because AKS will come. But this is fuel. The man didn't say, it's a BB, sir. I mean, it could have been worse. It's not a matter of your Kenya went to. But as I said, this is a major facility. All of it could have come down. It's a threat to you, only you can't control. But this one, fuel. It's something that you could easily control, and you can also because the real danger is not the fuel, but the real heavy. And see, Master,
5: Abusiani a wuti ye ya toye manchem suafo Joseph Nelson and watene nkano.
16: Yangwe, out of 106.3 yen yanom, out of 91, nyame di achow. Kake tu ebi, kade shiro, urade. 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
5: Kame de ebe
16: shiro. 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Unza mkrano. Wama ya waso wa graduate wa free keji. Wako henhefa. Wa free henhefa. Wako class 1. Wa free class 1. Wako class 2 graduation. Chasa graduation. Saa. Any copy of pie woman, yeah, says also my term. Woman's all my term, the minims our days who make them the other day. Our day, the Ankavahagre. Wow, our day pie, our day. Share, who make our day moon, eh? Abraham Computers, I mean, my day, my mamma, already. Eighty Professor Ernest Kofi Davis, who are not an airplane in power, what they were calling on what is answering me to be. Send a no more, yes, I deserve for our draw a year. What's your view? I feel ah, now we'll be about, yes, we'll be over corner, yes, and the mamma, Nemamia Barbech and a car. Eh, Yadeka, Yadia Barbech will be, Yadia Barbech will be just what traces you yet. What traces ye ye kana nani anya ba kunya mienu nya miensa acha so omade chichesa na ba kubiam hu ye ababa wo bi ono afa ni wawie school afechire wa ye se ne mpra ba ho se ne mpra de flowers e bre no 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
17: zizi ye bro suspend graduation ceremonies ni nyina enti sir committee share na wo hwehwem na ye hu nzama ye zbo to akwin ma ye akwe nyima na ye bo ye be take firm decision and the committee may investigate all these ceremonies. Now I'm in guidelines. My able to may able modify Ibuhu ne Yakuin. Until then, they are suspended.
16: Professor, we are in was a cocoa and what they must company for. So I wouldn't know in Rabba Makwain. Say, I say, Akrabi, where we are school, dear, the Achadia Brenner, now by my dear Rosukumo, Sacro, don't want to brakwas and Josum de Abeche, as you could to would do 3 budget time.
17: Following the directive by the Honorable Minister for Education, Honorable Harun Edrisu, to the Director General of Ghana Education Service, all post examination flamboyant celebrations and graduation ceremonies are banned until further notice. Heads of schools who allow post-examination flamboyant celebrations on their campus will be sanctioned. All regional directors have been directed to ensure strict compliance to this directive. We believe that schools are designed to promote social equalizers where merits and personal effort take priority over economic status.
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0: Yo, the same thing. When you are in a city, the purpose of the school environment and the school system is in Kwanuku school, see in Chomadia. Now, your Chomadia is the least and kind of moral values in them. Now, at the Chiani, at the Chiosu Akosu. Now, this kind of extravagance means that you are in a Mbwa school environment. Hey, your papa, and you see that you are in a 4 years before you say, I want to start for you judge it. Even a person is all bad. We don't need to school work. But me, I can't come on. No moon. My name was school compound. Then I said, we just show off my video. And now they drop on the corner. We see how we feel in a year so as a council is supported to use the ban or the other. Now, your best stress is first media. I'm going to form a balance of because most of them come. I mean, now we're put in the bit of crack or so. And see, we are a party up in social media. No moon. Ban in each, you know, because it's bad media. Because we are
18: I'm going to go to the school.
16: Yang kwa ni
18: kwa ku se yeka gana foso so ebia kasa eti ni ntie wo mo
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22: Oh, my junior, so more a form one form two. It's a more yes, I know more in your nominee. Actually, any common one. A moment sharing your best, let you say. My phone's only the same thing. Moments, I will talk on the pressure of what I call to my offer. So, this is a full bone to me to talk. I can remember my father and I'm a many pressures on your day. On top phone, be manu.
16: I can make a say, Anka, maybe a moody coffee, the command, and can no more me. Ebia, come on, channel moon coffee, no more.
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15: the same system that the ball is England because we will play according to what England is coming with. And looking at England, that top boy and the energy level of the ball game. Even here, a Mantia or Makuma or Soro, even here, Mantia or Mwangwading, even here, Mantia or more Ahome, so we chase England players in the approach against England game. Or say a mark England for no man marking and say a Mawon goalkeeper and a starting attack. I see Jan is woman is sending or snow sending. I was seeing ya striker or one word ya own screen on them say one central defender no piano goalkeeper no pe or do me cut the corner so the day because when you move you born we make you a box room.
2: Coach Mboma no no in artists who watch him like we are what here. Was he a young striker? Won't run Honam. Aye, and only a friend of all.
18: A man, Tiabe, Obians run Honam.
2: Obians wrong.
18: And no more, Ode Ohokan, one who had that from now, a fairness and our country.
2: Yes, woman's rule.
18: Oh, yeah, no mommy be, neither be for
2: you. Eddie, quite, Nedia, I don't know. Now, coach, Jay is a for as well as I was there. And Mamun Yabo, no man for one defending the outgrudge to Chichumo, and for one woman to Chichumo, because. Mudi agora beti ane srawo na chese atrana kasa
3: ke ni parama match no Ghana ha kakabili ni mse bono ye bono ye approach se no she move away from how we played against Panama I sit back e teche man ko for already ball pepin no because English for no we no papa na we she's ahead of us and you know and he said we have to mark them in the middle no now we put them on the flanks I was dangerous cause once on pull out no very dangerous he said okay match kasa no he said something you ready corner might be different from what we played against Panama they're able to do that now I think we'll be able to hold our best.
2: Coach, Jay is up on Shapiro, and no, na Ghana di she bizwa kasa fan seven on.
4: Some match may be a main quad and can make us a young boy defensive attacking system. It's not. No, everybody, they also hold you on the defensive. Also, you play a special character. Oh, sure, some of the young concede goes with the situation. I do not quad, the other boy. May I be going to attack us now? So, no, to me, a pretty because the shark, the attackers, and some shut down your fast, sir, or most of the quick transitions. Nobody, if you see an account and a crown at times, crown, or boom, boom,
23: boom. Oh, it's a match, everybody, there. Oh, England is in a play. Yes, and we did one because of the show system now. In terms of Premier League, you would have only been born by the fans. To me, the Bayanka, Yembo defensive football, Yembo defensive, but you make sure say your flanks, you know, 2 and 3, and I say 7 and 11, or more with 2 weeks. That's what most of the person is there. You have a counter and intimidate counter with more men in front.
24: Why a more defense game? I'm a member, I see a member. You deep bunk, you deep fool, you move your group, and what you are. Mother, no power home. Now you say yes, we put defense game. I'm a team.
2: Ghana this year be no and at least so much room no equia. I am prof with the salad.
18: Oh, what's never born, Musso?
2: Yeah, get you go bed, yeah, what's your
18: one? That's never, sir, or and come for no, as I shall say.
2: I woman shall say, I have to find why I do a movie.
18: Next, not the uncunim dear no, oh, me say no, you can cram me who near me, whom you are no, and your prophecy as a diet. Dear Mimica said, me shall come. ɛyɛ daye asɛ meda no na aduane no boro sakanti ye mehuyɛ na ye menya free daye mu na mede ma mu sɛ kyena nkunimdie wɔ hɔ ɛti kyena no sɛ nkunimdie no ba ho ana bɛkɔ bɛte
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6: 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Adra, your friend said last show, Abba, and Kumo, one morning in one time, and some Krosu, Tafre, Sakasaka, and Tetia, and Mahudobia, and Mawani and Kaude, Sukua Hudu, Dometries, Kitchen, Toilets, Abiamwa, Mawa, and Haubia, Yawiani. I draw a friend said last show. Last show, Kua and a quitter pump pants from Kua, Uspra, Chichi, and Muamoano, Emma, Womobetta free a drone. She was a Wunsaka last show is such as Bakua. For mixing, and so 1 liter bottle, also copim sabanani. First spray with them hope. Babia Muamoani will be a Womasi Ebassi. Sawupe last show, Ibia to have for the tree. My Mushop will be a tongue so close on Tafre, and Muamoan and Rubia. Say a supermarket, Sabu so for a chemical shop. Gonna have fun about it, yeah.
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23: Wifi, a young call says, see, Anna, young call to Toby.
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26: It's amazing. 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
28: 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0555-313-658, and 0249-411-234. Na yedibe bro, emu fredi nina se, e yo Orion Cyrus publication, if you say, how poor papa.

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2: 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A be
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2: 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Yes,
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2: 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Yes, the pressure of becoming a successful, is different when people you love are dependent on you.
3: Tout le monde.
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4: me adu me ho e
2: why you want the bowo
4: me ba na producer de bowo
2: producer ho producer de here yo, what does it? Young Quay, have you ever known I'm dead at Dubai?
4: Have you idea about call? May I grant you a messy soa? Maybe Bobra.
2: Okay. Oh, but Bana Gusubo,
4: me go so able.
2: Okay.
4: And now, me, you are bar. I see what to coin. Now, we say the face it here now. I will say, Obe Fameco.
2: Why wouldn't you bar?
4: Me, you are bar.
2: Pacho, mammy, papa,
4: papa, papa, you are bar.
2: Okay.
4: A penny, you are bar.
2: One me and one penny.
4: One penny.
2: Okay.
4: Anna, may I get
2: one? Jo. So I swear.
4: Oh, faith ye, say, what to coin, I could deep Portugal. Now, originally, if you sit here, I was say, what the member. Now, you got to a brown so on the baby fee. In tea, what the mister say, say, oh, agent, in tea.
2: Pacho, mami samra mechika kra. Number ben or de fre wo se wo Portugal. Anye bia Portugal code unu bedi kamba. Nye number ben ya?
4: Eh, Portugal code.
2: Portugal code?
4: Portugal code.
2: Wow.
4: Portugal code aye generate di amomo.
2: Eh, de in code ne se?
4: Me full ni ezi se inti. Portugal code.
2: 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Ye mkwe.
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4: yes sending kaka kaka and the demand
2: okay
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2: Okay. Sabre no ni age passport and I am out document be a chese process we do way to kwain.
4: Ya ma me document.
2: Document ben ya.
4: O send in the first one me say me fail it. Nti me select in ma wo hia wo no e say me mra I request na ho na bibia kontem.
2: Okay.
4: Ti me dinana mo ne so. Ti me do sample no. Me wo ho na obi di me picture chere me say wo ni na me say ai.
2: O do sample no am free agent no.
4: Agent, no, only ma the pane by.
2: Okay.
4: No, let me picture him. I say, I know, say, yes, name farmer. And I'm saying, I say, I can't never farm you now. So, and also, because of border and inti immigration sense, inti you have to trap while I'm fat border.
2: Number two, Sabrina, you know, now we need a negative reflection. Be I, we need a negative feeling. Yeah,
4: say, menya negative reflection. You cannot now, or semi coffee say, Sikana, ye de aqua coot shimono, a sika. Na me dey be school.
2: Okay.
4: And na papa akwade bo sia say me pen tukwan. E ti say me same chi na say me hu bibia na say bibi enko so a me be fi a sika na me ti makase makodi.
2: Okay.
4: Me was me go dis kan.
2: Ko mo na me de.
4: Na me ko hwede e wom.
2: Ye enko e to aso.
4: E ti ye de me tra border wa bra ya mfa. Baby immigration for no. Ti ko du bondu. Ne man baby say me nkoda.
2: What a French casa no?
4: You watch me in tea.
2: Ah,
4: me both.
2: Come on, I'm on this year, Nizzi.
0: Yeah, yeah, yeah. Am I ready?
2: Okay.
4: And see, Mako drew Bondugu. And now, one guy Beppe came in, not in the guest house. And see, me Pierre Bontin. Next guest house, now be the next room. Hey, a dying to us in tea. 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
2: Mhm.
4: E no mocho Quest International. And then besides again, say Quest International. Maybe the minimum demo Ghana there, you can Quest International there. They say you mean QNET.
2: So the question is a day in Yankaza.
4: Question is a title.
2: Think what pen was? Come in my ha.
4: Into na me challenge. And madam from Simi Nyabu tre. Into where no draw circle, and where manager director. I say we do not know be in Semuno. I hire a director, I hire a manager. Meaning, say, with Nipper 2 and a beba. Still, I'm in Tiasi. And I must make a challenge. In tea, memorable form. So much how the business is, say, with Nipper 2 beba, Oban, what bomb, almost with the 2-2.
2: Let me tell you more. Oma, what 2? Who did Nipper 2 beba, say, Omo by a day?
4: Say,
2: ya bromo, ya yamu day.
4: Nipper 2 not on Bani, I say. Miss Tano,
2: aha,
4: Eddie Mako.
2: Oh, quo, who sister?
4: Camelandia.
2: Okay.
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4: 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Into ba also ni ba bi se bo bi so dey. Etu yes kan bi.
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4: 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That toast J S warrant. 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
2: tu ni
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2: okay
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2: nti ba ku bia ba wo die 2.2
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2: o bo position be
4: me bo number 9
2: asani na Jordan bo 9
4: ah o me bo na
2: Jordan bo 9
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2: asama je bo 3
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2: I would this am penny eti yan kwa e si saying dey be no see
4: o mu che
2: I don't know draw any name patch o be here be any
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2: mhm
4: nti me na me nyama business me business nti pe what they are saying me fima adwen yere I can't.
2: Bra Facebook, bra Insura 104.5, YouTube ni Insura TV, our TV to Adom TV, baby. E kase network ni nyampo. 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
4: We ni omako meeting. 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
2: shi. Listen, this thing is too big. Esubao. 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
4: Say Ivory Coast wono. 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
2: Ghana ha.
4: Ivory Coast wono.
2: Saa ho.
4: Enti omo han ntade ne de mo omo. No mo de pia ba ba ba ye action. Enti say unhu action we ya. O say ami na ekwa wadi ye. No more high cars, and yes, I name my name. It's the way I am more much in the public be Abano. Tomorrow, Mukosia, much business as Musombe.
2: Okay,
4: I mean to Musea Famin Kobi.
2: It's a homo Germaniana. Come on, some microphone crowd as old DJB or so MCU.
4: Oh, no, I say business no. What bought mass out? She cast a mass out now, I say. What did the public be Abenti? What's my and this can be or tracking system in trouble mass out?
2: Okay.
4: Nti ese awa ba be pani.
2: Mm.
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4: Ni nyina so ya na em fast dama. Immigration form war.
2: Oh yes. Ukaseria mebu bo womu di a penyumfua wonumbua in this rescue mission. ACI John Moche or ye sector commander and a DSI David Pobi or ye 2IC DSI to 4 or ye staff officer and a fake DSI Seg IB Clement and a Iko okay, we no edi we no e ye Abotuba Vincent. Also e Qnet OIC. On here day.
4: Oh no, we mu ye omo omo border no so na omo boy escort ye me yekufa ni paribaba.
2: Okay, and we ye Ghana Immigration Service a mo sampa. We salute sir. My boy Juma papa papa papa in this rescue mission. Yakopo onshra mo pa. Yan kwa.
4: Inti me catch abaya ne se Filipina. 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To Mr. Nebamo, Naman in a coon, Thursday. Nay, see, be me for home. And I'm saying, if you had me coin. And see, Namu says addresses on my phone, so, and I'm catching him a phone.
2: Into what time of first attempt any day? Obi kwate to man ka ho ya
4: chere me. Okay. Ka
2: me
4: ho ya chere me. 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Na Mr. Nse wani nka, ko fa book na e se chro dream no. Na me se ah okay, fuma me, na fa me phone camera me mo game. So me na me doom flight mode no.
2: Mhm.
4: Na me test SMS, hi, e ma me younger brother no ko ko no take. That time no final year. E no o reply. And me say me miss any message be kwana me say o sim asem say ni say na be to me una me ni Portugal me o Cote d'Ivoire
2: Eric bra
4: and o say I knew it ti be say adwane
2: so kasa no
4: ti be say adwane and me say no say kofi ye re beti me bia say be adwane ti me say minister na konto kwa wi ade a chenye say be ma fiwo ti me ti o say na me so wi gina bench bi so ka messi fo be 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
2: Bamboy is a
4: guso.
2: Hey, electrified and I say guso. And
4: yes, guso.
2: Okay.
4: Inti, me dinner bench is my uniform. And a Christian, he say, what are you doing? And I'm saying, nothing. I just want to look out.
6: 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The most competitive basketball league on earth is on CBS this Saturday. Big 3 All-Star Dwight Howard and the LA Riot take on Greg Monroe and the Dallas Power. Then Coach Rick Mahorn, Sensation Nasir Khor, and the Detroit Amps look to protect home court against back-to-back MVP Michael Beasley and the defending champs Miami 305. 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
8: 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Be there.
4: Outside. No, so okay. Then say about no so you know. Na manya anu bebi si aso a me jumping. To try so be alertness test no.
2: Ha.
4: Be na on TP. Nti o kan na ma.
2: Na bo awo.
4: Na me see from kim na me farm phone na me yi no. 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
2: nes I tom no no
4: ena mi started brofo explain ni how am I come che no ena so no ko oba Ghana no ye army officer no yi ni card
2: wow
4: ena tensi na one city kwan mi no say me dey believe no. And I'm saying, on rescue me. Now say now to me. And also, very rescue me. Before I say, rescue me. This is what I'm calling my office. And I'm saying, no. I'm not going to hear me. I'm going to be in office, baby. Just now, I'm challenge you. I'm not okay. I will rescue you. So, I can't say, na am sister. I'm not going to be here. I'm going to be here.
2: Hi.
4: And I'm going to be here. I'm going to be here. So, when you're going to be here, I'm going to be here. I'm going to rescue me. This minister, I'm going to be here. I'm going to be here. Dina omo ka Cote d'Ivoire ka sabi na me nte French no nti say me ni say say e kronfo kronfo
2: wa ya kan wa say me no na ye de atoso ama wo no be hwe
4: na so
2: wo yi e mu wa pa wa
4: na ho na me kodai
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7: introduce your kindness for we brego Kumasiya.
2: Yes, Kumasiya.
7: Oshim, Oshim, Aya. 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Umguwa Oshim, Oshim, Chidiyam, Aya.
2: Ah, you nim not. What are the police doing about it?
7: They know it. Umguwa Oshim, Zesiya.
2: I'm not sure, say Ghana police name.
7: They know it.
2: No.
7: I know, but you can say, what are Oshima? Who called you, Machidium, Botentia, or much a full house, Botentia?
2: No,
7: Botentia, yeah. How much a full house? What do you have by the police? Yeah, police for maintenance, I said, the Gafro Carmi and Comedy on Boko. I'm a chronom Botentia, or much a full house, Ungum, Quara Maya, Nembrante, call him Corre, Quara Yon Yon Boys.
2: And yet, just how messes are.
7: And yeah, wow, it is a year to meet the plane for Yako, South Africa, near Kofan of Wa, and that gun of Arabian Guay.
4: I don't know.
2: Na se ni prisoners is the same thing. 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
4: But the last time e ko e dia ko na ge ba ko wo e wo ho.
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2: Debi me did you know any nyina enti say ya na moda na ade a
4: che. 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
2: Debi I want to stand on my grounds and use my platform to defend Ghana Police Service. Say ebia they don't know. Yenya informants be all vivid information as to these houses are. Ya can pick Ghanaian youth. Eddie Womasha, wa you want to mean,
7: yeah, Nanahima.
5: Oche.
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5: Na bi.
2: Ya be ya be ya.
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2: Me se ya be ya.
5: Ma he,
2: oyene.
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2: Wo ni?
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4: we chap pictures in the videos
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2: oh my god
5: ya wo ko wa ta dey say wo ya wo otu mi say ta dey we ngot na ho
4: e bi amin tin gaza
5: Ya mama ta de fun bi na ehyehye.
2: Hwe, me de me na me manu dem a me de make. I don't want to believe anything, but I'm just pleading say, eye Ghana emebunu. Eye Ghana mebunu. Lady na wa shopping no, na ke di can dey see eye say say wonu kwa wa ko wo ho, yes lady bi e wo ho.
4: Ai ngel ba ko wo ho.
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4: Enu na mama me yam she me kese ho, me bi say say, ti say say me wu sisi a. E be no bu she Fatima wu. Amo ka ti mi se o de wu a ye do beto bondugu ho no.
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5: condemn.
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2: 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These are alleged informations. 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We are protecting ourselves from Al Qaeda ne. 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
5: Yewo typhoid police force.
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5: We from say.
2: Task force.
5: Task force.
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3: 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Me voted ID card in bra. Now, Ninja, 1,000 cities. Registration form, 1,000 cities. 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
0: Meba osu sesi ya na all work and no play will make me dull. But you what? The Bonagro Limited. One of my coffer buyer. One of the King Kong we decide. 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Aya full frokra. Eno my coffer buyer. We die. 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Wasi a friend la show. Osi kila be ula show.
1: Kila be ula show. I would say ya Ukraine. 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
0: Okay.
1: Spray bi wa wantu ntu madu bi wa odi kugu amua. San to entete ane saka. And then some are you grow with your friend
0: Grandbed.
1: Defre, your friend Grandbed.
0: Okay.
1: Oh, someone in your no. So when you do papa, you begu amoku or more. One cast out them or best I yare.
0: Okay.
1: Inti, kill a beula so dear. Who's behind in our yard? Water.
0: Okay.
1: I'm inside in fetch you.
0: Jo, me patcho what does a bassa who pay a year? We decide no announce there. A year last show you be na wato, Mr. Baby, I will bet me and you be na wato. Announce say, Bonagro Limited number near 0246 519012. When you have to change comma, be a bay a fine, a pa, a de amount. I am questioning to hear an amen. Syntax tank and a tap and a pipe. No,
1: a part of tank, dear, a tank. There be a rubber beer, rubber, senior rubber beer, and a savior merch. Tank, papa, tank, Emma, seven previous, as a buffoma, nap, really. And your friend said, Bruni friend said, dead.
0: Okay. The patrol at the agents now, one of them on the door, so your number no, a 0244-335-168. Online shopping here, syntaxgh.com. Your cast a syntax tank, I will say, a strong, I say, a tough. Defend your coffee spectrant, the arms all the way, my tablet.
1: Yeah, and you say, oh, take him now, Boa. A pastor and I say, oh, how mouthful.
0: Okay.
1: And your friend, it be tuberculosis, any tuberculosis, and one, and yet. ane ya omoa bi woni
0: pa ya ma dog sense
1: o ye bo tuberculosis e wa tuberculosis e wa for ma
0: no na ye o say train ye o say
1: train abo
0: okay esa ba me esa
1: mo ana emoa bi woni pa umu a e ma unya yare ya utipa ye e ye moa na de ba
0: nte
1: say doctor for ne science for ye ko school no mo kire say every 3 months be say utumi no mo aduro now ye o ho aduro
0: me pa che wa da nupa nyina e rapid improvement pharmaceutical ye wo e ye Sphincters Road ye ben Royal House Chapel ye number no e ye 0536 661432 na any entry and come mama bibianso and co fine aye Jasmine Sunrise Jasmine Rice eh meto dia dia Sunrise and yes Sunrise so Sunrise just a weird p
1: that's right
0: Sunrise Jasmine Fragrance Rice
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0: Yo. 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
0: No, sir,
1: I done it.
0: So, EJ,
1: I've been a more ya moa, only one a year. See, I would do too. What do you know? Are you frasia? Now, are you from you or be a baba would do a beer near then? And that's I from a betcher. I found one farm brand rice and maybe a nebbian and a gin in somewhere. And so, I didn't have a gentleman. So,
0: okay, me patcho what the sentence is a food and drugs authority. I sent to the open baby out and biano a bra bra and more dear day. Bibi na emwa wo edu juada sei ya uni nsuwa pomo den ehia me pa pa pa pa pa pa nti yeko faith homeopathic homeo usi ya edie
1: faith homeopathic
0: okay enedi edem
1: dabi
0: enedi edem
1: sei ya kodi bifadez di yaba
0: ah okay okay
1: homeopathic
0: ha
1: Home from your Patrick.
0: Me say yeah. Yeah, go faith from your Patrick clinic.
1: Ah, faith in Africa.
0: Ah,
1: okay, your faith from your Patrick.
0: Yeah, that's it. Pacho, mama faith at nasi. What's your papa? Me man suspension kaka. Onko jina home mama. Now what to say?
5: Yeah, me adu mama. Me now swear.
0: See, I had the boko.
5: Yeah, the radiasi.
0: Finance yeah.
5: You want me say ane ye ni aji? Yeah, the radiasi sa wabo unko ahu bain. Amaye na wama. When you are big, you are phoning now and what is so Yami Ensira Munina. Do do ana any more fate to Mopata Clinic? Do do ana so any more yet? Now your best sister said, Nay, your dead, the kind of washer, your best sister said, and your fate to Mopata Clinic, you will come say a hinemako cobbing, a timoa. I can't so you will so to Abuya Junction, an answer, Antioch Junction. 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Now so what shall mean so I will see me already or so dear Messrs as a fire number no. Yari bea what the bar fit for your share. She screen in air coso. 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Nefidy not sure how I been pedien ma. And when she won't come, I won't cross to a duo. There's a debia cross or ever no was slow. One of the habits in no. Debia cross sugar no was slow. Debia press and re wouldn't be. Would the din tam? Wouldn't need red meat? Wouldn't mean them munubi. Nanso operation no wosoro brane beskuni ni pedua no ne hu hawa abenti a wonu maduro nanso yare ne eguso ekoso ye number ne ye 0244 0244 58 58 38 59 59 0244 58 58 38 59 59 MTN line no baako nso ye Accra ye 0540 71 71 09 40 40 0540 0540 71 71 09 40 40 Sigo line is here 0275 0275 96 96 94 94 14 Freya number C baby be a wo ewo Ghana mpatem mesro se ye wo adanse bebre me nua no ma no wo UK Bebre 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Ewadi ya dum. Wobi wa 10 days. 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Ti outside fo nyi nana. 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Wobi wa wako outside nwa change ni date. Ba winya ure. Age the Maya, and when you did a town row at the yaday at the sandal, Tibabi be our one, and Cassa Winigan habit my best effidium, name of Ufraya at the Sania Mammy King at the Mammy dear. You bet him, you would number at me the child blood group would know the head at the April.
6: Okay, Yanche 229 corner.
7: This is the echo. Since the advent of industrialization, what him say? If we are seeing Massacre, we will share upon this. They have to just say they invented more than 800,000 different chemicals
6: wow.
7: into the system.
6: Wow.
7: Since the advent of industrialization, shall I say ever chemicals are out of just for us as you and me permanent.
6: Yeah.
7: As they say, the almighty me estimated grandfather who the reason why it's here ma and any padua. What in tenya cancer bar?
6: Yeah.
7: In now part of it a cosmetic some way. Ah, and no memo tell you something. But no go far ahead of memo. That cancer, chair memo. And no that chair. But the decision say you do any idino. According to Food and Drugs Authority, yeah, yeah, chrome here 2025 report on my release. You say a bunch, the board here. and they buy them. Two by yams in that, and they have two crack and say the leafy greens.
0: Yeah. What's that? Isn't it see a green crack?
7: What's that lead? I mean, just say, chemicals are here from 2012. And now, community boy Tamale, if you're shy, you pay. A family of six. Omo ni dey one night e man ko ka baby awen ni one or awen ni dey ni bambala beans no ma preserve with atrazone even after hours of cooking e gent me an wa chemicals no dis a wo hwe ya na chemicals dia boy ro ni pedi man ka say ya no enti no e ko
0: okay
7: graphite homeopathic cream ye detox
0: be ye detox
7: ye ye detox june we ye dey see say ye liver man ye liver man be ye detox be ye detox na ye twi say fi no na panin say e da obeto bo twi so from no
0: ya da na
7: yes ada na na pafi bi si obi de ne de e sha be yi obi de ne de e sha on bone ba ne ru afi say na o twa sa chemicals ne de wan kai say on bone bi o ba bi o de oba ye be detox ama bi bia e twa twa fa na ba no 0244 0244 58 58 38 58 59 0244 0244 58 58 38 59 Number we support WhatsApp.
0: Okay.
7: Ti mo abrochete chu. Obi abetimi asende bibia abetimi WhatsApp call no. Na oni e digital.
0: Okay. Dog family we na me time na.
1: Ba ntia de obi. Wo share na so otie ya komase ya wahene makoko bi. Ntimo. Na obi e take advantage no e be detox no. Wo say e nra na e di Father's Day no.
0: Yeah.
1: Ntia Father's Day promo ne da so ko so.
0: Ah, mo de ato aso.
1: Yeah, de ato aso.
0: My idea.
1: See ya. Ntia wo take advantage abi detox no. Ba ma bia ba ya hwene prostate ni so ma no.
0: Oh, okay.
1: Bema bia, because we say studies, I mean, we say at the age of 46, you could be an. We have bema and kwan, you grow in your prostate.
0: Okay.
1: It's me a basuro. It's who on wash, I say, we say, oh, Johnson, supply, supply. We go on kwan over Johnson, and I'm going to get it. And then we go on kwan, and Johnson, we go on chimpans, and Johnson, and I get it. But I'm going to say, that could be so, okay. And I'm going to say, it's a basuro, I
0: say, it's
1: a, it's se o musa science na e bo nka se prostate no na ho chire no e bo won so na e fraude bi hesitancy se o initiative urine no kra no se bi na ne be ma mu nyina ye ne ya e ti e ba so se true cabra faint from your party clinic so o share ya akra ye so otium anti ku junction ho pe boga so so old as that clinic boga abron san na chi o takra de e ya anaji police station for Florida air laundry manager's road Poly Junction said the Edica can come as a cinema cocobi, 8 more. The best will be Biara, Mumra, Namachin Pedi, and no, yeah, oh, near the wardrobe Mawa. A chain say, Obercassamate, and our
0: new chain.
1: It's empty number near 0540 0540 710 940 940 0540 710 940 940.
0: Yes, sir, yeah, Damas, Mama, Yakopo, and Shamopa. 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Na wonso ko wudi e nia kan Father's Day promo no yesterday na yesade bi kan kwa se be help us street say e ke se aye large ana se ko sey ba bi dream aye twa e hu na enye ka cho kaka e ko ba we bring you more updates e beto aso e twa e ho ba sister.
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16: 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So pair wallpapers, open blankets, open marble sheets, open aroma diffusers, bedspread, linear, or the Ebema Kumase or Doom Prudential Plaza first floor. Mrs. Anochi Plaza and Shani Mupe Ena Owo Afei Ne number no 0256-330-075 and I say 0200-281-080 Accra or to do MTTD office no Ena Echo Bank and share ni mupe Ena Alaska Ewo Milo Smart Mom say say no Milo Yama yama menom waye ha isa say ya di Milo all in one abe jama aswa say say di unya ninsuo abofan beko suku na wope ni temo pa na yehu Milo yehu milk powder yehu wasi chile chila kwain eba one is any any entertainment. And no tea and they say, ye dimmy lo all in one no, I better mind so say, Mammy, ye do yan so better be in soon inquire, and they hear now dear Huno, and their mamma found no one on no middle away, a ye enriching vitamins and calcium. Not just a boa, and mamma found no nimpom ye den, and ingin so, I ye come a empenny for so, and ye be, Mimi dear and mudenti, ne milky chocolate test no crano, and a cumiano, Mawon sanke be a busu jamaso, a ye milo all in one. Said a bear energy with me a coffee no. As I tell him community banker say, but I need to sooner and farm out. You may be account no near the sooner the agunka kanka kanka kra. Now I ye be bray at the amount of fee. Bosiana wopa a instant loan. Then I have a banana the Bosian Vashon summer. Low interest, and that's not a sense. You want that sooner, dear. Fear Bissan Humano. I want to say one more to be trained in term. A fee, piece of near Shepherd Papaya and tell him bank. One of the Aguacomo say, Jumani be a jubusmia kit your controller. And as accountant general department, no piece of your woodia, and ya fin na wokope guarantee bias on megarantamo, and as a commitment fee bias or to there be as antiachum community banga dear for any time war and crabatin muni bia, some dear sapa pepe, na ye de wa dear e crow, jansan ye wa as antiachem north, agugu konongu jaso fuma se or do masa ye dia se afun kwanta and a roman hio ya number no a 0501-333-461 and as a 0501-334-336 Tell us how a shanty mantino. But for Paya Gusuaya, Yakosuo, Messe, Bosumi Ninquire, Yenidia, Yagusuaya, tell us how. Yes, say, we are celebrating the vibrant spirit, culture, and the people of Ashanti region. Naturally, say, Ashanti Fue, tell us how, first, your mama mo, yadi appreciate your customers, ye empower communities, ni strengthen your connections, ni ye. Afe Bosumi Wemuno, ye a Ashanti court program. Yeah, ye dated to Mabununu, bebre. Over 1,000. Sade be almost many digital skills no. And who any mudie? Afe ye foundation no. Telesaw foundation no. Ye be donating medical equipment to the Kumasi Regional Hospital Pediatric Unit. Sade be ya one of us so me to me. And they asher a more 2 year adoption of the unit for renovation no. Emo. And just telesaw they do ha. And your brofun kwa. We no ene dapa kakraka. June 27 to 28. 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Tell us also the only say always be anon. Now you connect energy snow at the amount. Where you be go cola scan and win instant cash promo. A secret to the DA and a yetche. Ninian sober to be go cola. Uto be go cola. Le bono. She QR code ne ohono. For smartphone on a scanning. What can we share video nika crabby? Who shall we enter our details? Now a face so stand a chance to win an instant cash. And on a sound no say, a secret who do and I'll tell bits me a DB. When entering trend so. And your long story same be and also be to be go cola no na the akani nyina where this war na sika twetwe de no what's me we need big because the only say eh big on taste and then it refresh your vibe
3: 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I've been one of the chim a banger. Victoria Tete was say, minimum tenny papa said, Womu to quine by force. A skinny brand, barrister get money or say, me, name work your net be a one coco. I somewhat told me when you asked him get to a Aaron Monette was in a. Okay, Aaron, meaning the walker and more assemble. Sika Brantier was say, Masa, kionet na kemi anso macho voice ni kakasha se ni ente wunka. 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
3: that's okay, yeah, so yeah, that's say hello. 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
3: Medafu, what do you mean, baby, of Refi?
19: My mommy.
3: Me Joe, so medo.
19: Mommy, chair, so for. 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Yeah, you know. 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
3: 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Okay, hello.
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3: yeah azaso
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3: dan so ye benya obi ayi no
0: the meaning of radio ni ye broadcast
3: okay
0: e broadcast kwasi ase me be broadcast nyansan se me be broadcast nti so it's up to you
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0: yes feeling thirsty
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0: 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I wear Juma. I really get in the marble. On the temper.
3: Eh, be more Bob Brown.
0: Oh,
3: be more
0: Nima.
3: Objection.
0: I bet on the car. I do mum. And you have crumpane. Obitonica.
3: Cabot.
0: Receptionist in the day. Are you a kind of sense on Joffo Nusica? John Joffo, remember. Receptionist, no.
3: Oh, how about for Hassi from?
0: Nahima.
3: Oh,
0: oh, oh, oh, oh, oh, oh, oh,
3: oh, oh, oh, oh, oh, oh, oh, oh, oh, oh, oh, oh, oh, oh, oh, oh, oh, oh, oh, oh, oh, oh, oh, oh, oh, oh, oh, oh, oh, oh, oh, oh, oh, oh, oh, oh, oh, oh, oh, oh, oh, oh, oh, oh, oh, oh, oh, oh, oh, oh, oh, oh, oh, oh, oh, oh, oh, oh, oh, oh, oh, oh, oh, oh, oh, oh, oh, oh, oh, oh, oh, oh, oh, oh, oh, oh, oh, oh, oh, oh, oh, oh, oh, oh, oh, oh, oh, oh, oh, oh, oh, oh, oh, oh, oh, oh, oh, oh, oh, 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
2: okay then I'm out
1: media man for na kum Ghana media man I am telling you Mumu bebre, any politicians na kambom na muti Ghana bro.
2: What they call media personalities.
1: Media man.
2: Mesika personalities.
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1: man. 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Politicians so media man me kam chere one. 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Media man fana manka ke wona tinika politicians ko mo dane because what wona otuja na otuja but ma ya kataso mo mu aso mo ya politics since as se be previous as ankola bi neti wo fia mu ko jio na as 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station ko system ngwasa se mgo Sound phone and so you are not a detia, and so I am a media man for Munga. I do more boss FM CEO. Messiah, what are FM stations, baby? And so
2: I
1: am a honor. And so I am a one of Kukudam, Nakasu Fugu, Nagana Media, the Muniman, say, Mobbegina camera, so I'm Minister, who say, oh, had ye, ye, son, some fungua. No, so you are Frankra. I think Pierre, so you Frankra. What are they? Eschatologists and gematologists and semitologists, tampaners. 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
1: Media man. 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
2: Okay, we will. 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
1: And then media man where you MPP ni where you NDC ni. 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
2: ya da wase bebre media man ba kuna ba osu go begwa
1: o so for ni de o monka ho
2: Utri na ye
1: from
2: who you are my 5th na politics sports
1: omo ye corrupting upon corruption omo ji obi sika no matter na radio so go where you good mo find the blaster where you good mo find blaster
2: matilo
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2: oh eti china production is a
1: echina
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1: okay china say nyame ye madom na nyame si ba fio mo de bia mbe ma mo tre
2: Hey, for the my three. Now, who's a guy at team and quack right man?
1: Mine.
2: Who's a guy at team and quack right
1: to man? What's that? You're a contour. Oh, you go to the Sabbath by the Must any seeming crying to one funnel?
2: You must have a chum for idiom. What is that? You're
1: saying, go. That's enough. I'm not going to be any percentage. You come to know.

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1: my friend, the spirit is back.
0: Yeah, the spirit is collapsed.
1: We going back
0: to misra say gana ya wadepa. Oh, you are the part. I am telling you. See, I see it now. Only to turn your mind. Yeah, can Ghana need to come to Congo to need you to?
1: Okay. Yeah, that's it, baby. 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Cause Black Stars. Yeah, hitama. Hey, ya charge am. Yes, sure. Oh, dear, you can hear me, didn't you, mother? Uh-huh. Oh, quite a deep show. Where can they tell you? But what time they say? 8 and 9.
0: No, come say 9 and kebab way. You may hear program, Mr. Mom Funko 9.
1: Sure.
0: It's an NMC program, I say.
1: When ya? Oh, Hannah,
0: only 80 a bashaw. I'm born in 90 a bashaw.
1: When ya? I know you are with them. So, Mr. It's na young in yes, you have SG Mo. Oh, as a football spirit, and your tie boys in nature, chrome your day, a bema omit to me a share. I know you are with them. I'm sure happy birthday. Nyako Ponshaw Pa, Badia Dikai Kwama, Equia Theodora, Oko School, Ewo UST, Kumasi. There were true of a dining and a Kenu Amana and I UST. Uko school, Ewo UST, Ewo Kumasi, and I would die. I wish you happy birthday, Yaku Punshrap. Sansuna Rose, Uwa Kona's Beauty Palo, and just so if Youngin Beats was here, wish you happy birthday, Manopa. Na, a evangelist, the grafter there, the program, no, a nenum, the enemy, and make him a mamma, Uncabi. A nenum program, who you saw betray me. 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
0: Oh, kind of dream.
1: Nah, okay. 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No, na a chassis and no pat noon, siam permo, and a watcher or 6:30 a.m. tonight.
0: 6:30 a.m. you're
1: 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What's a mobile no patcher and I didn't know. 6:30 p.m. Edico si enyumre non kuno na yapon bomo denya se ubeba ano manji fie eye
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0: A China, you know, she a best boss.
1: I was at your toy, dear Carona, dear to us, or at the amount of a latest form, your partner for life, and no, and now you owe them on a mattress for papa. Yeah, well, that's why. I bet one hour tinkers any more to me. What's me in the pedium? One with Jay and what's me at the dead down, you know, a latest form, and no, and now here a mattress such as a buying and if you do see any, and a buyer a tested brand. And penny for no added data, so and was a per mattress, no, a mattress for papa, and on the sun, what down my showroom, you know, when you trim or what, on some bits me, I come with you, wait me a fair number, no, our crap. 0302-231-155 and Akumasen so 0322-029-365 Ofra and on the sun and San Kaibia Ope Edia Fejumedia Mattress Mubiano Wonsa Ebeka. 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Nato latest from Enyasa. You de do yourself. Cause one you need to 10 strip. Aye. 1 strip and I said 10 sachet. Nature bakunka on enye 11. Nature say 1 extra sachet free at the account with the amount. 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Debia, Ebekon and Nimna Yede, and the Amal Blueprint DNA organization. For any etrim one out DNA, which made Ebiano, 1 month in here and for Amal Blueprint, the Oba. Sikasamu, Sikasamu, say, yeah, just a career DNA, Eddie Amano, and on the Sana, Sikaki to Ebi, and Ebejo, a affordable. A face so a report, no, a accurate. Eba, just say a peace of mind and kwa blueprint today. Say ya word ya kwentu de japadia de bibia fa de ne humbiano for nitrimo blueprint DNA organization. And krabatani biwa kra kumase regional capital sin yina yo ho. A face website no a www.blueprintdna.org. www.blueprintdna.org. Your number a 0547-113957. Herbal clinic for any atrium or any idea who sends them any idea be at it a war say a glaucoma say a cataract at a what do any trim or what doctor or version what to a said the amount any who expert power any ABA herbal clinic. Avoid so sexual weakness, menstrual disorder, hypertension, stroke, prostate, liver, new kidney, no. Yeah, dear Abba, who are for any tremor, ABA Herbal Clinic. Now, doctor, want you know to us here from mom. Edwin, you what the bema, what are our casua, Millennium Inside, at the last stop, a face kumase, or quadra sojanase, jacket in a trip, and a doctor, a world domain, so obey Ebenezer Preparatory School. Yeah, no, so may appear could be coast or no. Toya, dear, name one wardrobe, doctor number, no, 0505 162 812 161 And super the woman and so the woman one of the crotch and for a week purified drinking water and they are mouse wadaroma. 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And now here, so already there, that should be a your partner for life, a your mattress for papa, a your foot chair, a your tofu, a your kama, or that's what. So say, and now to me, Danny, ye the dead, the mu ye, at the dead, the mu dirigent, the mu ye, kama, and my mattress, no, and also to me say, yes, what them, and pa, a latest for mattress, your partner for life, and no, and I will sell mounts, I can be now to be now the dead, as soon as bo, and they say, any born, yet it's so, I face so sizes, no, yet the ninja, I be good, jama, so, oh, I 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the moon in a hini lorry station in Shenimu Penny War. As of market, so you've been VVIP bastem now. Emrom SSO Buakota for NABBNI. Your wa, ye did you my number? 0208 007 254. And I said 0243 270 734. Service beyond expectation. A manano rural bank. Eho, any in ID any HMO. Abusia, me am DJ MD, and then an Akusia Bahai Insure 104.5. 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

0: 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At a live commentary at the Brew. Why and the edge FIFA World Cup no? At the Sinanazo. 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
12: Na nsa pepepepe.
13: And not in your friend was off for 3 days, you know.
12: Walk away,
13: no one near to
12: you. And you were pressing your hope.
13: And Shashi, you knew our hope.
12: And father, soon we any so
13: our hope.
12: And one is a woody dedicate.
13: And Santam
12: Shim,
13: when you swat the hook, clay.
12: Lay a number how paddy. A
13: be a better net.
12: So what about the bridge of Kojo Takran?
13: And look around with the choir. A
12: be a ever summon Kenyan and won't pay me.
13: So what did you make? Yes,
4: Matias,
13: I will draw your friend, sir.
12: Manpower.
13: And none of them Jumasa branch.
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3: 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Why Anna Edge FIFA World Cup no? 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
8: Abufo biada ye so ne se obenya Orion Cyrus publication enguma na odie di juma if he say ebie mu fra na dwene mu e moma kenkan e konkan o ma kontabuo o monte ase e demu fua efri nursery 1 e kopim 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numeracy skills phonics and sight words picture reading and coloring and a primary 1 ekopim primary 6 and so your English language mathematics science creative art history Orion Cyrus say baby I will 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
10: Enye chairman bia na ye chairman. 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
2: 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A hood word Dijuma, your points be the Tiacha Diakasia, whooping to Jimua for star 530#. And now come by MTN app no so. 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
9: Wadada, I will see for Punkua, the beer. 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

0: Ice Cube's Big 3 is back. The most competitive basketball league on earth is on CBS this Saturday. Big 3 All-Star Dwight Howard and the LA Riot take on Greg Monroe and the Dallas Power. Then Coach Rick Mahorn, Sensation Nasir Khor, and the Detroit Amps look to protect home court against back-to-back MVP Michael Beasley and the defending champs Miami 305. 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

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Can Naga cry be near the Bosom Way Swab and a year. Any name said Bosom, a woman, a bob, we are singing our bob, Barkins, Yakas here, a Kosovo, Mexico, Canada, United States of America, Ghana, a Kamwa, a Musia, Kanyago Padom, a boy, a boy, a decay, a din, Quinim, a cabal, Kunyago Pombochna. And your colonial masters, the British, the English, the England. I'm all run visa live comment to Refi SG more. And you may know what you're bro, who fear, be a. And that's your chaos, Argentina and Australia. 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

0: Yeah, my Quincy and Lazy Soon. It is Shabako, Sichasin, Yamachafem, Kingsley, or Tammy Amoako, Sanka the Boss, my Chumera, Shobby, Police by Shandy Fan as your man for the weekend, DJ Ogie Brown. And you, Frank, is Akwasi alone a free year. The Munyan has any team in Anywa would see me in a so walk out, who sell off here. The beer will be an amicusia, Kaimini and my driver for sale. And soon I know any new form Kakra. What the Nasasa? 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I feel copy a more crying, more one crying in a Doctor AB, a doctor, honey, suffer rasa, suffer 3 days. Brante Bobuna won Nima have by no say cried him in Ubida. Insu and your capsules and your tablet. A baya for the Fafredi and Nicodi. The ready Pediana Quam, baby, I didn't know be a befriend. And a doctor, Tanasi. Was it question young pump watching a wet cap? No, Gambia, so I said Ghana didn't claim. Borrowing visa or sponsors, no. Oh, Mombom, my dear, a boom, a little work up a canness or dream, mamma, pa. Now, mamma, drone be all. What the way do you come in soon on you? What the way party your money deep a book come also there. Thank you, soon I make us ask a mature. A man fire, a warm magic, or the wire and your mama brain. You need a boy, I have your man for Kogo. Wouldn't say Ghana Blaster and Panama match, it'll be a while. Say, I am Tierman Gonu is a born of Kratatin. TV in the war, we pick a woman here. A banner when we are coaching our own VTN yesterday. And they had anything in Abacot. Ubu ha pressure into what they want to mean in an answer. Dr. Church and Newman Kakanea of Ya. As a man can't just know what you are calling in a. A World Cup discount. And then not any Father's Day, I will jump on the home or discount. Do Father's Day, a press bonds and some quantity. Yeah, we be a fan. My doc, my man, I'm a doc, my man,
1: I'm over.
0: I'm pumped to say.
1: I trade the amponia, Jama Dauro, man.
0: I'm trying to say.
1: Offer and can I go so and you may born a home or day. A Juma Kosova, a Juma Kosova, and can I swing it to ye, Panesono, Nippon, and Muyede. Eba trade am pogu so ye na djuma
0: no adam man kan hi pote pa na ye wo
1: en kan ye wo kasoa kasoa millennium city inside millennium inside ye at the last stop e ho na ye wo estate no inside wa unya father at the last stop u drew on our free ya ba be father wa ye de akọ ene ne kra no sisi no nipa hu ti u drew on aso pe doctor no ho ni na o mo be de on be chiro di kasoa de ye wo millennium city eh at the last stop e ho na ye wo.
0: When you saw Oko on chairs or Naka Crawedino and send Ben a month with Fias,
1: and cry for no match, much, pa. It's almost some be drunk and no money a day, Aji. 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And that is it will be a spectacle. Now, why were you, where the other day? 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Aje, a man can have one near Japan. 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And the ama, omunya dance, you will mean no. Ama, I will be on who will be any jesse, Miss Matriade, a pian cry, sanity, and the Nelco Casson and Pate Moa, send Rami be drawn at Japan, sanity, maybe Tanasi Kumasi, and then you watchna, who cried 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
0: Happy Father's Day.
2: Father's Day.
0: Okay. Numbers ni yes eh.
2: And it's no ana yema eye ebie adopt
0: 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Yes. Ernest ni team no. Ana aye omo mo ba ji aye ansa wo ho.
2: Yeah, your client.
0: Papa fo ni age.
2: Mo mu nyina happy Father's Day. 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Yeah, mama so happy Father's Day because Father's Day boost me. 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I end it. 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We want to be PM on Kwadia on Sabe can be.
0: Doctor, they are surprised. But
2: yeah, very surprised. Do ban Kwadia. Your number said the year Jumaya me and son. And into Bomadin so bet me a true one. 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Said the bear old bad number. The old bear no one I be afraid.
0: Yeah.
2: And into your number near 0541 56
0: 551
2: 9 9 0541 0541 56 56 51
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2: okay ABA herba e number say the year Germany. Aye
0: 0504 1 0504 1 5 6 5 1 9 9 0504 1 5 6 5 1 9 9
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1: Hope I dance in the wire day, Ebraho, because in Pimpin, ye are bought dancing, and I never be denied, you say, a yen, she say, home. 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It is a meme fuma in Nianin soon, I'm the year, Juma, and enemy be dee. It may mean your bonnet, sanity, and I'm in my house when your day, and your morning, and Debbie, I may cousin Jessica in particular, a dean pan on a mere day. 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
0: yada CP doctor now revise package ne cost den den den aye dua package
2: sure
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0: doctor iman
2: 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A half a pie.
0: We won't get that last
2: time. Yeah, that the last time.
1: 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May there be a mechanic senior benania, sir. Say, what been at here? Druka, I live for man on your day.
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0: 050-280-1261 Cup me July, so we are still feeling the Father's Day flavor and the World Cup season. More of the live commentary, Biffy SG Moore, Ghana against England. They are former Colebananum 5-7 at the Argentina Australia match, bro. We didn't show about because it's just in amateur from a Jimmy Raya buses. You are trying not the OBI idea, bro.
4: Bem awo junso ni mu pai e bikam e yawo ani moja e di akira ana wotem pampan e wo junso ne chi ensansa gu bem ma no ho edura e beboa wo ani amuzupi oba wo bem no wotem pampan bone e wo ensuo bi fifiri mu ba etoda emu ekeka wo edura e beboa wo ani amuzupi ubenye bi e wo pharmacy ni herbal shops nyinaamu.
6: When I say Absa, you say yes. Absa Bank, we go say yes. This 2026 till your jobs but drop it down. Yes, you listening to me right now. I know you get dreams. A work is here. And a work it well. Like me, I want to buy that Porsche car I've been dreaming of. I move into my dream house. No love.

0: 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Their voices sound different now, almost nice, and somehow you actually enjoy spending time with them. Luckily, some things make it easier. Start the moments that matter with Munchy Chocolate Chip Cookies and experience the unmistakable crunch of chocolatey joy.
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1: Hey, welcome back to work.
2: Charlie, thanks, bro. Thanks,
1: the
2: bro.
1: Malaria really knocked you down, eh?
2: Charlie, no joke. Hey. Fever, headache, vomiting, hey. Loss of appetite. I couldn't even eat my usual fufu.
1: You and fufu.
2: How we go do
1: it? I hope you got tested before the malaria treatment.
2: Oh, yes, I did. And thanks to Malatu, I kicked out malaria one time.
1: Sharp. Anyway, yeah. Sorry to ruin your excitement, but your boss asked of you.
2: Okay.
1: She says she has plenty work for you.
2: No problem, Charlie. Strength day.
1: You see, oh,
3: 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Malatu is manufactured and distributed by Ernest Chemist Limited. 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

0: Black Stars and the Three Lions of England. 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We are seated. 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In Tibiana game, the Fias here. There was Dallas Stadium. Commentary powered by Betano. 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
0: Vena Minula Water. 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
1: Yes.
0: Eno me un.
1: Ewa yi.
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0: So, amu de experience on.
1: Champion, technician wa wa oni. 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What you say? Chorus with GD.
0: Your friends are?
1: Chorus. S-M-A-K-M-A-K.
0: Collins and Aqua.
1: And one of the OTD fans are.
0: Argentina.
1: Yes.
0: Messi Loco. Messi Loco. Me to myself.
1: I'm watching a match. I'm not playing.
0: But remember, let me follow.
1: I'm not sure. I'm not sure.
0: SGMO.
1: What's
0: that?
1: SGMO.
0: 8 p.m.
1: What you say?
0: Ghana and England.
1: No, it's not. Penny for Mubad. What's that? That's what you say.
0: Aye.
1: What you want to say? Flee.
0: Nana Semenja.
1: Yes. What's what you say?
0: Argentina goalkeeper Emiliano Martinez in the post room. Abrante from Ariel Molina. Facundo Medina. Abrante from Cristian Romero. Lisandro Martinez. Alexis McAllister. Abrante. Jeff Enzo Jeremiah Fernandez. Rodrigo de Paul. Thiago Almada. Lautaro Martinez in the Abrante. Jeff Lionel Messi. Amu NSC Gimnase. Etimi Adama Argentina. Udwadichi Moashria. Goalkeeper. Alexander Schlager. Ano another post my blunt here. Jeffon Stefan Porsche. Francis Wanga Zones and Mikasa now from Yo Day. Gampan and Minyo. Abrante for the Kuran Lima, Esa Kanibi, David Alaba, Kevin Danso, Zava Schlager, Nicholas Seward, Romano Smith, Abrante from Marcel Sabisa, Paul Vonner, and of Michael Grigorich. Amo and a shaking, I say, Etimi Adam Australia.
1: Yes,
0: I'm in your chance here.
1: Americano, Messi, Noko. Hey! Oh, bad baby, eh? Oh, free from your bed with your free. Let's remember the old Camille. Messer, no, the old Camille, and the Messer will come. What you say? Match when we're tough match. It will be a black. So, we are here at TikTok. We are there. TikTok.
0: Ah, Frankie's.
1: Yes.
0: I like for TikTok. We share 104.5.
1: Body, body.
0: I want TikTok.
1: Body, body.
0: How about me?

0: Ice Cube's Big 3 is back. The most competitive basketball league on earth is on CBS this Saturday. Big 3 All-Star Dwight Howard and the LA Riot take on Greg Monroe and the Dallas Power. Then Coach Rick Mahorn, Sensation Nasir Khor, and the Detroit Amps look to protect home court against back-to-back MVP Michael Beasley and the defending champs Miami 305. 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
3: yes
2: mo share say be born na penalty Erim Argentina referee Amin Mohamed Omar from Egypt
3: aye
2: no da ko no nyakwan wiram
3: yes
2: so no official melia
3: o da bi da bo no
2: kosi to nyakwan wiram
3: simple
2: kosi ogu so kiva no 6 minutes in Argentina ne oshanio
3: ni pa be do na wi a player ba ko fifi
2: no one has any penalty
3: but there is a no contact for me there be who say contact be ado
2: who say contact be ado I see
3: but left in a corner course
2: of course no be enyina no
3: no be enyina
4: duty
2: jenche wa shache Ravisi Masenzo Fernandez and Tobas here. Mamin Timasun. Mintia Dinazo Gazacheremi.
3: Yes, some of our room one room. I'm sure there's a contact. I know what I say. But I show our dear, because I say, I'm going to share. Fatu, I'm going
2: to share. 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Referee Amin Mohamed Omar. Ozere Lautaro Martinez Oura Abrante Frenz Zava Salaga and Stefan Porchin Fifnisa Jeshe Referee Amin Mohamed Omar Mazaba Gianua Junior Swanomi at also watch it. Ah,
3: Ose. Abi chewa die.
2: Gabi say penalty, who say penalty?
3: Gabi die.
2: So be a chain agent.
3: Obi all of you.
2: I a chain referee. So be a kona chi. Gabi so be a kona chi ni ame. E go answer the SMS before goes through no. Head up. Oh, waje penalty. Referee Amin Mohamed Omar.
3: Eh, clear penalty. Left edge.
2: Waje penalty ni ame.
3: Yes.
2: Argentina. Now phone that is when I bring.
3: Aye, Gabi.
2: What's the man in me? Adi a chain. I also be see him. Live on Instagram 104.5.
3: Continue.
2: Penalty man, Argentina. Lionel Andres Messi. Messi. Anti Messi. Oh, Messi, loco. Hey, play up the new free for Argentina. Oh, Messi, loco. Oh, Brivo! Argentina!
3: Messi, loco!
2: Fantastic one, Lionel Messi!
5: What a key penalty!
3: No!
5: Now, please,
2: Lionel Messi! Messi, Messi, Messi!
3: Hey,
2: what's up, Wano? T. Frank is also yo.
5: Me kai.
2: Frank is the guy. Una kai. Hello. What's up, Penetino? Messi. Messi, me.
5: Keep on it.
2: What about Penetino? I'll talk to you.
5: Keep on it, Darashino.
2: Aye. S. Raman and White.
5: White,
2: Oh.
5: If you know so true. And there is, I was but in the first time, okay, I'm in Iceland. 2018. And also, penalty is 2022 so, against, I think, Poland. And also, penalty. And normal. And
2: normal. Penalty is a messy boy.

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1: 38 years and our opinion wadi
0: yes o ba cheche buza na re
2: Wani jeje.
0: Uda o jeje.
1: Gentle so live on Insure 4.5 FIFA World Cup 2026 edition. 2026 edition. Now. Osha match na matu bani chanchem so. 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Facundo, Medina, Enyafao, Edema, Argentina. Time in Isinye, Argentina, Neo, Senio, Life on Isha, 104.5. Sokoban, Fortunone, alongside...
0: Joseph Tego, okay, baby Joe.
1: And Avey.
2: Ex-do.
0: Over Pelu. They are shimming. Or Chien, what the baby is for Ghana? I say, best I say for that.
2: The Ghana one.
0: But the answer was Shogu. What Shogu, the Becca?
1: Oh, Debbie, Ghana. What Shogu, the Becca?
0: Who's the Kona was no?
1: Yeah, just why. Goalkeeper Emiliano Martinez. We trouble on some more times. So, three crimes say Ponya Kevin Anso. What be money say Ponya Center Seco. Now, I'm going to have a good gravity gentleman call. Bonabri Argentina, red for the foul. Edema Abrante from Mike Grigorich. Boni Afao. Edema Oshra Center Sekwasa.
2: Say Oshra and Jay got a count 5-1.
1: Ose.
2: Mimi si.
1: Otwado, Otwado nang
2: kono. Ose kasa amunti. Oshra England, abet ya.
1: Huh?
2: England.
1: Ose.
2: Say Oshra say eno.
1: Hmm.
0: Yes, do.
1: Just to keep all of him.
2: Ose.
0: Odu do, konu do, konu.
1: Edu ene Panama, yobo konu ni vim.
0: Ose. All of him. Bado ye program usia. Say kwa mwoto mwa so kachem. Eh program ti do eh program ya nuanu
1: we don't charge no
0: oh baby en kwana me kan
1: born your forward in Austria 11 minutes in Argentina ni Australia center circle ni mope Australia bo eretia Argentina David Alaba ano energy able to dey as what you dey for born your foul born your foul David Alaba David Alaba now we say place ni bidin samane and it's a referee Amin Mohamed Omar was it myself what about mistake ni me show card what about mistake ni me show card here to us where David Alaba osu obiankom no nye bwani sim David Alaba
0: but I show I come up but I show me come
1: up Blanco Mieno Miensa David, what you want to buy Argentina 18 marks from the telecom, say, Panya, Nasurabi, Lisandro Martinez, what people want to change them so bad as somebody, Australia, and the line is to Kevin Nasso, Shaki Shaki Maka, 18 marks from the Nintendo, Bonabachelor, nobody cross from Nantano, Bonabri Abranta from Masai Sabisa, to Kevin Nasso, Nice and Swinging Nasurabi, Enzo 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
2: Is it
1: Argentina or Argentina 80 Muslim in Chabos Bay? Maybe upon a Janadier and Jayapa de Maosia. Oh, we are sick of Kabia and number four at three at a Mastramano Edzo.
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1: 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What to one in 10 so referee. Referee foul. Ediama Argentina. Echima Kwama Community Bank PLC.
0: Yes.
1: Echima Kwama Community Bank PLC.
0: Kosebu or Kosebu Sikadu.
1: Sikadia Udibino.
0: Yes.
1: Now the BC.
0: Simple.
1: Udibino.
0: Yes.
1: Now the BC.
0: Simple.
1: Echima Kwama Community Bank PLC.
0: Oh.
1: Anything banky beer.
0: Yes. Go.
1: Yasraya and I may come for the amount.
0: Nice.
1: I'm a Petronas Hana.
0: Ose.
1: Petronas.
0: Ujidi.
1: And did you say?
0: Is that starting flow?
1: I got me virgin. I put you nasa.
0: Obe.
1: Wabre.
0: Come. What are you saying?
1: Mami.
0: Come here, go.
1: Achima Kwama Community Bank PLC.
0: Yes.
1: Me bacho. Oti menka. Na upe susu loans. Me bacho. Ajuman koso loans. Wajumano. Upe abosyandi ya.
0: Yes.
1: Enwani Achima Kwama Community Bank PLC.
0: Okay.
1: Ezanze interest na ketimisi.
0: Yes.
1: Kakirebi de wuchia.
0: Kakirebi
1: de wuchia.
0: Kakirebi.
1: Achima Kwama.
0: Yes.
1: Community Bank.
0: Ewo.
1: Me bacho yo service account.
0: Yes.
1: Susu service account,
0: uh-huh.
1: Current account,
0: uh-huh.
1: Fixed deposit,
0: uh-huh.
1: Anything banking here,
0: yes.
1: Digital banking here,
0: hey,
1: Achima Kwama Community Bank PLC,
0: yes.
1: PLC,
0: yes.
1: Me ba chau banu that yo,
0: and then
1: when you for a child education plan, si chau banu that man,
0: yes.
1: What just here?
0: Okay.
1: The phone a bank assurance product, and you be no. Achima Kwama Community Bank,
0: yes.
1: PLC,
0: okay.
1: The branch is in the address,
0: baby.
1: Ebu Asantas, new tafo. Oh, Tafo, I told Sako Monaco Jansi.
0: Yes,
1: Israel from Chea, Israel from Chea. Sanson of Cronum,
0: yes,
1: Mabato Bantima, nearest Cosonoma, Sokoman Wood Village. I do preaches one about Mabato Pachu number two, and what do you mean? I am Butuanum,
0: yes,
1: 0322 989 00 00. Oh, Pabusia,
0: yes,
1: 0594.
0: 0594 101 101 200 200
1: at Chima Kwama. Yeah, just wait. Life on Insha 104.5. Session is cement. I beg your man, so be a good tumor.
0: Okay,
1: a star cement.
0: Hey,
1: star cement.
0: Hey,
1: star cement.
0: Hey,
1: star cement.
0: Star cement.
1: Oh, my uncle.
0: Star cement.
1: Star cement.
0: Star cement.
1: Star cement.
0: Star cement.
1: Star cement.
0: Star cement.
1: Star cement.
0: Star cement.
1: Cement. Eh, come on.
0: Okay.
1: Cement. I'm so bad at you, no.
0: Star cement.
1: Star cement. To what time can you figure out? We are contractor.
0: Yes.
1: No, but we are masoni.
0: Okay.
1: Now we saw a bit time.
0: Yes.
1: No, I saw cotton cement. We are slow. Men got to quantum the
0: Olympiadi.
1: Star cement.
0: Star cement.
1: Star cement. About your cement, no star cement, no.
0: Yes,
1: your 32.5 R, reliable, workable, durable. About everyday construction beer.
0: Yes,
1: all the yana beer to me.
0: Come
1: at the mouth.
0: Star cement.
1: Star cement.
0: Yes,
1: star cement.
0: Okay.
1: About your ultimate car. Now we have concrete works.
0: Yes.
1: So we have foundation.
0: Okay.
1: Columns.
0: Okay.
1: Beams.
0: Yes.
1: About your normal kesa kesa no. unya 42.5 hours ni bi.
0: Yes.
1: Star cement.
0: Star cement.
1: Star cement.
0: Star cement.
1: Me say to high quality standard ni bi.
0: Okay.
1: A wall amount.
0: A work.
1: A bono so da form.
0: Yes.
1: A bono.
0: Yes.
1: A da form.
0: Oh nice.
1: Me about your office you know pony barrier.
0: Okay.
1: Pony barrier.
0: Aye tong barrier.
1: Tong. Yes. You want to use as a pono?
0: Missy Pong Barra,
2: was
1: it Pong?
0: Missy Pong Barra,
2: was it Pony Bra? Was it
0: General?
2: Was it Pony?
0: Aquabo.
2: Did you want to uncle Puna? Puna.
0: What is our material?
2: Tong
0: Barra,
2: don't care.
0: The first I call Coyla.
1: Tong Barra.
2: I did it to you. I did Pong.
0: I got a young man.
1: The battle. Adjacent golf station, you know, and one money but you. Who fresh is here?
0: Fre.
1: 0531 0288 877 0531 0288 877 877 0531 0288 877 877 877 877 877 877 877 877 877 877 877 877 877 877 877 877 877 877 877 877 877 877 877 877 877 877 877 877 877 877 877 877 877 877 877 877 877 877 877 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
1: Jawa English wo onum.
0: Yes.
1: Jawa maths. Jawa science.
0: Okay.
1: Creative eye. Meba cho jawa language literacy.
0: Yes.
1: Numeracy skills. Meba cho coloring. Meba cho book ben na opera ma oban.
0: Okay.
1: Book ben na opera ma oban.
0: Yes.
1: Oban de ofini kobe ma no obini o.
0: Nice.
1: Na afini wa nyina wie no.
0: Afini wa chea no.
1: Da bien no ba
0: what matter what is matter.
1: Opan de tim de we mu kwa.
0: Oh. Matter is energy that saturates and occupy space.
2: That's a tweet.
0: Yeah, where's to Abbas?
2: That's a tweet and occupy space.
0: Abbasobia.
1: International motivator. International motivator.
0: Abuya B.
1: Meba cho Orion Sales Publications.
0: Yes.
1: Yo Kumasi Kenyasi.
0: Okay.
1: Who friends is here?
0: Plan.
1: 0553-136-138-0553-136-58-58 and 0249-0249-411-211-234-234.
0: Two, three, four.
1: Baby, a tom books would be.
0: Who benya biato?
1: Who benya biato?
0: Yes.
1: Baby, a tom books would be.
0: Who benya biato?
1: Who benya biato? Meba cho. And you know what meka?
0: Yes.
1: Who ye fira?
0: Okay.
1: Who ye contractor?
0: Okay.
1: Who ye real estate developer?
0: Yes.
1: So who si dai?
0: Ah.
1: So who si hotel?
0: Okay.
1: Say ya sorry dai. Say ye suku. Say ye bank. Up high quality.
0: Yes.
1: Glass windows and doors.
0: Okay.
1: And one real loft window and door systems.
0: Ebo.
1: Essence any a tom quality na.
0: Yes.
1: A bonnet da forma. U security in sense. ABCP,
0: yes,
1: at him the mouth,
0: okay,
1: and on a real loft window and door systems. Maybe training thing glass if yeah,
0: okay.
1: There was sliding, there was casement, there was hanging, there was fixed, double open windows,
0: yes,
1: maybe there was shower doors,
0: okay,
1: maybe only proof,
0: okay,
1: bulletproof,
0: yes,
1: anything glass if yeah,
0: yes,
1: and on a real loft window and door systems. Real loft window and door systems. We about to put you number one able to.
0: Yes.
1: Behind some the corner, man.
0: Okay.
1: Face is here.
0: Fair, fair, fair.
1: From who is here?
0: Fair.
1: No, man, you who is here?
0: Is it fair?
1: 0537-0537-817-817-472-472. Announce.
0: Announce.
1: 0561 0000 0000 0000 0000 0000 0000 0000 0000 0000 0000 0000 0000 0000 0000 0000 0000 0000 0000 0000 0000 0000 0000 0000 0000 0000 0000 0000 0000 0000 0000 0000 0000 0000 0000 0000 0000 0000 0000 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
0: Let
1: me be at my
0: friend. What's that dear boy do?
1: Ghana Buffet.
0: Oh,
1: Ghana Buffet.
0: Oh,
1: Ghana Buffet. Oh, Ghana Buffet.
0: Oh, Ghana Buffet.
1: Hey, Ghana Buffet. Ghana Buffet.
0: Not sure what I'm going to be here. Not sure what I'm
2: going to be here. Ghana match as serious as me can.
0: Yes,
2: but England match we dey.
0: Ah.
2: You saying England go be for grand.
0: And your Jordan, Jordan su. Baby, oh here the Juma Israel right
2: team. Jordan be go.
0: Tomorrow square go.
2: Yeah,
0: nice, flow for me.
1: Yet just say one of the Australian men to about coming me center second in the table sir. Born a mother, Brantel for Nicola Seward. See what a piano son tenters now. Austria Mantel in Nakono, Argentina, 18 months in the Chemosa, Bonica Kuna Lemana Shrebi. Buona church and a bonnie corner against the penny of all him. Well, I guess I'm getting this. I'm going
2: to go on the Spain boy against Argentina boy against
0: all the world. Only the getting in some boy. Maybe I get in some boon.
1: Buona corner at the Marcia. Life on insurance 04.5. 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Baco. 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
1: 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Ko be ka bi am ho.
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2: but ɔsoafo no defendi o this is third time a mɛsi anya chance a At the last, you know, I think they are defending very, very well. I say commend them. This was a chance. I keep an eye on who can get but they are just Alaba there. So Obloke, Bono, intercept Bono and Kamasi are sharing the answer. But Alaba position we are. We did say we want to pray. Messi, Bono, I know.
1: Maybe they want to try to win tonight. A bit tricky for Nana. What's the answer? We are not clown.
2: Ah, say pressure ball. And the why would you mention Kuna? Ever born? Why is watching a Bono? And I say P. Ha, bonja ba bonu. Yeni nyina na abenya no full control said the open.
1: Okay.
2: Ha.
1: Gentle so bona bere Argentina match Lautaro Martinez. Lautaro Martinez in Argentina. Wo bere on say timo so say bona pie. On say match ma kala sro. Bona bere Zavo Slaga. Slaga de bona cha Argentina for be Rodrigo de Paul. De Paul, Rodrigo de Paul, Rodrigo. O twa no Fred de bona ba chire. 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Sentence like Quasa, Argentina Mountain initiating attack. 1, 2, 3, Buona Sabetre, Buona Cristiano Romero. 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
2: or qua, nothing has a visit in the G. Huh? 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
1: o suni atafa
0: yes yes better
1: bobo yi
0: eh better no
1: you phone is na register
0: oh you phone
1: eh our betterno.com.gh
0: you phone
1: betterno.com.gh
0: betterno eh betterno
1: pop student some can control say
0: see there
1: chuchu sanopa
0: na wadu bon
1: na chuchu say you mre
0: yes
1: o kwa koda chuchu say
0: aha
1: o suna na pano kwa juma
0: yes
1: u ko suku a
0: yes
1: for pop student
0: okay
1: na chuchu say
0: chuchu
1: None of you any day, yeah.
0: Okay,
1: yeah, predict and win.
0: Oh, sir,
1: predict and win.
0: Oh, nice.
1: Now, Mac Berry Biscuits,
0: okay.
1: Ah, Trillium, Amadiabano, Madaroma, and Amasuas. Name, but all we need, yeah, more biscuits, no oat, dear.
0: Yes,
1: your oat biscuits, and of a banana biscuit,
0: okay.
1: Mac Berry Biscuits,
0: it will
1: say none of the other two,
0: Obiaja to move,
1: and one of the other two,
0: Obiaja to
1: move, and then I say, and a police passport, so
0: yes,
1: yeah, predict and win,
0: okay.
1: See a bar. The matter much, I need a fro. Say, Brandeba do biscuit.
0: Yes.
1: And no set.
0: Okay.
1: And no send a bag in the camera. Come
0: on. Nice
1: package.
0: Okay.
1: From Mac Berry Biscuit.
0: Nice.
1: Mac Berry Biscuit.
0: Okay.
1: Run no air, predict and win.
0: Okay.
1: Monsieur Biscuit, you know, your oat biscuits and of a banana biscuit. I'm a funny cosqua. Fabisan the bag, you know. No fun call. But you know, so quite you mad.
0: Yes.
1: Breakfast, you know, your team be.
0: Okay.
1: I do your biscuit tonight. They out bustle.
0: Nice.
1: Macberry,
0: a
1: woolly monco. Gentas, right? Bonabria, Gentina, Natural Bakumin Massa, Amakan Arsenal now. 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I'm not defending so so well. Now, Bonaroma center circle referee. There is a Mazazonian Tosu. I'm not from the Michael Gugurit. But the Petrus and Yantinanta finish in Chelsea Coma Vatilo. And there is Mazo, I know she and Tosu. Here, Bonnie Argentina, I'm not sure about a battery. Argentina. Bona Ababa de Abranta from Alexis Macalista. What Pia Bonaso, a referee. Which Robin and Yaye. Rodrigo de Paul, Rodrigo de Paul, Quo, Baco, Miano, Nanso, Piabonso, Nesrabi, Obiano, Nanusa, Ultra Place, and Apala was a referee. Into a black crash will be sick. And that person is who is her?
2: Oh, I didn't hear.
1: Hey, what do I want? As the
2: man, I want to grab one to me without.
1: What did I better? Oh, what did I better? Bonnie, I'm going to
2: find it through.
1: And where's your own family?
2: My son, Michelin.
1: What did I better pass? Ah, Charles is on the canoe. Say, you can't have a
2: chair. I have a ferry fill.
1: Charles, you can't have a bache.
2: Yabache. We are in your Santivana. Master, I cheat program you. Yes, the elbow, Wabache. Now there is a Wabache, 10 years in a day. Anyway, if you.
1: And then Abache.
2: Who said, I don't know if you're from Munsiana Mugabe Yano. Master, so comment in this young call.
1: And Jose can say,
2: Wabache.
1: Gentos, you are 38 minutes in here. Argentina ni Australia Buona babadi Argentina mentioned na sada bi Buona chasere Buona e troi and see an body to Algeria
2: no
1: see ya
2: no Argentina e mistakes do emo mini penalty ni say and looks like I say omu nyina ye bibi
1: agona from one
2: aha oh but they are creating chances
1: okay.
2: Chances they should score
1: Gianto Australia na ba ko mini message Argentina court straight to Moxon and Chemosa no more Timo so go Goal! Lionel Messi! Messi! 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Mercy kapopoi.
2: Ede ya akosi birthday.
1: Ah, de be nua.
2: Enua, me nua to no why.
1: O si Leonie Andres Kudichini Campri Mafia Mercy. Okay, kapopoi.
2: Akosi go.
1: Doctor, seven doctor akosi go. O feels ya.
2: Bentiane. Ini apa anu. O film ni fini no.
1: Agentira wa no so ne o 39 minutes ni e.
2: No, e penalty ni ha no. 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
3: Ice Cube's Big 3 is back. 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
2: Ntu bo mo se o mo bo ndo tuati mu na o shopia ba ku jeno jeno ma ma sintimi peke cha boss no ba de so ndia jinta fo no we
1: ba de jinta coach mi e o filipa o
2: oh he's a good coach o
1: anya so a good coach keke
2: se se
1: aso o ba ni me se nya na from Argentina
2: ah se ajo ye o ba Messi kwa no eh sabaya ho no no o nya fo no kapo no timi nyinu tie o
1: na so ri na kan
2: o oh eno ye
1: me se nya na from Argentina
2: he say o goals say
1: 4 goals 4 goals about 2 games o was a baku mienu mienza and nine.
2: And they say,
1: I'm trying someone out to wear
2: they say, we all time. A goal scorer. Ever World Cup. You see, Messi.
1: What's that? What's that?
2: You see, what's that? Send a 60-60.
1: Uh-huh.
2: You see, 70. I beg you all.
1: Bonnie a foul. Stefan Porsche. Referee man, yellow card. Now who's a pinch and pinch and yes, the referee.
2: And he's a falling.
1: I mean, Muhammad Omar, also a Bianco Netti. Also a Bianco Netti. Osuo bi ankonachi jenche na bonu ze Stefan Porsche anyade
2: bonu kwa bonti
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1: okay me ntia if you that them boss FM
2: okay
1: say Kwabena Jonah say Kwabena Jonah
2: okay
1: champion commentator also, what he
2: is,
1: I tell bro. I'm just a bit
2: behind my papa, Mama. Ye.
1: Mama, ye,
2: Mama, ye, Mama, ye, Mama, ye, Mama, ye, Mama, ye, Mama, ye, Mama, ye, Mama, ye, Mama, ye, Mama, ye, Mama, ye, Mama, ye,
1: Mama, ye, Mama, ye, Mama, ye, Mama, ye, Mama, ye, Mama, ye, Mama, ye,
2: Mama,
1: ye,
2: Mama, ye,
1: Mama,
2: ye, Mama,
1: ye, Mama, ye, Mama, ye, Mama,
2: ye, Mama, ye, Mama,
1: ye, Mama, ye, Mama, ye, Mama, ye, Mama, ye, Mama, ye, Mama, ozojo bi tu wonu obi enu ho
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1: 42 minutes ni 42 minutes ni Argentina 1 Australia na the Moses Clinic Cannabis Center Amandaruma and Omadi Prosecure Capsules. 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
0: Yes.
1: And of a Prosecure Team Diaba.
0: Nice.
1: Oh, yeah, Bema, Otimenka. Never told you so about Timatima. Untimi. And you so ye. A drone of your Jonswa,
0: sir.
1: Me patro, Unia Prosecure,
0: okay,
1: capsules. And now, sir, Prosecure Tunibi.
0: Yes.
1: What I said, let me find them out. Diggy Moses.
0: Oh,
1: Diggy Moses. Me patro, a memo.
0: Yes.
1: So, Diggy Moses.
0: Hey.
1: Afromosis.
0: Nice.
1: And of a Magic Plus capsules.
0: Uh-huh.
1: Unia Bama, what do you need?
2: But, Medibus,
1: what do you mind you, ma?
2: Omva, Isaniago,
1: Dabby, 24/7.
2: Me call Hoko to a document, Papa.
0: Mm-hmm.
2: Na me do one, I brand 10 autonomous, and I'll say, I be mommy, Casana.
0: Oh, I bet you.
2: I never been here.
1: Never was I so long as only.
2: I was answer. Ah, so we should.
0: I
2: have an empty now.
0: What's my question?
2: I'm going to tell
0: you. I don't know.
1: Okay,
0: teacher.
1: Okay,
2: we said,
0: I'm going to teach you.
1: Ready, I'm going to draw.
0: Yes,
1: Diggy Moses.
0: Varem
1: Afremosis. Medi Plus Capsules.
2: I'm going to be married.
1: You're from a jet at all. Garlic capsules, bro. A busu means the seminal.
0: Nice.
1: A music seminal, busu, the kamakama.
0: Okay.
1: At your mouth. But what you are doing was we. Maybe a ton to be
0: here.
1: Open maybe a ton.
0: Yes.
1: Open your toa. And also don't need to more tafo. PFA Pharmacy. Missy Eba. Daniel Eba. Our emblem. Cornac. Our hostel. Freddie Mercy Eba. Our KO.
0: Yes.
1: And of labor. Have made pharmacy.
0: Okay.
1: And when you
0: know.
1: Open maybe a ton.
0: Okay.
1: Maybe a ton. Take what? Owaseba
0: takwa ona
1: abraka two formers one
0: nice
1: sansun obuase smart eba
0: nice
1: bogo suna fi pisia unique eba sunyare moze pharmacy grio pharmacy and of senti chemist
0: no manu
1: obenya bia to no fresis here
0: 0246 0246 360 960 906 906 0246 360 906 906
1: na me bia timi I am fine and timi era me trust way 45 minutes in Aswanessa. Sina, Argentina 1, Australia. Gentos of Bonnie Cross, I met a bonabetre. Avoid me. And then you may produce you.
2: I guess in Junianto. Bono, a do on the Timo Mau, on a hill. A do Timo Bay against an arbitra. Obanzo and a worker.
1: There are Bonabria, Argentina, National Center, second in the team was a lovely control from Lautaro Martinez and Slavi. Went to my for 1 year, and Bonabria Brantia from the Cavinan. So that's why Pian de Mosia, Bonabetri, Nostra Mentor 1-2-3, Center, second in Mosa, Bonabria Brantia, Zephyr Collard in Lima, Lima Yatian, Crotian, Crotian, and Bonabetri, Bonabri David Alaba, David Canon Fede Fede, Apia Bonus to Tentem, so now Bonabri Masses Abisa, Masses Shakisha Kinamaka, no Apia. Come, lovely control from a branch of Zava Slaga, Slaga Nakon Slaga, Slaga, Argentina, Tibox and Timor, I want to see National Abbey. Argentina, my time, my canine sir. My canine sir. Buona Josh and Bonnie Tro. Bonnie Train. Lautaro Martinez. Mouza Gosum. Gosum.
2: Oh, my revenue of time.
1: Mr. Yazo. Refuse with you, Tiano.
2: Where Mobogra?
1: Gentiano,
2: I'm
1: one of them, say,
2: Papa. I want to look at you. Lautaro Martinez,
1: so piano.
2: Yeah, on piano. I also need a piano. And on who's besetting, no, becoming gone, or gone on also Tinica Crabby. Indeed, a refino, Emma Lema, quite caution.
1: Okay,
2: Refuse, I caution you.
1: Bonnie Afau, Adam Austria, No, my sister, Mr. Pianwanica Castro, Manchana, Connor now. Born and Baba Diabranta for Nicolas, he was so Sopia. Born and Connor Lima, 18 Moxon and Nintemus, Sotabana Betri, Nabody Castro, Manchana, Long Santa Paz, and the 18 Moxon more, National Abbey. Argentina, Manchana, Macalasa now, Enzo Germania Fernandez. Lovely turn from Enzo Fernandez. One, two, this is a proud, proud. Argentina, Bo Penny. Now, Bonham de Lionel Messi, Messi Colina. So Lionel Messi Tentanoa enter Lionel Messi Piabon so National What's up on the watch you? Sadia Michael Grigorich. What do you want us Argentina playback?
2: I still Messi, I said go by still Messi performance more from now. Now can come from
1: 38 years we know man.
2: And found against Algeria or come pitch in so on there or call all right.
1: Maybe some chess there. One young debia, some of them today.
2: Oh, I know the but I know all space. And that's what me a pass it. But pass not my any killer pass. Oh, it's not usual of him.
1: I'm not talking about. I'm not watching that. Hey, I'm not watching.
2: What's that? What are you?
1: Ghana Beye.
2: Oh,
1: Ghana Beye.
2: How can Portugal?
1: Ghana Beye. Oh, Ghana Beye. Oh, Ghana Gugu Baja. Ghana Gugu Baja. Ghana Gugu Baja. Ghana Gugu Baja.
2: I was Ghana players in Luana.
1: Life for the show 104.5. Your number one, I can't read the station here in Tosway. Now, Bona Babadi Ostra, Mental Master Service, the Chabana Sentinum, so Bona Babadi Stefan Pause, Pause at the Bona Bachelet, Bonnie Crowder, Argentina, Lionel Messi, Messi, Pierre Manasu, to Lautaro 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I'm going to be on to my team for. Ready for a low tempo, you know, no pressure. A low tempo. I'm going to be on to form a coincidence. I'm going to be on to no pressure. I'm going to contain Guayam, no magazine, so many to move fast. I got to eat a V. Bonica Cristiano Romero, Opia Monica Car, now Bonham de Lisandro Martinez, Adam Argentina, Oya Tiao, Pro Tia, as the Bonabetre, Bonabri Cristiano Romero, Anusapia to Rodrigo de Paul, to Cristiano Romero Bonasacre, Argentina, Simon Sonin de Abomu, and Num, Akamianu, Argentina 1, Australia, Argentina 1, Australia, Lionel Messi, Ono and the Tua Channel. Adam Argentina, Nemo Shannon, was a penalty. And I said, I can say, what happy, Casino, my 5 goals, and I said, get two. Get to the, I don't know, I saw 5 years. The last one is Jordan, and I'm a boy.
4: Yes, and I said, Fala, Jordan, Fala, yes.
1: The Jordan, yes, sir.
2: And now, you run, and you know. A bedroom.
1: Yeah, Messi ni Jordan. No.
2: Jordan. Then you have found.
1: Bedroom is a human.
2: Oh, my cat, you can't come.
1: You can't come. You can't come. You can't come. Messi, what are you doing? What are you doing?
4: I'm wrong.
1: Now, somebody be on the
4: camera. I will not ask you.
1: What's it?
2: Oh, Tilo, dear, on purpose, Luna, but on
1: time. I'm the mental Messi.
2: Ah, no, but
1: I said, I'm going to tell you. Let's say, I'm going to
2: tell you. Yeah, I'm
1: going to tell you.
4: I'm going to tell you.
2: Aye.
4: Obi bobo abro tire.
2: Ya ya ya mi nu de nya hawo. E fiti ti o. Ze 15 years ni.
1: Sent and I'm telling some
2: kasa. E na go for time Barcelona because of me brain.
4: Akwa we ojina we.
1: Top student to choose no.
4: Yes to choose.
1: Na to choose no.
4: Obi bon to choose.
1: To choose no.
4: Yes bo.
1: To choose no.
4: To choose.
1: Top student
4: to choose why?
1: Top student.
4: Never to choose.
1: Obi chop that tire no ni betano.
4: Eh betano.
1: Betano. Me so pass cement at toi.
4: Yes.
1: And on a star cement.
4: Star cement. Okay.
1: Your bone barrier.
4: Bone.
1: Bone barrier. Bone barrier. Bone barrier. I want the money. Star cement.
4: Okay.
1: But some of your Portland mountain. Yes. We see general per cement at toi. And on the star cement.
4: Star cement.
1: Fresh is here.
4: Fresh.
1: 0531.
4: 0531 0531 0288 0288 877 877
1: None of
4: Star
1: Cement in Pedophone to Trinko.
4: Yes.
1: I wanted
4: to okay.
1: It's a high quality. Star Cement. Wollamonko. Gentlemen, Life and Insurance 4.5. 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Rodrigo de Porti Bonabetre. Referee Amin Mohamed Omar. I will send a band of Freddy Kano. Atimi Adia Bandevia here. Argentina 1. Osha Neo. As you can come in here.
2: Yeah, I very good. Aya, Tilo, uh-huh. A very good first half, and I yen yano. I always see the ball in Sikoya. I dare say, Argentina is trying to possess the ball, keep the ball, and try to also change the pace of the game as and when they want, especially from Omochiro on patient passing game and getting to the final third opponent in area. Hono, then they speed up their passes to just confuse opponent, you know, defense now, come to many spaces at the. But and call until Abraham Latino Martinez would through pass via Nipa Miracle Cano to a referee called Panetti. But unfortunately, Messi and Timian Che or Ser Panatino, El Honoma, Argentina, Oshanafi, Austria, but game me a pa. Austria took the ball to them and trying to also create their own chances. But Argentina defense, you know, and so I have very resolute, my solid, and they've also kept their blocks very well, especially when it comes to low blocks, you know, almost very, very, very, very connected. Our mobile moon, Jama, born. Who said who laps his home defense in him? And now, Omo Hom, who Pias, I open more pressure, and the Yas also in the simple things, you know, and Omo with respect to a defensive setup. Austria, on the other hand, and your bad, Spizer, a Juma Yakra, but Ucha on the left, our Mark Molina, tough time, pa, cuttings, and across the senior Dinan, or the Ababat, final boss, no mean to me, and connect where I was talking about Dina defense, you know. Quite apart from that, you know, over yesterday, a year, other players, and to say, a year, Lema, no messy, a year, Juma, Omar Ranipa, Omba, and Tina Fonsu, 2-3, 2-3, and I guess a Makwama Nintendo for non passable, not said.
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2: Come on, fish, no, papa, which Argentina 442, no, and Austria 442, no. You can see, say, or you'll be a year, McAllister, Edinano, or no, they will play to a corner, and he's always finding spaces. What you are picking the loose ball, second ball, no, to ensure, say, either so we're picking Messi or Lautaro, or their mom. Lautaro, so I'm Austria for no, a difference in pressure, ye pa, and I boy, I'm home go room to me, and I and Jim Comra, the American second for Messiaco.
1: Baby Joe, but I say, hey.
0: Yes. No, sir.
1: I'm head of commentary. I'm going to say, I'm going to say,
0: yes. I'm ask MD. No. Oh, tear one crying. I'm going to ask MD.
1: Now, don't want to train the uncle.
0: Say MD. That's too much. Oh, what would you know?
1: I'm MD. But I'm going to say,
0: oh, I'm going to say. Unim,
1: una oya asini
0: to watch it. O tie pa.
2: Ase wo konko.
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1: Into opener for the Julius.
0: Okay.
1: Ben Emuna.
0: Yes.
1: Ah me encha na mdo
0: tie o tie.
1: Hadi ma so fuku me encha pe nikase. Ye try one by bar. Second half live comment you know. Ebe to aso e dem live for Insta 104.5 FM di. Ede Jonathan and say do obetimi afrem Sokoban Fatilo. Inchi
7: Raya fan. 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
8: Ebano che obey 2 years. 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

0: Jenny the Three Lions of England. Messi and Paye Bejo. Omonia Bria Sonia Bray.
1: Yes, yes, yes, yes.
0: Omonia Bria Messi and Sonia Bray.
1: Onia Baba, yeah, no Baba.
0: Onia Baba, yeah, no Baba.
2: Carry, carry,
0: carry.
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1: And double up in attack. Then you magic ball, omaji ball, so I have very good handlers of the ball, very good jugglers of the ball. Omu make me keep very good so spaces and put on no more punishing. Inti young consider extra for okay. Inti no, just like I'm saying, Argentina also only want to relent. They know Australia with their pressure, and so I'm gonna try to get a second goal
2: okay.
1: To put the game behind Austria for us. And you haven't had a two will fair.
2: Well, okay, Israel, no matter what I can, Radio Cecilia Asante Benina. Adia to me, Ghana Menina, Hano Pieti. It's a ha, and a papa penny, and a ewo, aha, and a jenny, and a ewo, commentary, live commentary. Yeni, and so I know, Gabi Turanzi, foreign, and here, Ufremia Majoso. Opa Penya as Joanna Nijima Tita Kwabenawaha and now for head of commentary baby Joe and so our head Jenny Nadi Damidi Kendi Kedika Sokoban Fati Low Elion Wotenka Kofia Jumanina Mesumaba Mesumaba Comedia Nea Hudewa Enya Mabesiako Abrantani Dead Fakondo Molina Mwadina Rada Wanona the Assassino Edimali and Doromesi Kurutini Wadi Bona Twatan Waman Net now so. Leo Talo Matiles, although Enyanya Gobia for now. So, Jet Trojman is born with Theoina, Jaturia Tiaustria, Abrantani Daddy, Focando, Medina, one the club honor, what to born in Tempasso Nasunabi, born in Tuaco, Cocody, Abrantani Eddie
3: Nazu
2: Slaga, one the club on this year, Santa Circle. Women to my quarter and answer be Omen to a fat, but a crocodilian on a messy. Messy now, Pedia Bonis is here, Leo Messi. Naso, Yakan de Nabiaho Yakano Ed Nabiaho.
1: You try Messino. I said the poor crop with you.
2: Zah, what did you go to the body? The body, a minimum, only Messi, the old bro. Hey, I'm not just say, yeah, it's here.
1: I said
2: the poor crop with you. Okay. Janya Dumanina, Fama, Ada, Mana. Nobody had a coin, a
4: cratchet. Oh, how? One of Pedjumaza. Oh, we Pedjuma too much.
2: Yes, a man in our
4: Frankies. Who can there be other organ?
2: Yes, a man in our so now Frankies best way, you
4: might. Eh, one of the fifty.
2: Did the Frankies?
1: Did you have trouble, you know?
2: Did the Frankies?
4: What's your project?
1: I'm crumble.
2: Abankru. Santa Rafi. Cabrazo.
1: A refino, Egypt,
2: Okay.
1: Is that an Egypt to say? But Africa is here of Vimu. And I'm best a Ghana, they come home.
2: Nanka,
1: they come home. Nothing. Yeah, Africa, I bet when your teams bear 5 or 6, you qualify for the next round.
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1: Wow.
2: A horse super AT&T.
1: That's a horse I am.
2: Santa Rafi Omar from Egypt, Wanona. What why them Eddie Argentina? Woman in Austria, Woman Komoto, Amateur Austria, Woman, and one promo partner, Bona Kakodi, Enzo, and the Pia Eda Kakuma, Medina, or Pia de Kakuma Enzo, Enzo the club on Enzo de, Wajaban Kakabi, Wadabana Kakuma, Aya Martinez, Martinez a Pia, Wadabana Kakuma, Abrantari Dinadi, Rodrigo Bona Sassai, Bona a Piano Kakabi, Wometuakara Mada, Amanda the club on Bona Babetri, Wome Bondi Romitete, Nada 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
1: Osunson. Ozone, Chaman Avalu,
2: Munya, no be winning Yama, dear Bayan
1: Avalu,
2: Abiakubi.
1: If you didn't do that, maybe Junior,
2: Apiani, Bazapia, do a guy,
1: Apia, and the anti rocks,
2: Apia.
4: Was that true?
2: Name on pressure, pressure, the
4: Bermuda,
2: Apia,
4: Quapia, Chapo,
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0: 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Bon entibanko. Yes pia won to pass on Austria. Penalty ya boss na surabi. Lisandro Martinez. Wase mo bia ma metibo no. What the down sa born at the goal line. A goal kick I ya po ebi etia Ostramano. Born a goal kick. Born a goal kick ya body etia Ostramano. Insure Yano Mawana Khan radio session. 15 minutes, man down inside. The second half of the game, AT&T Sports Stadium. Henan 5,000 seater capacity, Argentina 1. Austria 0. Now, Martinez will travel in Tete. And take away more pay. Homo up in Bona Ferdinand, so that be born into Macobabia. Austria Mano and the Pesa Pa. And Domoso, as well as Macalesa, will travel in Quateca Kirby. Bona Coco de Cuti Romero. Cuti Romero. Cristian Romero, will travel in the Bona Belli, Sandro Martinez. Horo Sepia. Horo Bona Babi Diablan Teddy Dean. 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What a born a Kakuma. 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To what you go to go back to. Aya Tiago Biometu Bonacana Naslavi. 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You could try messing Amada Sabinza.
2: How is he? 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
0: udi agro he obe he o no akwa na sa
2: ba ba ba we are enjoying him probably to be his last major tournament I hear I be winning so we need to enjoy him
0: okay
2: we need to enjoy pure football pure
0: Leo
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0: Messi the Cameroon mafia wa ba be jina bon we free kick ma us wa dandan bon o obi aso me camera obi aba he se Messi de batuma Obi aso ne camera.
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0: Ah, ready, jump up. I didn't bear the say. Hey, where they were who na say? Where who na say? Where who abrante na say? Where pejan insa? 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Was the referee man card? Where who na say pa?
2: Where are teams in the middle? Where are back?
0: No one malina na kwa sa di.
2: Romero.
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0: 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Abrantani Daddy. 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
2: Dibu, dibu, dibu, dibu.
0: Emi Martinez, Massa. What you born a simple pan, Kanessa. And Kasimasi. Now born a throw in. Abrantani Daddy Poch. Where you born the Rabo Nasrabi? Roma Clebana Fermo. Roma Clebana Fermo. Ensure your number one account ready assessing. Dear Santuman, Jatumini, Edda Putin, Porte, what to Bona Quateca Kirby? What about a Kakuma Kevin down some way to the hall? Almost who Pepia Bona, Mosumi and Quadalaba? What may you Bona Quatessa? Bona Quaticola Lema? What Pierre Cockman the goalkeeper? What my Tabana Confisa? Slaga? What is the Bona Quatena? What's Mommy and Comomi and Quadan Crofano? Women are Nomeha, what Piamarca Krebi, what about a Braslaga, Saga Sapia, what a Kokuma Jalaba, David Alaba, Alabani, David Alaba, what's a Kevin Danso, Cop, Dansuni, Kevin Dansofa, Danso, Danso, what Dano, what Piamarca Krebi, what the Kokuma Dapote, Putin Saki, where you born the Robo, Ayatans, Adi Ama Osramano, Nasuda Bibana Sako, Akwete, Abante de Adwena, Fena, you born the Rebo, Rome to Makana, now chance for us. Want to play there? Now, Argentina. Roma club alliance, though. Born in Tobacco. Now, tell Grandmada. Hey, when you talk on God of the Natural.
2: Lutaro Martinez.
0: You talk on God of the Natural. Lutaro Martinez. You can't took a crabby. No, say, hey. Now, we are going to play with your own. So, we should be in the
2: middle. That's it.
0: Okay, Omu you could you remember a film?
2: Aye.
0: What do you have to
2: Eba.
0: Pampe. What did teacher Eba? Pampe. I said, could you remember and Casanova Pra? And to back out, Eba, baby, yes, he's in Tottenham, no more game.
2: Aha.
0: And our chair announcing to a more, where a question one change, you know? Aha, question. Send every uncle Freddy Biama.
2: Minimian, what was there was a tournament, you know? Most of the players in you suit pink boots.
0: Mm-hmm.
2: What was there? Minim the entire night in a year, Pimania does Milan. Most of Omu Boot only make a picture.
0: Okay,
2: pink boot in the boss.
0: Gregorich, Wako, Nancy Yakeno, Bonabetre, Yapia Banca Kirby now, Bona Eco, Rodrigo de Paul, Omidi Bona Quatre, Bona Cocody, Nicolas Otamendi in the first start, Wapia Cocoma, Emmy Martin, Dibu. 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
1: okay
0: o person we aduma ni kosro we security in some kosro
1: yes
0: aye activate is it we be create software at the amount
1: nice
0: software no dey amount no ene be bo aduma no hopan ene be tuma mo aduma na kama pa amo aduma na atimiye
1: yes
0: afi we be create aye barcode ene QR code at the amount ene ye authenticity we be talk dia never say show we water what the phone tell ho a na dia yellow number na atwe e de kwetire na tesa ampa dia na oto no e your original
1: eh papa
0: eno na ene activate e dia ba se ene mu abontu mu product ni na campaigns no mom na na onye eye security air paint no from tamper proof eye stickers no come on fam afi obi label dia mom
1: oh nice
0: what be a company
1: yes
0: e bia make say o ye nku
1: okay
0: e bia o ton drinks
1: okay
0: e bia o ton alcoholic beverage ahodo
1: okay
0: wase bra no nye lebu ano na ade be fam pepa na ta ho no
1: nice
0: when design the kama pa enfama ano na be danso amo bia ho sesa wan kasa o yon kora nkasa
1: yes
0: ewo aye adubanum ti ani activate ani nkomo ewo kuma se ne so de wani chemo ewo aye ya kan se topa haya
1: okay
0: wo mo ani pogas ana eboso
1: yes
0: wo mo number is 0205 0205 587 585 575 575 and as a 0544 0544 0533 0533 205 205 now activate Mac Vision Center
1: yes
0: Mac Vision Center so the CCTV cameras in the area by here will be the use in the area but Mac Vision Center the CCTV in the crowd no but who here CCTV camera a Mac Vision Center say a year of year say a saw them say a hospital baby Bian Brabe Toby Fakoboho essence your AI solar camera 3-in-1 your AI solar camera 2-in-1 and your AI solar camera and this is street light boom and the better and the baby like hey camera no I confirm na mama ntem ho essence oba wo be kwa ade abete wo ni fia na ba say kate papa no da say na akofa na ade kokoba no
2: sendie
0: ndie ya beto camera no be capture this year na be capture simple ndi bato sisi anu bato mom na mejebe dia make me see center ayo adum na mo boss
1: afem
0: boss afem che ho
1: wo
0: mo no message 0554
1: 0554
0: 559
1: 559
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2: 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terms of 50-50 balls. No. And your mama ball no be and give me total control said your parent. And at the point I'm Mr. No at the point you say na Mr. Mr. Ball na Mr. Osha for na no make KG Messi. And you pa four no my o my o
0: my baby wa for mama na ma dey we dey sanity.
2: I never best of the man in me coso. There things that those are gentle in me and say o ma other players they can equally score max Macalester beat me as she go.
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2: Oh yeah, Liverpool. Mm. Yeah, Brandon, you need to be me as you go. Yeah, Chelsea. Striker, see. Nataro, you need Alvarez to be me as you go. They must also take it upon themselves and try to score.
0: Okay.
2: Because of him is in there more, but I didn't try two changes.
0: Okay.
2: Brandon, you need a Nico Paz.
0: Waba.
2: Nico Gonzalez. And Alvarez, Yurian Alvarez.
0: Mm-hmm.
2: Oh, baby. Yeah, Brandon, you need Lataro
0: Martinez.
2: And Alvi, Thiago.
0: Amada. Minasi. Abusi aya to adimade so fama insha jano mawa na kam radio sesi dia santimanya na dia tumnie ejadinie dikendika betano ubetwa betano vena water wa madaru ba musi changing people's life bigo energy drink was a big refreshing moment and afi Pepsodent was do the two and a pa animate to to say masinya ham I feel we are not the Vim energy drink. Vim day inside, Papa. Now, you're trying to make so. Conan Lema, you're kind of the natural. Now, Rafis, you're trying so. Now, born across Austria. Austria, no money, born ever. Austria, new. National B. I'm not telling you about born in the family cry. Born in Korea, Musa, and you're 2 years man. I'm not telling you, didn't add the set. What him born in there for baby car?
2: I've been at a good old Marco Anatovich.
0: Now I am trying to make this up. Ensure I am on my one can. Ready to listen. The assentment is not the attitude of Grigoric. And now we're dealing with money. Also, France will your wholesale changes. Me calling in the amount. Me saying in the amount. Come. Near to me, I call him. Then I film a portrait from Alabama. Film one more at the Macron of it. Cross Anafe Fedel. Where I'm run to my baby Samu at the amount of Tramino. What's your Omaya will change? A Bequiana, Sana, the Anabasiaco, a Bre Sabre, and in Cabiana Betre. Now, born a baby Argentina. Oma Taban Kakabi, Oma Pia, Lisandro Martinez. Lesandro Martinez Buta, Wapia Makakabi, what a bona play. Abrantani Daddy Medina, Medina and the club on Wadandano, what a bona corner, Wapia, what a bona coffee now, Bona Cocody, Abrantani Daddy Nicolas Otamendi, Otapia, what a bona cocoa, Aya Rodrigo de Paul, what the club on him, Wapia Makakabi, now Julian Alvarez in the first touch, Bona Sakoko de Fifi, Rodrigo de Paul, the point of club on Alexis Macalesa, Alastair de Bona Cocoma, Abrantani Dadi, 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Come on, call them so. Webian, call them so. 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Azapet, number one, since 1925. Alive soap, what's the fuel the first? Fuel first. Fortune spread. Xiaomi Delicious, always on point. Sigma Appliances, what's the create possibilities? Wema Daruma, Anna Afe, and Ras Energy Drink. What's the be bold, be you?
1: Yes.
0: Womanina Daruma, live commentary, Adiba. Womanina Daruma, live commentary, Adiba. Usika Samdia,
1: yes.
0: Any Atumana.
1: Okay.
0: Atuma Kwaoma Community Bank.
1: Nice.
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1: Yes.
0: 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The head office, our petty number two.
1: Okay.
0: Oko Santase.
1: Yes.
0: Ubenyaye. I know I have former Safu Hotel. New Tafo Status House.
1: Okay.
0: O Tafo, Tafo Mouse. And now Kwa Tonsu Akukwa. Monaco Johnson. I just top high her and tell her, love from tell her, and insurance tell her. Oko Alabaya Ben Dr. Mesa Traffic. Sokoban Wood Village, Ubenyaye. Afoko Kunuma. Methodist Asordan and Tonoma Pair. Bantra and see your any income 0302 0302 that be 0322 0322 2828 298 900 900 and as a 0594 0594 101 101 200 200 now your ball and the man you know so quiet your mouth after Star Cement we be see the Star Cement.
1: Yes.
0: But concrete works, you know. Star Cement. The idea concrete, you know.
1: Okay.
0: Pano.
1: Yes.
0: We be to foundation. We be see so columns.
1: Nice.
0: We be see so beams.
1: Nice.
0: We be see so slabs. Nafe. We perso use cement air camera. And we Star Cement. I have 42.5R, no. And on the air camera pass. Special one.
1: Yes.
0: Engineers are dear to me. And to patro, my one son, cow, Ghana, for the baby, I have to dance when you're ma.
1: Yes,
0: when Sarah can't hear.
1: Okay,
0: the numbers in the open door to one. And here's 0531 0531 0288 0288 77 77. But all do any chamber or oh, pond? I have barrier.
1: Yes,
0: not as a and can cry. And no, and so I don't know. To patro, my coco, I just sent a coy. Feliz says you are a moment upon it. I have pong and your pony. Good as you do. Young creator man, you bomb the Medini Gabby to them now. Swear,
1: I have to go to the video.
0: And I want swear,
2: Franklin Ananijima.
0: Oh, Papa Mia, as do.
1: That's what you pay them busy.
0: And I said, pay them their money. And I say, Maji pay them their money. Hey, Nipanya, Monkaman Prince, who's all, or Mamma Monfuma. Am I a matron class? I'm a bar monka.
1: Says I would have pressure.
0: As a bad year, Mutu Dindi, Monkasa, and no matto, Jimmy and Crap, no Mutu,
2: I was young,
0: I told you about this, I don't know what I can. Radio Sesi born Ekra Austria Minor. Woman on the body call with Jimmy Kedi Kedi Kedi Kabababa. When met me Aqua and Australia, Santa Sacoma Pia Bonabetri, Bonababia Branted, the other Snaga, Saga and the Crabber with Tabanka Kirby, Warabana Kokumakon and Lema, Koma Lema, Warusapia and the 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a Quantet. 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Auntie, a 2 minute, a
1: 10 minute. What you say?
0: A 10 minute.
1: Yes.
0: A Hana Bibian, so I'm not just a dead to my government. I'm not telling you that the fight out.
1: Now,
0: one in Tatanoa.
1: Now, poor chef and aircon.
0: Oh, you're quite as you more.
1: As you more,
0: as you more, yet here. As you more,
1: the first match on about where about.
0: Ah, bloody young couple.
1: Don't say too much. Yeah, yeah, first one.
0: I'm
1: a looker. I
0: said, when you know, I am a
1: dear,
0: and you're easy. I am easy.
2: Yes, you
0: are. I look at you, you love me. The ready because when you be at
1: home,
0: drinks are
1: yes,
0: yeah, come on. Sir, now no, you may be a to us
1: what you want to
0: ask. Uti awa e be e be ya po obekwa na wuhu no be so ni no ma no akofre
1: be be better friend
0: ba kwa de na so ye mobo
1: ah
0: e be so ye mobo se next week u ba
1: yes
2: ba akos go nu e di nam na to ye nam den ha na wi nam no
0: be de kwa ye fridge mu me de kwa ye kosho
2: uhu no
0: ya se I was ya ya 20 years old yeah. We are seeing a deal. Who can come down here? So no person pushing blame the man. And you do have your cover.
1: My extra boss, extra boss.
0: I Nana Sabesha.
1: Yes,
0: Nana
1: dear. We said we would say wow. I don't buy ben.
0: No, besides
1: that,
0: Baba.
1: I don't tell Baba. I'm just that.
0: Ah, yeah, master.
1: I'm a pack. Get it, get it.
0: Yes, we are a game village.
1: Yes,
0: we be away a game village. Ah, my dear banner say Abu Bob, how much is? Yeah, ma.
1: Papa, what brand new?
0: Oh, what the Ezima come up?
1: Aye,
0: Ezima come up.
1: I don't be a surprise.
2: Yeah, yeah, yeah. Just a Franco Naru.
0: Yes. What I was here, born here free kick. Jadi diatia. Abrante ni kola lema. Waro ne kobo sabo no.
2: Na lema ucha bonu. 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
0: Rafi e kadi diatia.
2: Oni medina ni aji
0: kadi. We e kadi diatia. No chance there be anyanza. E kati adai. Ah, I feel no one's wrong.
2: Say, you see, officer. No,
0: you see, your officer.
1: You
0: see, your officer.
2: You see, your officer. You see, your officer. You see, your officer. You see, your officer. You
0: see, your
1: officer.
0: You see, your officer. You see,
1: your officer. You
0: see, your officer. You see, your officer. You see, your officer. You see, your officer. You see, your officer. You see, your officer. You see, your officer. You see, your officer. You see, your officer. With him now, Tabos Bima, Memoas Wise, Bona Babbitt Colon Lema, Lema and the Club on Dandana home. What's Obianco, Obianco, Obianco, when we hear Marco Anatovich anymore, or may you bank a cubby now, Bona and so Ekra, Womani Dina di Aya Austria, Woman of the Bonaco, Dika, Dika, Dika, Dika, Dika, Dika, a court naba, a court naba, Kevin Danso, after the Subliminina, so now Brantes Obesiakai. 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Hey, you throw in Austria, out to the Argentina.
1: And the team when they share Ghana 5 room.
0: Hey, one.
2: said you must start tired. That's all Argentina neighbor. World champions.
1: Okay.
0: Jamfa Sidani B.
2: Argentina for pa.
0: Efama Lawson Herbal Center.
1: Oh, Chapro Lawson.
0: Lawson Herbal Center.
1: Chapro Lawson.
0: We made the law care mixture.
1: Yes.
0: Lawson law care mixture.
1: Okay.
0: Aye medro ebo bebia.
1: Okay.
0: Oba sebe wetinka ewo ayewase. Anafe hockey cow.
1: Oh.
0: Obehwe na chese nsufite bi firi mu ba. But your law care mixture na ebo. Ana Lawson Herbal Mixture.
1: Okay.
0: Typhoid ni malaria.
1: Yes.
0: Any fever na betwini nyinase.
1: Nice.
0: Ana Lawson eh Dleman capsule.
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0: Eh memedro be ma adu so tetem. 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Afens wo gun so we wa prim sis fire do bi anka dem. 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Ma won san count dem.
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0: Lawson no pa ko fo ma se. Any drug shop bi a won san count dem. 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Now we're from Orion Cyrus Publications.
1: Okay.
0: Books with Papa Pen in Naka.
1: Okay.
0: Any GS idea to me. Your books Edema and Kodomo more credit.
1: Okay.
0: Your books Edema Nezuan Nezu 2. Your books Edema KG1 KG2. And your books Edema Primary. And to school Saudania. Books will be idea to me. Gentle for Momo Frano. Orion Cyrus Publication. Kenya say. And our Monsu. But no message
1: 055 0551 531 35 58 58
0: and as a 0549 0549 411 411 234 234. Now we're swearing on Win Loft Windows.
1: Okay.
0: Mamma Comra 79 yes. Minutes so far. Bono Equa Argentina. Woman of the Bona Bali and the Mess were to Bona Seca Krabby. Bona Babeti Ayentano now. Bono Equa Argentina met you in the Bona Quana Nasrabi. Woba Sabono. Argentina man or Masabono. Woba Bona de Afro Baby Crab. Woman to be making the good use of the ball. Ensure your number one account ready to send the asset to me now. At the area to me, Lotello Martinez, Wefrimo, Gonzalo, Waba, Ana Fehuden Alvarez, Wano Sorum, Otamendi, Wano Saba, Barasona, Adenian Fire, Echaro Enian Fire, Enfama, Argentina Mano, Nico Gonzalez, Oba Kafi Panobo, Oba Wanyade. 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
0: Can it to Mekaba? What can it to Mekaba?
2: Is the Oma President in Dina Papa? I didn't tell you. She said, Crown for the
0: Pomaiki got it
2: 15 minutes. I didn't tell you, Tra.
0: Debbie, why your friend won't trap three?
2: And I dance, so I had you, my modern Swabasu, and then Tino, I had you, my.
0: Okay. Now, young Tread Medeso, Enzo Fernandez, we're Taban and ten. Now, Bonoca Argentina, we're my Tabana Betrekaka, Bonacodi Fifi, Alexek Macalexa, what about a Cocoma Brantani, the Otaman, the Ota, what a Piamanica Kirby to Lissandro Martinez to Otamendi, Otani, where Piaman Cacret, Noel Molina, what is where you born Ediaba, now born Ekra Otamendi, what a Pia to Dibu Martinez, Emiliano Martinez, where Piaman Cacabi, what a born Abbott, Lissandro Martinez. 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That's what I be, and Sabato Bonne and Tibanco, Penalty Abosinum, and the other boy, the Manico, on for Bonne and Tretame, Aquada de Jasua. I'm an awesome man. Who may you born? My son Sabisa. Want to play there? One shift now. Who may you born? Sibo Tansanana Surabi. Who may Kalabono born into me choir now? Who may I need in the Austria? Who may you born? Born a sign. Born a baby. Aye, Kuala Lema. Where you born? So the Abante Tenwa. Who may you born? Kuala. What's the man in here? Who may you born a sign now? Born Ekra Austria and Tenwa. Want to play there? Who may be the attack now? And you more born Argentina highlight. Hey, Argentina fan. You born highlight. Abusia. Mobile 2022.
1: And
0: I had the Asadi Fondi Yomon and Ibina and Profondi Yomon.
1: I said, still have a show.
2: Sir, Austria, I was very good coach. Yes, we have Austria for the ball. Look, even against Ghana, we also have an almost a baby space.
0: Yeah,
2: but you are that means only in town. Argentina, no, all in Argentina, Obebe, and our Baba Shannon Government pressure. Yeah, you defend when they get a ball. They own passer. And yeah, Paradis Zima, Nikwa, and that is the difference in the game on Musubiti.
0: Okay.
2: Still, Austria, Amadrinali was through, they all need to equalize.
0: Austria, Aquanabes, Amadrinali,
2: Amudia,
0: I was ropa. Okay, the idea, young libido.
1: Ose.
0: Okay. But ABA Herbal Clinic.
1: Doctor Rasta.
0: ABA Herbal Clinic.
1: Chaplain Doctor.
0: Oni saye glaucoma. Eh cataract. Wobe bua tuni nyina se de amawo. Eh ya ni yade e ni yade.
1: Woni ye uya.
0: Ene uhu Africa o se free fire. Na ba se hadwene. Eh ya titititi. Ba sa bato. Eh ya ABA Herbal Clinic. Dr. Rasta ni wa
1: sebra. Champion Rasta.
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0: 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Pedro Petreza.
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0: 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Herb clinic ana me de ko.
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1: Nice.
0: Do ma hin close o. Ano so be no mo e o he benedict. E bi petrol school at the center pia kubi. 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
1: Okay.
0: Now me an call so at 8 minutes. 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AT&T Sports Stadium. 105,000. 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
2: e say pressure ni ji pampe ni nika no o tutu oguzu
0: insha your number one account radio says dia sentiment na adia tumini e
2: Eh oya ni amu.
0: What's it?
2: Oya ni amu.
0: That's how my way do your chest experience there wo far kwa. Now me and trust where. Born na babe dey was ramai no. Wo met me you born na Santa Circle officer Kate. 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I no say refi me. E no say can't go at you. Can't go at you. Diggy Moses, Diggy Moses, Diggy Moses. Member drone Afro Moses. Masa ya kama se. 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Why are Juma not tested to test over your Bema? We are Bema, Kevin, that's all. A task, Nazarabi. Woman Pimbana, they are to baby. Woman Pimbana, they are to baby. Medi Moses, clinic is a bra.
1: Yes, I see bra.
0: Now, Woman Dupa.
1: I see bra.
0: Woman, the prosecute your ex.
2: Come
0: from the above. Ovary. And you know me, where you near in tea? Ah, we're playing.
2: Yes,
0: yeah, yeah, yeah. But our left for them when they
1: are
0: here. I could you be back with an accent?
2: I
0: could you be back with an accent and the ambassadia and no Uber dem. And the Pato, Munya be Mamanum, a man to be from Mukunum, who we are catches a jet chatter. Medi Moses near Womadi, a year, and Medi Moses, Galacato, Ediaba, and Nanesadia, when you pay the new system of Mustumusto.
1: Yes,
0: Tasso. Julian Alvarez, what to my father, and to Leo Messi! Now, should I be Messi? Go! Lionel Andre Messi!
1: What do you want?
0: Lionel Andre Messi!
1: Messi, loco!
2: Oh!
1: Leo Medio!
0: Free info! Argentina!
1: Oh, Messi, loco! Oh, my baby!
2: What free info!
0: Argentina! Lionel Andre Messi!
2: What's up, work up, you know, I said to it, then walk
0: your horse. What's up, five goals?
2: I'm a cousin of Courtney, all time goals.
0: You're messy.
1: Not okay,
0: but not another no answer for the
2: answer. Come on,
0: I don't answer for the answer. Set yourself for it.
2: No, San Cabarrus. No, San Cabarrus.
0: I pity.
2: No, San Cabarrus. Yes, sir.
0: I wish I'm a mention said this year at a counter. Messi far born or tried my Julian Alvarez. Anna Alvarez ball hot. 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
2: Onu ane mpeja
0: long. So ane mpeja
2: 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Ene si omechi ba. That was a beautiful.
0: Julian Alvarez.
2: Alvarez. 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
0: 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Ana sambo second one. Be kwa bina Messi.
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1: 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Yes, sabo.
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0: 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Second bounce no. Ah, David.
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0: 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David kwa bina huwe.
2: Keep on this is size.
0: Huwe.
2: Oso is size.
0: Ebra di nyankupon. Liye nene Messi.
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0: Oze.
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0: 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Nipa.
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0: Ebu siya, liye nene Messi asa two goals. Lionel Messi, we here two goals. Hey, Lionel Messi, Inter Miami Mafia. Where they na come new mafia be? One one in Chrome. Say the US we are no way. And AT&T say we are more high today.
2: 18 goals in 26 appearances at the World Cup.
0: Hey, Lionel Messi.
2: 18 goals in 28 matches.
0: Lionel Messi, hey, what's up to Prago? Messi at Praga, Messi at Praga, Messi at Praga, Messi, Anti Messi, Yadibon Ruff at the far, I do think it's
1: Yaman.
0: Lionel Messi, baby, I'm born a dance, Menman Ruff in the Tusuno. Yabonin, yeah, I'm a 1 minute to grab at Tusuna Minim de Ruff in our podium.
2: There's a delay, Bem,
0: sir. Baby, I'm born a dance, Mamma, so in 100 years.
2: Hey,
0: why a Messi fan?
2: Yeah,
0: na baby, I'm born a Lionel Messi.
2: We call here, welcome, let me be duty.
0: Lionel Messi. What could you have born a free kick? Baby, I'm born a Dano, et me here, man. Yeah, we've been a happy cana.
1: I watch it.
0: Enzo, once I got a guy, once all quite in Tina. A free kick, I'm born to be come. Chance and Cassie, and now when they are there, man, I knew Mugina Hono.
2: Oh, call
0: her. Now, Messi, new upper hat trick. Lionel Messi. Leo Messi, my own Leandro Paredes. What can I take a crack? Or be passing the Amana now? Messi! Nazidabi! Born in Namgo Post in any pair! What's it? Hey! Makalesa and Kamehe! Referee Pong! Referee! Edel O'Malley!
2: Samisa,
0: Edel O'Malley! What's the weapon? Santa Rafi. What did you make in Nigeria? Badavia. Argentina. What we hear me anu? Nipa ba kupelu na Messi ni penalty no hair nanka zemi anka
1: hatrick.
0: Ah, Messi anti Messi. Hey, chama ni.
1: Messi loco.
0: Oh yeah. Oh yeah. I say the NSC zemi chama anko he. Portugal ho.
2: Na o kom sei a ni a kena de.
0: Eh.
2: E je so o mu ni usme Christian.
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0: E to de nin toke nyina be bobo. Hmm. I was ya yan kwa kwa na yan ni yanko. Na yanko yanim. Hmm.
2: Ojo.
0: Eh wrapping up
2: for my. Ojo sha tin yanko, sha tin yanko. Yeah. I was in. Yeah, a very good game. Second half with the Austria phone abo born on the door na Austria phone abo be 70% of the game. I'm na possess here. I'm a pressure Argentina for anybody see you muswa. You occasionally now who's Argentina for a pretty chance and I'm between the ball on Austria for FM. Austria for you may be a high pressing power on the Argentina for. But as you know, and as I keep saying, Argentina our quality in depth our bench. At any point in time, we make changes. Ama. Game let me a call mufa. Paradis by and who said final pressure for Argentina so. Now a fifth almost so cry. That is when he started pitching the ball up from because now a year Rodrigo de Point me winning 50-50 balls in the game. One of my major ball winner on a year Enzo Fernandez. And you could see say Enzo any a McAllister Swapoy, Enzo Baholding, and all McAllister call a year the 30 number 18. And he a dear sana and no soon shut down fat and almost a revert back to the same system because the Austrians were possessing and keeping the ball. But Austria also try as they did not chance no to me. And they decided so much to pay the ball if you win because some more players, some more height. And out of it mobile, you know, especially you could see that balls did one and them crosses in the room. Some boat me up him. But Dibu Martinez so a good power or no area bond for me to know. Or also pick area balls in the Antinama goal nation I had in the Austria phone.
0: Okay.
2: And you know, the Korea and they say chance Argentina in later no. Where now she passed and messy ma Avarez. Anyway, we'll run a few or buy. As I try and commit me as a born arm far or second born or son or barrier, and that is what makes Messi Messi.
0: Okay,
2: two goals in this match, the last I was at three, and then can the penalty ground or say, and concern your hat trick. And the edge round at the bind,
0: your
2: face on the year in Yama or Jenny Yamana Basso
0: Jawane at now,
2: Jawane, Yamia Domas, Ghana,
0: Jawaneno, and
5: 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The most competitive basketball league on earth is on CBS this Saturday. Big 3 All-Star Dwight Howard and the LA Riot take on Greg Monroe and the Dallas Power. Then Coach Rick Mahorn, Sensation Nazir Kor, and the Detroit Amps look to protect home court against back-to-back MVP Michael Beasley and the defending champs Miami 305. The game played the way you love. 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
6: Yay!
0: Ti over Pania is doing that what training cano. Baby Joe.
1: Yes.
0: Yako.
1: Yako. Fatch no that for Subami. What I say. No the chem is what I say. Wow nipa.
0: Nanya you go for me.
1: Ah,
0: we are saying what
1: wow nipa.
0: Uh-huh.
1: Nana nantechi.
0: Nantechi.
1: Yes. Also tini catch.
0: Metin cancho.
1: Yes. Also totesi. Bakwa kwa ku 20.
0: Nante ji so o ten.
1: No no nante ji o pe na we o so be kebi.
0: O so to makuma ku sen.
1: 20.
2: Ye die wu.
1: Oh, who the problem? Send your ba. Wa.
0: Sa.
1: Yes.
0: Nante ji.
1: No no nante.
0: Mia mi nante ji.
1: Yes.
2: Na na ye.
1: O ablo ti mi o ablo ti memu.
2: Na na ye ti a.
1: O ti mi kana no si. O pe na ni mi feeling pa we na so
2: ni.
1: O so o to jesse.
2: Na na we buta.
1: O ye good. O ye good too much.
0: O ye brutal.
1: What you say?
0: Nante ji dear. Said the last time say our ba has say.
1: Yes.
0: And so ye ni ni din komo black stars in komo.
1: Yes.
0: Any Ghana football, any choir, foreign based players ni ye di omo ba.
1: Yes.
0: E ya ni man said that emfa. O ni din komo chichi.
2: Yes,
0: I am. I am fast with me. I am a black star.
2: Yes, so are you
0: agent?
2: Yes,
0: yes,
2: technical know how.
0: Papa.
2: Yeah, supply chain.
1: Yes.
0: Yes. Yes. Yes. Yes. Yes. Yes. Yes. Yes. Yes. Yes. Yes. Yes. Yes. Yes. Yes. Yes. Yes. Yes. Yes. Yes. Yes. Yes. Yes. Yes. Yes. Yes. Yes. Yes. Yes. Yes. Yes. Yes. Yes. Yes. Yes. Yes. Yes. Yes. Yes. Yes. Yes. Yes. Yes. Yes. Yes. Yes. Yes. Yes. Yes. Yes. Yes. Yes. Yes. Yes. Yes. Yes. Yes. Yes. Yes. Yes. Yes. Yes. Yes. Yes. Yes. Yes. Yes. Yes. Yes. Yes. Yes. Yes. Yes. Yes. Yes. Yes. Yes. Yes. Yes. Yes. Yes. Yes. Yes. Yes. Yes. Yes. Yes. Yes. Yes. Yes. Yes. Yes. Yes. Yes. Yes eba na wa ba beto aso so aye adwuma ne kama kama di ama apia bere ni nyina aye wodia yemfa mu ensia ye dan ye ho ye ba ya pepepe wi ase mu nsem enso eto aso dia ba hi chira jonoma wana kan radio station
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0: Ice Cube's Big 3 is back. The most competitive basketball league on earth is on CBS this Saturday. Big 3 All-Star Dwight Howard and the LA Riot take on Greg Monroe and the Dallas Power. Then Coach Rick Mahorn, Sensation Nasir Khor, and the Detroit Amps look to protect home court against back-to-back MVP Michael Beasley and the defending champs Miami 305. The game played the way you love. 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
1: Also, I thought that's it.
2: Oh, you're good too much.
3: Oh, you're brutal.
1: What I said,
3: said the last time, say our bar has it.
1: Yes,
3: and so you need in common, blacks has in common.
1: Yes,
3: any Ghana football, any choir, foreign based players near the Omo bar.
1: Yes,
3: yeah, near man said that Emfa would need in common.
2: Yes,
3: near my Emfa should be to me. I'm boy. Now your blacks are
1: on the more. Yes,
3: so or your agent.
2: Yes,
3: and your football agent.
2: Yes,
1: and
2: your technical know how.
3: Bredi nyina ya wadi ya ya mfamu ensi ya ya daya hon ya ba ya apa pepe wiasimu nsem enso etu asudia ba hai ishwa jono mawana kan radio station
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10: A kiki missy. Eddie Bain, a kiki would say. Ah, now one take Kojak PNF toothpaste. 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Ye free hanom say ya kona ko pebito. 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
11: Ane. 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If you say, a bit me a how darting. If you just send me a yedi pro code bad jasso, ah, any a drop yen see a kind of Sanso and a yedi Kojak oral care. I bet jasso a demus runco. To say, Kojak charcoal toothpaste. 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Ne mana warding. Kojak regular fluoride toothpaste. A puer. 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Ne mawe noom su ye him. So you'll be so I'll sit typing fema.
12: Mwa we de drianny and asa e shia.
11: O diane, Kojak P ne Kojak F toothpaste. And in a mouthwash. Chuchumika koja o de. If you say Kojak in Yamasu de it be quality keke.
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15: 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Why an edge FIFA World Cup no? At the Sininazo. Aye, Ghana, Brazil, Argentina, France, England. And what show, Jesse? 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You're a chance screen of us, you are near Buena Coma. 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
18: 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phonics and sight words picture reading and coloring and primary 1 ekopim primary 6 and so your English language mathematics science creative art history Orion Cyrus say baby I will be a say akra anakumase anaregim piano for 0555-313-658 and 0249-411-234
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0: Ice Cube's Big 3 is back. The most competitive basketball league on earth is on CBS this Saturday. Big 3 All-Star Dwight Howard and the LA Riot take on Greg Monroe and the Dallas Power. Then Coach Rick Mahorn, Sensation Nasir Khor, and the Detroit Amps look to protect home court against back-to-back MVP Michael Beasley and the defending champs Miami 305. The game played the way you love. 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
1: Calculator womb. 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

0: 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And it's worth it. Me a talk out 4 billion de makwada ketua when you're 20 years. And I collaborate with school 18 and 17. What are you trying to tell the people? So who will be in TDA? Who will be a crime man with you? Me a share money bouquet. Who did you tell your uncle poor and answer what they had? And you will back one, I won't know. Obese you cry. But baby, you don't deserve it.
1: Aja majo.
2: Me dis here na what to say?
1: Na me adomo papa.
2: Wasa brante e.
1: Me nie. 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O ma gumani mase.
2: Me sey
1: pa pa pa.
2: So who ya dey?
1: Chia me chia me chia.
2: You watch you watch you watch. Se mo ko dey.
1: O bi bi ada na kwel.
2: Ne do wodi dey gye ase e.
1: Ai.
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1: 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Na do so.
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2: Enne nya me adom wo ti America.
1: Mhm.
2: O body bra.
1: Good.
2: Na na wo so anu.
1: Mhm.
2: Me dey me cause I to.
1: Mhm.
2: No no international school.
1: I say be say na frɛ no.
2: Say to.
1: Frɛ international.
2: So say international school dey eye o eye our day pa.
1: Ai.
2: Yes, I to dey our day ni enye bi.
1: O yes yes ni eye.
2: O me dey be dey me na na na
1: ti. E bia na ti o dey. Dey na o dey beat eye graduation. Na yes we nim graduation.
2: Our day no.
1: Our day ni enye enye bi.
2: Our day dey enye school ni nyina.
1: Okay.
2: Aha.
1: Okay.
2: Na apia say ma wo can make be say ana make us say we be sisu.
1: Mhm.
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1: I was so bad yahe.
2: And was so bad yahe. Do and what you did a car, what you did a car, and would do me an idiot or so. 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
1: Watch out, be a ton of our tree.
2: I feel scoofy. 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
0: obo no mo hwe no me twa 20 over 20 no o che me sa bre no 40 cedis se ma ya de
2: e so na fie nye o
0: ah ne na reason the book and say you are too stupid so bit because you fear na mo the books you na be go
2: yeah
0: you have the opportunity say obey read the books no
2: sha
0: na na say be na we can be fair lantern o pompis na source ro o say din mu o mo fear na keep no you have every right so bit ma so be there so there
2: na Christians of for bit fear
0: yes
2: na o mo pompe de koyo ma so
0: no sorry no use mo education for to provide by na na for be night education
2: Mhm.
0: Now the boy, I'm the Jesus bar for from. Ha, Jesus. I'm saying Rollins was a bit that no the buy. Jesus in
2: the Rollins the buy.
0: Good. It is that time now. The two and Colani so
2: more person.
0: Aye. Eti. A bonus.
2: 92 for.
0: Sadi man yina 92. Sadi man yina woho. What means we had the mono Eric no take class no. O ti sumu no. If you can ever copy say.
2: Eric voice love no. Voice love.
0: Oru ne ka say. Na yeah. So oba fa kane akohwe ade ajo na touch ba kopɛ no da na konwa ho sei no na na me de authority aba na
3: no
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0: no
2: mo
0: na me bi say
2: me say
0: the be we say na we kosu pilot pass na
2: he na ema yo omuti kufufu omuti fufu omo be wiya bebo abebo na omo nwi ya che uno
0: ni asa ye video dey send kromu say ye ba ba jimu kunu
2: na
0: mu kunu sika kwa kobo eti
2: na u be hu obi ni yes we wish get two so good ho ye anya sa e wi school ni dey say go obo bi ni ato pada a good
0: way money bouquet
2: obo ene internet ze social media ba sui obi akobi ono anko aman ono no obi le hwanu o ono ne ga wi school wa ye follow bouquet ano ene o social media na o de o de akoma ne say emi den yame se say ene wetime wi school say ah ya ne say ah
0: what is that
2: look
3: I feel wi ss na no the boy no ah yes sir.
0: Money bouquet. Money bouquet.
2: I know you know who you are.
3: No, they are question. What propose?
0: Ah, we bung kuto jim
3: kuto
2: SS.
0: You are real SS. Now don't be SS. When you are so quiet 20.
3: Ma, me phone you jire chim penyu phone penyu.
0: Eh, but just
3: say yeah, you money 20 years.
0: We are
3: so chim. Remember we SS. You go 17.
0: Is that not
3: here? Remember back penyu. Oh, we SS. na no home tree
5: na
3: owo 17 years
0: me say otna be grade school 17 otna you be grade
2: school how do you yamamre na a frown on that but go kwasi kro mu a
0: ye ti kwasi kro mu
2: wo de ha ye ti ti ye ti kwasi kro mu
3: am okay cry say no no oba fun oba kwet maybe then we yes say fun 17
0: am e kan we obe wie no na 17
3: obe wie there
0: obe wie yes say obe 17 pepe Otniel.
3: What you say?
2: Mm-hmm. Yeah, you know, so what you know,
0: so 17.
2: Yeah, 17.
0: Eh. Eti am said the way you are
3: about to say
0: na say
2: se mo mo kwai adwuma ho na obi a mwis rocko
0: eti mo boss one
3: do ka se gaba
2: won
3: 1998 na mbo no
2: wa na
3: Enam fufu ona sing kaye kwa kwe party bi obe meeting kan me send me kakram fa ko to champagne na so we chimi pa
0: pen so we say
2: we no
0: dey make na ko university
3: what am we celebration bi ma wa me ya ma wo
2: sha party na work ano sabai wa virgin and na we breaky
0: ah
2: your friend pen down wo wo party no
0: me wa kora bi sabre no na ko dwuma na na ma me de ni bi jam we wie na no ye me ko hwe ni start ya o ko house party And I'm trying to say, do you understand house party? Who named the room?
2: House party, dear.
0: Who named the room?
2: Yes, you got four business at the fire, and my one a whole.
0: And your secret party.
2: Naked will be a phone, you are no way. We'll see what you did, your baby. Send your friend the house party, you.
0: And you are well. And come on, you're going to be in the say. So what would be show of
2: I said no add
0: and Kawobano
2: I want it to whole crowd
0: yes it's here Kawobano why your matriculation crown no we were university no you can do this for
3: me him or her think am dey me say me ban me dey me dey me say where is am say ban am say ah
0: resource we here but me come university
3: chairman na we do wa yam
2: and no
3: we be school abet
2: and no me ba hajia we see then I be told some second we go we told second that all the money 5 CD that's why I'm here
0: go go 5 for this shot
2: that's a no chop oya kola oya kola we need to go so I will you change kaka kakra you change kaka kakra now we will up here as my year can she say about social media say mommy be Ato CRV, Honda CRV, and they say, Honda CRV, when you're going to cry, be about 4 billion, 4.5 billion.
0: Oh, yeah. Maybe for quite me, the boost 7 billion. CRV.
2: Honda CRV, no. A drum penny. Back when you be, no,
0: I'm going to say,
2: And I'm quite mind be by a day.
0: It's not home work.
2: Actually, the same thing. The other papa, the papa, tail any.
0: Oh.
2: And did the papa tail any?
3: Tailor.
2: Okay.
0: Tailor.
3: Tailor. And you tail any.
2: Okay. The papa, a tailor. And away, my men, I talk for. $500 million on a quarter. So, Papa crying a day. And we'll be digest. I could that way. It's a little bit value, papa. And I could be. And the papa can also that the obedience with the bar.
0: So,
2: because I
3: demoralize it.
2: Demoralize
3: it. Who did demoralize it? The
2: word come from the word mura into demoralize no say.
3: And
2: you promote you demote into
3: them
2: turn
3: now. Demote you dey what run dey offer.
0: Say your person even be so brave.
3: Did you brand as you can say?
0: Papa, I am
2: moralized. Was it demoralized?
3: Say
2: yes sir.
3: Demoralized. Now
2: we can demoralize. Equity yenina enye pe. I don't know a Ghana education for no head dey ba no. Who ya who sika ko din wo fie me fa be you hi e bi kwasi chere ko akwa ke ba pu ko no ko ni bi
3: ko no so ntimi si da ntimi si da
2: e hian ka kwasi me fa da bra bi da bra bra bra bi tie aja man so
3: obi be tie
2: aja man so to bo ase aja man so da bi o ye no it's not the rightful place and the rightful place no
0: e fa ba ta kan fa
2: no
0: ko sku
2: oh no no Adamanso saw kasa sana you are not ready to advise people out there
0: no
2: look at you
3: yes
0: I saw you.
2: Because
0: you have to.
5: Ice Cube's Big 3 years back. The most competitive basketball league on earth is on CBS this Saturday. Big 3 All-Star Dwight Howard and the LA Riot take on Greg Monroe and the Dallas Power. Then Coach Rick Mahorn, Sensation Nasir Core,

0: Show off. Any war emergency needy.
1: Master,
0: I was with him.
1: I don't have all lenses.
0: Ah, that's not okay.
2: Very good.
0: Now, you come against your chest.
2: I'm not going to say.
0: Yes, so so bien, yeah,
1: come. And I say,
0: I don't know, air person, who are you?
2: Worry,
0: my question is, I offer.
2: Me, come on.
1: Ah,
2: no, Mamma, and such a your pet. William said, Uber to your holidays, Aqua Dink, Aqua Tonka. Uber holidays, Uber could divide, or the Baba could be 2 weeks. What do you
1: mean? The master Shanahan, you mean about
2: William,
1: and the marketing get one funny little crown could be in the marketing get all don't trap him.
0: I'm going to go to the school.
2: I'm not talking about it. You told me
1: it's not bad 1 year more than eating. I couldn't use you for missing that.
0: I'm not going to be able to do it.
3: I'm going to go to the secondary school. And she said, what the car with your back? Not just over Panama, but at the two premises. I want to talk about that. If you want me to talk in general, if you want me to talk in general, what about the car with you about Eshua? And just a car with your child, and just a who is with you, and also with a Panama. But two premises, you got your back. Who can then check fellow students? No, who can then say, oh, can then tell the papa? The minister of Penitence, or the case, you can use my own Ukwako Kram and Ukwako Mami. Let a bare headache of the father. Everyone of them will need it. Ah, young girl for once.
0: I go for you.
3: I'm in here.
0: Agofia,
4: Amifia,
0: Minio now,
4: I'm the word research paper. So,
0: a crowd man, Tanto, you are to me, Pesimetato, Mr. Opa.
4: I would give
0: Thomas, Thomas,
4: what's that? There is
0: no, yo,
4: I'm not in charge of Mansion, no, and then I'll be your boy, and then you waffle. And okay, my idea, Ghana, one penny for no audio, one your money, she sent them. 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
2: Happy Father's Day to you.
1: Thank you, thank you, thank you, thank you, thank you. Yee. And I mean, mommy, be so wo a from plains. And I know bompai, mommy, papa, papa, papa, papa. Mommy, me da was say. Also, so our chairman is here, as me da was say. Mini an hour.
2: A good yoga.
1: Come, my friend, Paul.
2: Mo, uni,
1: yanko. Yanko.
2: Yamishra, memory, responsible for the people.
1: Mm-hmm.
2: And your mama, your family. Responsible for the in America. When you get a man's name, happy for this day.
1: Okay.
2: I think I'm coming to Kano.
1: Yes,
2: I didn't know the Paraguay, you know. You could shame you because of the Paraguay.
1: And then the Papa Kufu, any public brain, I shall say,
2: yes, yes, yes, yes, yes, yes, yes, yes, yes, yes, yes, yes, yes, I just so fully at a Tanyan Omo Yano. And yet, it's who says, Omo Muskuma, and you're from Omo Muskuma. If you're coming, I will tell Omo. Upon a comment, I will tell, I give my little talk on anything. And I'm not saying, I'm going to be three young for Abonino. Exact animal, so. And yet, I didn't know when I had time. Now, a year past a grand education for two of them at the Catapawa or Omo Pigina. I didn't know when I'm going to be a man.
1: Okay, me that's it. Mami fa last caller now, you fit for transi. I go fi ao last caller.
5: I mean.
1: In your now eh?
5: What keep me is where your name be there.
1: Me ba chama minti o.
5: What in effect Ghana o? Thank you because wa.
1: Mm.
5: To kwa no. O mu ja ga na pa na ta bi e. To boy this school. Na to ko ki dem bi ma ko to ka. E te si o. Na de na bebi obo ko ho am, mun ka te o tun bi no. Ye bo de ni si akwa ngo da. Ma ko ni ma o. That's a bonita cost war, my room. Let's have it to the one Casanca Oba. Because the one who gave him what? The boss say anything to work a series. And Crano raises a money momino, and never perform them all. And never perform them back. Is it a your bath? Don't obey that thing. What they are saying? So, well, you screw up a pocket money. Now, one Casanca Oba, not the blue. Come on, Casanca Oba.
1: Say I'm trying to get more scaffold over 20 for saying trouble body. Or more about your period. Say a button, I mean, come about
6: you.
1: Classes hours, no, not what we are trying to come about you. Me say, yeah, because I could do, sir. I am prophet. Baby, me man, I'm not the reverend. Can you? Baby, and fufu on TV. Fufu away. Me man in TV. Da. Baby. Me man in TV. Baby. Fufu away. No, I take your young friend.
6: Huh?
1: Oh, so let me tell you something, dear man.
6: Because
1: Ghana
6: is not the.
1: Messi, asusua di ewesua. Time when they are classes, no one can be too much. Jomo di. Says kafu madi, chere madi time si. Ah. Yes, ni na wale tenu. I will forward it to you. Yes.
6: Ah.
1: Ene titu ni wamu wamu ye no mu. Wamu wamu yes. Ano kwa ampo ni target wamu si si. Ghana GS ya bomba baso.
6: GS for that school category one, category one, one, one. So you just be a papa CB. Jamu. School, Oma kasa Ghana education, na kasa.
1: Ya kasa ba betu si kambi sa wewe category A.
6: School, e be a papa CB.
1: E ya madema masem ne ye kan. 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
6: Eska format be ko school be ya format. Wana mu nyani
1: nyani. Enye show off.
6: Enye ni babetu ma ko
1: enye. Enye show off from. Enye show off from direti.
6: Nyani
1: 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Eya bi suamu timu yire mu suade. Ada
6: enti
1: na. Ena ena omo direti.
6: Papa. I hear from my aunt being shared here.
1: Now, what if you are one can say from church? Say, Shibia.
6: Obvious can
1: you? One can.
6: It's the bad boy.
1: They say, yes, Cooper Panama. I can say, one can say from church. Say, Shibia. No, what do you want to say? Chase Kada. What do you want to choose? Kama, a man on the top one, and what is that woman?
6: They
1: say, that Ben Abosumia Swan Quest, where do you want to church? I'm a pound of water. Ah.
6: Jabodo,
1: yes, sure. They say, I can see,
6: yeah.
1: Eska for the 20 chaffo.
6: I want to
1: talk. Then, for him, so, my dear. But yeah, any? Any? Who knew we are 30 minutes? None we. Ah, me madru. Madru, me no. Me quite yeah. Yeah, me quite share machine. Nim. Tio. Man, come here. How I enjoy be. I be no be answer any combo. Me friend Reverend was me could see Doctor Gladys so. Nana Doctor Gladys in the edi ba kono. S N T na me raise a kono B P. Me tuwa tuwa no me say. I had me say glory the B P. Nti na madru me say. Ndi na me anti ni ya na. But if a camera will find one, we need a massacre crowd. Me pay. Ah, I feel almost fair men. I'm a coy and I'm a credit. No, so human, no boom. Didn't say, ah, I said, yeah, what? No, see me, Dr. Gladys. Transcendent Hill. Timmy was a prepared one. I'm a quiet, I'm bomb inside on the idea. And I'm a call by no idea. Shame me, he said, you shame me, yeah. And I catch and say, TV, you know, Nam Dimachimano, see, never you are. Meet me, come as I'm chair doctor. 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Oh, meet me puma mobile. I was in Yanua. Your word, man, your word, man. I'm saying, any mummium. You only be a monka. Now, doctor, may I didn't ring in a good with you? I feel me, you're a few quite fast phenomenal. Now, Miss Alfred, Dr. Gladys. As all kind of medical for Bismarck. I know, Miss Alfred, Dr. Gladys. My friend, no paper pen or such a mean for fro. Now, Mr. Tissamino. 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
7: That's right.
1: Mo wa draw.
7: Yeah. A draw.
1: Ha!
7: Draw.
1: Hmm.
7: What did you dance in every?
1: A draw so now we have a family meeting now.
7: Babako kahon. 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Wa dance in the... So who na wote fidi?
1: Yes.
7: And I'll be interview ye. And to say, wa dance in a anwoshi? Di babako kahon.
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7: Hmm.
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8: Ice Cube's Big 3 is back. The most competitive basketball league on earth is on CBS this Saturday. Big 3 All-Star Dwight Howard and the LA Riot take on Greg Monroe and the Dallas Power. Then Coach Rick Mahorn, Sensation Nasir Khor, and the Detroit Amps look to protect home court against back-to-back MVP Michael Beasley and the defending champs Miami 305. 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
9: Oh, yay, yay!
7: I'm called Bob Bibia
1: Owusu.
7: That's right. And then to the Reverend Sebastian Owusu. Oh yeah, sofu. And also a police officer. Ghana police. Yeah. Sofu.
1: Oh, I'm Brazil.
7: Ordained minister of God. That is it. And we tell Rabbi Obi, I didn't share a moment so can I equate him no? The Kenyan say, Bosomi Homi, a liver month, Tress, a shepherd born who to me dear. Now, dear man, who could hear Panas at 28 June, a World Hepatitis Day, a Dabia World Hepatitis Alliance, and a WHO, a DCY celebrity. About the rule, a fabre boom, we are a friend of hepatitis B, to be precise. But hepatitis B, and you have been who say, and yet a non qua and a hennipa. Hepatitis in general, A, B, C, D, E, even hepatitis J. And you know, wow, when you know, a chess or brebono, a home hono, a quiet who do pee in a brebono faso, it's me home hono. Obedience and son no more. Obedience of Fred Ruby and all day. I am checking the detrayed drainage. It is a side effect, you know, and I caught Brebono so. Obedience so dear, if it be non alcoholic liver disease.
1: And no, I won't know, sir.
7: There are in Sabiano economy, but I did get me at Brebono. Obedience so a viral infection, and no more coffer BB, and I could try on a coffer by it. Ninja Mono chess, Brebono Hakuka.
1: Okay.
7: Now, hey, Juma Breboni demand the Pedriana as I send the tour. 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
7: 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Now, dear Bakwa, who pan say, Utiwe, we are a drone wakoja wono. A drone acquire a first wakoya, you may find a drug metabolism, no hair brebo. What did dear be what the balance diet acquired your first wakoya, Jumano? Food metabolism, a brebo.
1: Okay.
7: It is a brebo who touch a ma. Chese, we are in a yakomo drone, a drone current to me and a juma effectively. It in Kofubi brew home, we are a doma to a drusua.
1: A drone, I
7: never know. I'm a number drone, I'm home to me.
1: Or see, I'm for ho.
7: Aha. O bio yaris, I really be I didn't two treatments in a watono, but on unquano,
1: Nedian, a
7: drone intimino.
1: Rebono,
7: na brebono, intimino juma. Into drug metabolism, and ye juma. O man, nutritious food, a nutritious set dien. Na. I be poisonous because it may decompose. It says digestion, and I say go through some process in that drainage me digestive system. Let me treat you more now. I decompose you. Apro. Now I be poison as I'm a nipper. And some of those until they make can say, baby, I want to eat beer. When I see a tartar, why I call Naba, Uti Tayo, yes, so I don't know, be a encoder. Fabra Faith Homeopathic Clinic. When your men say Samoja and Bassa in Cheddar, Fabra Faith Homeopathic Clinic. 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Science be a woman who chess or Yaribiano. Fabra, na intimate more fair number is 0244-58-38-59 Santa Maria, Abuja Junction. 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Who attack Radia Kwanaji Police Station, Chenhonoma. Nase and cry. And our dear. Say it was Santa Maria. Now, Bogosu for Wasahu crew.
1: Boga Brosan,
7: which I bronze had a chew on Mano Bianco Jit Nayarisa.
1: Okay, Dr. Bismarck. Make a doctor, just remember, okay. For my education minister,
7: I don't see how we're doing.
1: Na ye yitire nso a ye printed wo nyese bi omo bom tim ne wo kasa
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10: 0275 0275 96 96 94 14 14 Anna before Father's Day kwa ni ye ongoing promotion and screening fee. You said the screening ne die. Eya enye sika semti na ye afetu report clinic ye ho. Na emu health no ana ye priority. So bia benya healthcare papa. Ana healthcare papa no so na say gina diagnosis. Cause your bofu bi say accurate diagnosis is a half cure. Hospitals be bia na say me ye bebre bi ho ma me use say word no. Me ye bebre ho mo de omo ye try na error. One shed them one property, but was in Missus say, eh, we know a common room. Once a no the amount of crisis I could effect. Oh, nipper the answer. But all buffet to me, particularly, said the walk while you dear dancing. Machino and a share I be heading, actually. I know not machine via watcher a drew crying fire day, anchor. And the answer is here for this day, no, you could see this month ending in Anno. Was how come one show posted in my own?
1: Oh, me see bibi
10: am my father's a poor prostate na yam am free.
1: Me dear,
10: and I am am free.
1: Omo ye bibi a wo.
10: Omo ye bibi a.
1: Me nya no omo ye ya me kwetra ma me anim ya.
10: Na said they now reverend so can the so sterile assembly you know. Wo say prostate na me am kwa ne wo bi am ani bi. Be man prostate ni yakopon ye ne say. 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
10: was a chimney crowd over by Chimpan, William Johnson.
1: Ah, man, so far,
10: no more you be crowding them. It is hard discomfort when you're not afraid to me, particularly so they're bra. Near share, baby, I'll post it in a drunk. Say infection been abem and inflammation been abem. What they cry Friday, baby, now prostate hyperplasia. What they are, I can see a brush. Until I won't show you not crab. Why I say, I just say, oh, and I say, if baby be standard abdomen. Oh, and I ask it to me, are you do?
1: I ain't it.
10: None hoot. 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
10: so no bi kra wi ara no wo dun so sesia no won tu na new steps
1: no na
10: Services be a render no or a branch piano across Ghana, the same service. The two call in the amount. Bogos was
11: same thing.
10: Uko Akasa. Into the phone number is here.
11: Okay.
10: Tigwan is 0275
11: 0275
10: 96 94 94 14 0275 0275 96 94 94 14 and 0244 0244 58 58 38 58 59 59 homeopathic clinic. I said, but I was
11: yeah, there was so quite the code for you, Marian San Wada.
10: Sir,
11: the gents, you know,
10: that's right.
11: Over to Reverend Yanwan.
12: Only Papa's own. Eh? Oh, no, okay, I'll wait till they actually.
11: Okay, what quack or Tom and Wogusuo?
12: A pencil, actually.
11: What did you
12: use your own my chili?
11: Coconum could. What did you go could do as a
12: die? So, covers on my
11: it's here. Say, my cannon will be what here. Can you make up for your no?
12: I need a brand. Welcome to be a mrach alopa. Be a mrach alopa. Especially liver, no.
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1: we
0: pam no was school upon school fees o hear books we are not just can
1: o de kwa do na mu bi ade
0: very good
1: me that say e ya man so me that say o je
0: o
1: me that say
0: ya mamu ina ti nkwa
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1: neck on the neck.
0: Oh, that's what I'm.
1: Or the neck.
0: Neck. On the mechanic neck. Okay, neck. Every day. Okay, man. That's what I'm. Doctor. Oh, did you make
1: a copy? Now, I'm going
0: to do it. Hey, I'm going to do it. I'm going to do it. I'm going to do it. I'm going to do it. I'm going to do it. I'm going to do it. I'm going to do it. I'm going to do
1: it. I'm going to do it. I'm going
0: to do
1: it.
0: I'm going to do it. I'm going to do it. I'm going to do it. I'm going to do it. I'm going to do it. Manager sini nyira
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3: 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You two they lie, eh? 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
4: eat them cook. In she
5: forget everybody, yeah.
6: My guy.
5: But you papa need to put some respect on the goat.
6: On the goat, the only goat I know lives in Tema.
5: Every year we dey give to you back.
0: So who is the goat? Though we may disagree on who the goat is in football, music and jollof, Alumobitis always brings us together. 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

0: Yabodia, Anasia Tua, at you far in Aya Nankoda, Anasa Honamani Yadia Nankwa, Uba, a Suadumatia with the Sras Waneko, and I would up another. 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
1: Miami Dana Maboka, and I have the other romance, the Quat China in Dubai. 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
0: Yasia, Dia Dancia, Diabachi, Abunasa, my Ukwa, when Sandy Fasoba was Sabo Kums, and Afana Homatu for you.
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4: 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Come on!
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8: 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Could you do the chair? It was regressive. Hey, I was here for. Yeah, the Asanka Guan is summer boy store near the best of free gym. Yeah, the best of free gym now. Maybe Baba could drum kakra, but maybe Mama, my bigger 48 won't kakra. 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
9: eh
8: akese ama fo sisi bi okwan hu
9: shopping mall
8: dabi Yeah, I want the name one to be gum. I can see
9: warehouse,
8: baby.
9: Warehouse, baby. Oof, we take quack, lie, bassa, and you know,
10: galamse,
8: and your equipment.
10: I don't want a ton of circles. Fake croon. And you fool croon, paying fool croon.
9: And so, you know, croon, no,
10: no, croon. Oh, no, you
9: be. One, you be.
10: You're back and once I've known, eh?
8: Now, wouldn't you, my dear, be on one side? I'm sure that the bill your mind phone is. I'm see at association bi. I do have a small scale money. Omo boa e your unregistered. Omo an na tons as no. I no matter what your money so.
10: Omo say gano.
8: Help me am madam for MC your office na no share that say. O person otete nsue wo kru mu nyinam. Na wo ye your ring road small mo na o san so ye market. Ene industrial area. O ni nyina ye galam say ende say ma nsue na ye matoto.
10: Me kru na no. Me mekurati am tell. Kurati am tell. Nsue ane yesa na emienu.
9: Black man is born bad.
10: Ye fi akwa tani ata. Ye fere ba ko mo no. 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
9: They say in election time every village will be located by the ballot paper.
8: Yes.
9: And the ballot box. What's that say? Yes, I'm not okay. Maybe you'll be a police station where the ballot paper. We think about the next election.
8: Charlie.
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5: Ice Cube's Big 3 is back. 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Big 3 All-Star Dwight Howard and the LA Riot take on Greg Monroe and the Dallas Power. Then Coach Rick Mahorn, Sensation Nazir Kaur, and the Detroit Amps look to protect home court against back-to-back MVP Michael Beasley and the defending champs Miami 305. 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
13: Yay!
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0: Ice Cube's Big 3 is back. The most competitive basketball league on earth is on CBS this Saturday. 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Then Coach Rick Mahorn, Sensation Nasir Khor, and the Detroit Amps look to protect home court against back-to-back MVP Michael Beasley and the defending champs Miami 305. 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Ice Cube's Big 3 is back. The most competitive basketball league on earth is on CBS this Saturday. Big 3 All-Star Dwight Howard and the LA Riot take on Greg Monroe and the Dallas Power. Then Coach Rick Mahorn, Sensation Nasir Khor, and the Detroit Amps look to protect home court against back-to-back MVP Michael Beasley and the defending champs Miami 305. 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
0: ah
1: ebe ku be ma
0: show
1: wo yire be ko
0: mame fo nso so wat me crash me
1: be ma ni
0: wo be yire be ko
1: oh oh papa
0: we say
1: be ma ni ye wu a
0: am pass wo be yire be
1: jaw
0: jaw
1: When John saw boys, boys.
2: I jump on to say, I don't need to call Prof. You, I have Prophet Joseph Mensah, I'm actually feeling it. Then the how, ah, whatever I may want, one castle is here, what you need to answer, so book us. One Mahan Kenya. Now, Bahan also, one who you meet to me. Prof. William, that's it. I'm the tier four, what you mean, answer, I say. Make us in Yami to me, your Jumawa. My uncle Sam, you'll be a musician, Jeffo, pa, and I'm a year. Ejuma bebree security works bebree nya private security aban security work bebree na 2018-2019 me obi a sa ejuma no fa me say wo de me be ya dan me am me pene me gai
3: obi am pam
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2: 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I'm going to be able to do it. I'm going to be able to do it. Last year, I was going to catch him. He was going to be able to do it. I was going to be able to do it. I was going to be able to do it. I was going to be able to do it. I was going to be able to do it. This year, I'm going to be able to do it. I'm going to be able to do
3: it. Auntie, I'm going to be able to do it. Yes,
2: sir. He said, "Now me, my cousin is coming. Real manaka. 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Nipa me unu person. 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
3: Can we be sure to for the be a to be you sne a ka a be a so be be unko ye a nyoma unko ye a brana.
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3: 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And she had been a muscle martin, and then at the end of my air record, I dance and send a bear woke, who be who sam paddy air can, a cossosa.
0: Well, dear, what if you now do what you now call the woo? 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
4: A friend in Lunsu. Six years and immediately I'm perceived a passion woman and
0: Why we school? What's your job?
4: I'm
0: going to level 400. I've been on the news. I'll be with you. Okay. Bonsu. A job on su. Kosku.
1: A fence. A job on su. Only the real school now. I know a man in co business.
0: Business. Anka, anka.
1: But I'm not so business. I'm here on the crown of paper. I'm going to deal with mobile phones.
0: Ta? Gadget, gadget.
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4: Departure,
0: Matia. Santasia, you know, first Jericho Junction, and Opassi is no more order that way.
4: Departure,
0: okay. Yo, Agofia.
5: Hi.
0: Minia, now, eh?
5: Yo, no food.
0: Would you decide, dear, now, pass over Paris, my dear, now, yes, is here.
5: Cabin,
0: oh. I didn't know him, Mao.
5: I do not some of the.
0: Wanga sawa ya dance is here.
5: Electrician.
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0: first Jericho Junction. But the other day, be at two to two.
1: Yeah,
0: that day, you meet from Mahami,
1: my packet castle. I
0: doubt here. No, to an amawati. More friend in a munyai. No, mon frapper papa line. What number is it?
1: 0545 0545 44 77 77 9 5 9 9 5 9 0545 44 77 77 9 5 9 9 5 9 and that's 0541 0541 40 40 39 39 39 0541 40 40 39 39 39 Echina Ayasantase nyinem fair Jericho Junction.
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0: Level Don't Change. 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So, a baba way, no, I turn. I don't see a cost of the crown in the potemon. I know Ed. No, what's your program? Can see a horse. Program can see a cost of giddy giddy pie and ask him to talk. I'm on to the victory and deliverance ministry. Actually, my abbey. And it is a brave no can say, and I do moving in out with you for a so to minimize and get on power across one another. It's been okay, or do for ground so I enter the corner fee. Then I couldn't come back a crack. Then I could have found a soil or tenner and ask them to try. It's a net about our friend air for Sia Danciano. I know about Tibby, but Tia Dancia to us so. Then I'm so many a hoop him or he found, or do for just an answer. Now I'm a fan of Sue A. Baba way, how in the money. If it is young girl, what's this for a bema to turn naming in all Baba Warrior? Not Sabi Sabi, ma, mama, need you. I did ban a lot of crana day, not 4 years. Sabi Sabo say, I told the Bukrana, or Beda or Tinokru, but not in the tea atom passo. I didn't know my man. I was Sams, and I bought his same say. Ning and I need Pabina, yo. Nena, no. Na obi a obena no timi akoyi ni panta won hyeda e de akohye furu no mi won no so wo ba ba e wi ase hu o e wi ase hu since then again na bleed this for 4 years asa se to yin na waton bo ka more than 200,000 Ghana cedis again be me ba na ho ade atoto ni amanyina wo se Bra, ya to tell me name in Navy Acadia or Bayer Dian and Amount for Bidina, sir, and in Tianica. And no Kranaka, a Sunday day, I never tell me I commit to Tianica. No problem, we are ba. Sabi, also kind of creature, everyman say, say no, the Abbey. Because me to me, Quarrel, Bama, tell me fee, not the Bia Obedi, Debbie. 4 years in no, a wadi also gear no wire no. I suspended a check or searching. What tinny? What he had no cock, what he had no cock, or tis of we no cock. To the stands of Kupuma, toes where baby. So we man a quarter of Hunsu, and a Kura Hunsu, and me, sir, I didn't be cat. Hey, Ebi, what's about Grand Ocoho, which you and Zikas or no crown for the near Hunsu. Now, so many people do for just one answer. I never call kind of who panas or so could do. Now, do for the corner or near or do for bomb panner. A do an answer can tell you for a demand. And one or so could be so many demands. Simple can tell you a demand will be money, be uncle. Who's so mum the same thing? And our friend and papa said, Papa, they are doing the member fee, name would get to me and me one move. Because I can't say be a soft biddy mammy, a track, I yes, the air yarn sign the air. And where be the soft Jesus or the mammy? But so who said, dear, what dinner did the name mound?
1: Ice Cube. Cube's Big Three is back. The most competitive basketball league on earth is on CBS this Saturday. Big Three All-Star Dwight Howard and the LA Riot take on Greg Monroe and the Dallas Power. Then Coach Rick Mahorn, Sensation Nazir Kor, and the Detroit Amps look to protect home court against back-to-back MVP Michael Beasley and the defending champs Miami 305. The game played the way you love. 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
2: Oh, yay, yay!
0: 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continue, you know, cooking in a show. Say, no, and yet, we'll be pretty for Joshua Nassau. 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A radio money to me. I buy a dear Saturn or so, feel back with feeling and feeling as a fear night. John Abaya ne no ka se ono ne moja 24 years me ye witness with madam bi obetena me ni mo habi dia dance a ne moja 14 years record ne wo ho and me ka che say ah na oba ne kro na o bible mu kra na one 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

0: Medical catches or China, a sort of mountain of victory and deliverance ministry, or Atoma Ayabe. And I'm watching a program can see because we're in Tino, Sabra Menoka said, what do you follow prayer grounds so far? Just an empire bonny and name a cosinipa, a bedahonia dina. It's in no MC for there be. I'm sending me by radio, senior denom. You need Komoka car. Now, my phones will set a program to see a becoso. It's a papa was stand by me, call Monson and Nakasa. Now, feeling so, medical catcher said, you're near for see as you say, no, oh dear dancer, Nebusi and Fonia didn't need their dancer and Nijabano. You said no one's ever crass, so I did a twas among. Now, did you put up to own some part that made me do for a yajma? Baba!
1: Yeah, bro.
0: Baba, you're not coming.
1: Ah,
0: and come with the bro. I mean, no, you're the Yamia, she said, and so the actual beam. I know my day, no, the Bianca Tiana, KBA, Minumina, a program. Benham said, Otsina, a emergency, a conchany, a deal, Wintino, a war, a ya, sorry, if you are, William Pibogidi, dear man, a memo, but Otsano, in your house, so I ya ain't sure. Savory, if I and Jack is a man, Namima, 8 year old enough for young trussel.
1: You're around me, sir, if you're for your. That's any hour calendar. New Testament, yes, Christo. On a city,
0: okay.
1: Dear Oma Obama, you're going to church here. I saw a time with them when I see you in school.
0: Okay.
1: How many families are you on a 2 years old? When you're a yard about our 2 years old,
0: okay.
1: The family said, Oma, dear Ocha. Ah, yes, you know, I'm going to move from a teacher and yes, I'm going to go to the
0: other
1: one. The other one was there. Yes, not in the America. And that's the issue.
0: Okay.
1: A ring.
0: A real.
1: Yes, sir. A reaction is some of those days. I'm down for. I would do a man in the air. About multimedia. Depending on the way they move on the show, I'm the one.
0: I'm life.
1: The air can be also a bit better, better,
0: 0536 501 01 0536 501 01 0536 501 01 Dear Koso last week, okay, so for years, and I did a brewery.

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1: 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I'm happy now. Who can watch as a Kasan in see what Papa made of us, Papa made of us as my bread as my rumoja. 5 minutes we are rumoja, but or see Sir Okodana Jua, no Atana, Atana, a Yisa, Crabano, and no Yakraban Coladia and Coladia Crabban and near. Dear one more omni bathroom woman demo a junior community to Tumuno or Traswa not in the theatrum pass no ada. And I never to number the year to Tomo tem. Well, caught E. O. Radin Yanko for sister Wabro. Hey, say ye nigh down pass away a day or no Tracrobus or the theatrum passo. As of our senior upon my Yankasangasa. Now, Momo Baha. Now, be the other answer. Oh, upon your mammy, I can say some more. Now, be the other answer. And Yami, who say, or say, a drua, or could be a herbal is for the man, and you be a man, Mr. Man. The doubt by no way happen, or says a woo soon. Say, ah, and ya, and ye, do you have a mammy? Yamma, it's your phone, Tias and Bias. So, Isaac is the one, the county auntie. Isaac is the one. And as a quotation, Cronan, so it be so New Testament. Isaac is the one, the Sira Dinako Pong Homerson. Yeah, we are talking about spirit, and yeah, we are talking about physical. And Radinako Pong Hom, Ewa Meso. Inti, dear Medim, and Sabbat can be an homono. Ediatri, Edia, yes, you might. Not for sitting.
0: Ye show di for Isaiah humano ite edu esia baako
1: ya
0: yimu a e baako eba
1: mhm asidien phone na efrizi won okay and the tablet na fa ken kan na nka wase oye yo di bible an kasaba odi for Isaiah 61 eh right, and yet my man can Isaiah is the one. I say, Erade Yanko Pon, whom woman so if they say, Erade Asra, me say, men can as a pamenter a man who knew for. Hey, let me edit your answer. 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
1: 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The other way, best way, I'm paying for the man of war. Yes. Sounds super pepper, Anna. I have said you, my dear, my person, my. It's here for TSS, sir. A different from all prophetic ministry.
0: Okay.
1: Healing ministry. A different ministry altogether. A
0: different crowd.
1: Because with me, who are the Asian commander? But unto me, sir. Unto me, sir. In the healing ministry, Kuta. The gift of healing and deliverance, power ministry, as any 1 Corinthians 12, verse 9, 10, kind of. Mama, it be a yara sadum, it be some mama to me dear, yeah, to me dear, yeah, to me dear, yeah. And I feel so for coefficient 6, no?
2: Yeah, look 14.
1: Look for, okay, look 14, you didn't have the answer.
2: Look for 18.
1: Uh-huh.
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1: 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Any ahonhom money was
2: sorrow.
1: And I had a
2: inya.
1: And a inya. And a suffer said to me, dear Eddie Ariato was soa. Helps being to me, sir.
2: Davy.
1: After helps being hobby, I hear him. The other to me, dear. What yes, yeah. Aha. 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
2: depend enko
1: ewe that's all what I say, and you
0: high level spirit.
1: So be our bottom at free fiat hotel room. 9 years to tremor not to become a Nancy say brown. Now, home, I shall see a cassa. Yep, I told young Cassa, I say, I shall be a becko. So, what I say, auntie, for sister. Moje to the 4 good years. Na adia ha no se oba min chena baby wo chi ni na adia o de come no e mo just stop no the same thing I mean so me do me the man no anu na e ha no no start se wo sun
0: anu na
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1: 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Now, Mr. Don, I said, one day, pet. I did be the best, eh? Obey the best, and watch me as I bump by Obisano. That could probably send a radio yacht and also Diana, as me say, you say this, and you say. Often, a friend, my baby, my missy, I am pa. If you was a major, they took us through, say to bar for more. And one. A radian coupon home ever, Miss. The radio star, Mr. Mimpa, who fed me more than I did dream. And since I would see me, so for 1 hour, 8 years, I call hospital specialist. I call some machine.
3: She's right,
1: Mundu. 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

0: Ice Cube's Big 3 is back. The most competitive basketball league on earth is on CBS this Saturday. Big 3 All-Star Dwight Howard and the LA Riot take on Greg Monroe and the Dallas Power. Then Coach Rick Mahorn, Sensation Nasir Khor, and the Detroit Amps look to protect home court against back-to-back MVP Michael Beasley and the defending champs Miami 305. 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
2: That Ben am Roberto me.
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2: Kofi Benku.
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2: 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So, only in Temu Yao Casa with ye. 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Now, I will say, Juma Yay and at the say, a lawyer Jumao. 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
1: Ah, I
2: don't know what I'm saying. But also, I can see.
0: I see what dear girl. So, I know. San et here. And yeah, it's here for 10 years, maybe I say. And it's here, moon, Casa Bibri, and into two home. And a cast, I can see. And yan, the sire, eh? The only young couple in Tim. Eh, yeah.
1: None will come.
0: My more example, and I'm say. Oh, hey, oh, case be not a so cool tune for a sober call ya behene ho, sober call bantam hene ho, a brepo hene ho. So many bantamantem, omen nanantem ya, omit me the wako. Be a na, nana a brepo hene quanana hene, be a bay and females and a crew who need that. And be a crack, oh, nana yare wada, nana yare or hospital, be a airline phone. Now I call in chance on found call better than the wako.
1: What you found call?
0: Don't mean found signing a major matter because a tomb for the CCI him for into a hippie tomb for the moon. What do
1: you
0: say?
1: Be I don't listen to him be on the record.
0: When I say, as I say, what crow be as no tomb or tomb for as I
1: will be a submitted man.
0: Yes, anti a diffuduma a your tomb for tesoro. Ana oteso no ohun sa asase we ye wo so no. Eni ba ha ne ma.
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0: 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You see, I thought nine is saying nine question, and I wabbit in them,
1: sir.
0: And to me, who yed more question, dim. 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
0: 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First day, obi a mi hun da kwa first day mi hun no. Oh, mama mani di keke.
3: Wow.
0: Aha, no say yes. Obi a obra na ho ase.
3: Mhm.
0: Ya behene so ono so ye nipa.
1: Oh,
0: a young man.
1: Inshallah.
0: Na ohuna yandi kana show.
1: Simple life.
0: No, I share simple slippers be. No, na baby din sareti. I'm not sure. They say, and Jamaji, who are possible, dear. Eh so akoma ahono bra be home ne. Bra be home me cancer atone from ulcer bra be home diabetes. Suffer from diabetes say do anya me chair me eh do bra ba akoma konsia. Won say dem be my sister na oba ne de nejai.
2: Ne ejai.
0: They no say ko American kokoje visa.
2: And so no aso na ka okope osi soja.
0: Anya ono ba akobi. Also, no. Really, the opposite of a girl teacher.
2: Gay teacher,
0: no. An uncle. Into what diabetes, a baby home, or liver problem, kidney. Ah,
2: or a sick baby.
0: A ten SEC when it's sure. Or gonorrhea. Ah, ensue being a fine could see a bemo she shows any day we see just so. When the pedium she shows to say ja, the bin amount of pedium say moi. Aha. Or nasia tata, or nasia she shows to say ja. Ah, brana behuno me. Oh yes, dracoma. Ah, dracoma. I don't know what you're talking about. I'm going to go into this. I'm going to go into this. Hmm. Ente. I will be. I just say obo home sciatica ona entrin o sisi eti twetwe o ma na o si sciatica ba e ye beje is mana ona ni amba na so ona ma yes
2: ona ni baba ona ni baba
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3: say you be say you and you mean me to ha? I'm a dena mere sick.
4: Do I tell me someone has a boat?
3: Now, what point be a mamma, papa? A diet in bedroof, you jerry, sim. Not a pyjama, the domestic. The 9 minutes from me to name when you
4: not then, you
3: stroke not semi
4: stroke, you are
3: real. I so far say, be sitting in a
4: judge. I show right side, Nina. Am I a mouse boy? I'm
3: going to find out my buy and crank pipe, bonny papa.
4: I might not come
3: out. What my ye? Name pipe, wow, bomb my ye. Why, baby, I want to win. I would surrender. So, maybe once me out to mamma met me the minayas from any bush me, no, mammy, papa. Oh, I am a throw now, but that's nasty. And I may be your own sword, yam.
5: Hallelujah.
4: Hey, Emmy, I'm with me. I just want to.
5: Hallelujah. And then I'm here to say, I'm a home for me. I have a stroke. A chair, man.
4: Stroke that chair.
5: Stroke that chair, man. Papa, let's now.
4: Oh, yeah, Nancy, baby.
5: And I'm Nancy, baby. And I'm here to. I'm a poor old lady.
6: And she rides.
5: We are there now. If I'm going to papa. America, I'm from BC. You're so. No matter, mommy. But papa, we're friends. Meti. It's not only you, na. We're just so. We're saying, mommy, you. Meti, me, you, Meti.
4: Son, what if we?
5: Papa, you did my normal. It's me, boy. I'm not playing me, boy. I'm not playing, mommy. Not here. So, mum, kaka. You me dream and dream, we're not. We're there, I'll tom. I'm not about papa, I'm not mono. Papa, who is our baba? My two way, what is? Who is your dear father? I'm Mr. Jesus. I'm papa. I'm your own. I'm not that woman. Min sabin tin peja
4: ah
5: me na na mi tin tu as an yama yama dom
4: bon sabike se pa
5: am na so je hanuma I asked that ka seven mo do cho am fanya me adom ti amen
4: Oh, hallelujah.
1: Ah, you need a baby. 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
1: enso be pia papa Joshua na sene na miado no ho ado 0536501101 fre sisia na ye peke koso no wa chiri with massage direction no na afi wo dia to so am bia so etimi ay kama kama etimi no I'm sure wa it's a name I know about what he has all the phone number now offer papa now it's not the emergency maybe it be announced we are getting us watch it said you cannot be emergency leave you now be out to say me to me what they are me papa you be able to so over for so I'm also waiting me at all and could be I'm going to tell you now a face bra Brana odi for any emergency mount. Emergency ni we pe and one no. Pay problem in a beer and a baby about gina soon. Na if you would ye be no the air coso. Na papa don't walk on the amount. Then I'm the fan of swam also. I dance a month for day. Ubi sound say, yea, the benam sumidia dance ye be. Unyan shall di for Joshua. Unyan shall di for Joshua. Friends, this year. Oh,
5: 0536501101 Mintimi mfa miti en two pillow so cry po na mata. Yes, me de pillow ni tree bed no na mata na se sa ko pim sa de bed.
4: Hey.
5: Yeah, try me baby ma me free was sa crop on call dan ko di 5 days. Akwan say de ma me de hu hu.
4: Baby ni say.
5: Akwan say papa de ma me ni say. Yes, me ko odan see ye 3 times. Abra abo na jo 12.
4: Hey. I understand.
5: Hey, nanipa me nko dada, me ni be
4: na wo yare afi esikwesi ye. Ye ka beti ko. 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
4: Aha.
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4: po. 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
4: Ye beti wede dia.
5: 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No, come back, be about betting 500 cedis. No, come here and send to reach me 1,500 cedis.
4: Wonderful.
5: Never may I be here, sir.
4: What's your hair, sir?
5: Me here, sir. So also betting me 10,000 gram, me print 20 metric. And I may eat 1,500.
4: Never, bro.
5: And I may eat 1,500 or no, say. Me ma kwa nse no oji aya ma me no no na oye ejuma ma me ahia so me ti aka no 1005 ni na echi me ti wa me se papa te se me ya short me nya 300 na so so o si you e be so na e fe me ya se wi a obeto yi bi oye ni so ye
4: eh
5: verse 170 cedis which me 2000 no me ye 2000 ma no wa ma me se Me down 4 days. I drop for the mommy and rob China Bam FBI. Did you treat you? None of a party. China Bam, I have one tier to be. They be on for another point. They treat me 4 days. But I am a mom by a dark group. After they are required, I cost room. Me down in Timina. Quana, I dare them in a meeting name near Mufi. No, catch us all, my amla. Now, that is a program being to your bar, Yamayad, my Yamayasa. Yeah, by Tuesday, no.
4: Hmm.
5: We better do it now. Back at me, die at the office. No, catch us, me home back to me.
4: Anyone?
5: But if you saw catch us, me dad did it down, me die, pa.
4: I'm not looking at the camera, no.
5: I'm glad to see you. Well, I'm scared. I'm not going to say me home back to me.
4: Home back to me.
5: And she done can't have me. Said, next time, me two tubes, I... 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
1: Amém.
6: Oh, Divo Joshua. 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
7: Oh, bi ti me aso ti ho na so ha bi no ti me se na so ma. Oh, oh, ye me ni kan o.
6: Yes. Yes.
7: Me nim de ha wa wo ti me ya.
6: Yes.
7: What si si wa so? Oh, di ho abro.
6: Oh, di ho abro.
7: Yeah, so wo ti me se. Na se ya re bi ha o.
6: Wo di ho abro.
7: Na wo en tono mamba, wo di ho abro.
6: Wo di ho abro. Ese wo ti me ba.
7: Yeah.
6: Ese wo ti me ba.
7: Ese wo ti me.
6: Na me se na 0536 0536 50 11 11 0501 0501 0501 0501 0501 0501 0501 0501 0501 0501 0501 0501 0501 0501 0501 0501 0501 0501 0501 0501 0501 0501 0501 0501 0501 0501 0501 0501 0501 0501 0501 0501 0501 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
1: Tifray, a number nine there to Jano, Achuma, a behono di Fujisho, which a counseling pipe, but emergency. Emergency now, I didn't hint that we are there no 2 years, 3 or 4 years. Na emergency not just if it ha, if it ha, if it ha, no default at the one country at the amount. Now, if you want to, maybe be as well, I could come up, come up.
0: And to Brown, be better words here, yay. 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
1: Mhm.
0: 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Ani high level.
1: High level.
0: Eh fo we dey yan go punch that ball no. 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
1: corner. I'm not
0: going to do a bit of a no. And Yanko Pom, a Moses, the enemy, yet no free your form. Jeremiah, or see young woman, not minimal, not my old default. 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
1: I saw so I call baby so soften the whole day when we do outside.
0: Oh, yes,
1: 5 minutes. We soften the cranium down.
0: Yeah, one in the mood. And this away team, much now, Matt's Nassi. 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
0: Now, I may
9: take
0: calls 1 hour and sana mother.
9: Okay.
0: So, be a person, I mean, I
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0: May take call for 1 hour and sana mother.
9: No, no, no, crap, papa.
0: If you ask for a question, I'm going to
9: bomb.

It's because in the friend of mine is saying I feel no D4 ending comma CCA shall break your sofa costing now. D4 CCA and I feel no D4 ending comma. Pick your costing now. 10 10 10 10 10 10. What was some? What your dance here and a buyer? What the an air dainty or the Tennessee? But what the so be to my team. 0536 501 01 01 Missy my boy 0536 501 01 01 D for Joshua.

akasi ma ba ko na me share me show keep on calling kosane for Tifo Joshua 0536 501101 0536 501101 now no di phone in come see ya so we na nyabo it's in a paying nation El Mantle Victory and Deliverance Ministry Achuma Yabi Faka was so full Santana Santase Star Junction El Subenya Castle Etimedia Brantem Anopaya Brantem Na Odi Fonsha Wintem Na Baby Episode Kubi Anso Wetimi Akwam Na Fidame Kaho Na Baby Anye Enkoso Sabe Deme Soy Na Apostle Ritwan Safo Papa Safo Eso Any Prophet Abetimensa Atwaso Edi Amaye